0: Oh God.
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See you with the bar, you just hardly talking. That's when I knew that your heart was scarring. Friends to lovers need a part to star in. Like, wait, babe, let me ask your pardon. This ain't Gucci, this is Prada, darling. 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
0: 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I give you shrimp. I give you lobster. I give you berries. You can use my card. We can go on tour. We'll take it to Car Market. Choose the card that you like. You don't want a good man.

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1: 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The conversation got boring. 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
2: What's up, Dolce?
3: Hey, girl.
2: You know, it's been a little minute since you and I have had a chat.
3: Has it really?
2: Probably since, like, your last EP, All the Places You'll Go.
3: Oh, wow.
2: Yeah.
3: Wait a minute. Yeah.
2: I've been getting some calls.
3: Oh.
2: People are a little bit worried about you.
3: Not worried.
2: And I know that I was kind of that outlet for you, so.
3: You were.
2: Why don't you just tell me what's been going on?

0: A very good morning. I'm Akash Samaru with headline news on CNC3 and the TBC Radio Network. Education Secretary Orlando Kerr says he is troubled by the arrest of a 15-year-old schoolboy in connection with the death of an elderly relative. As his peers made their way into classrooms on the first day of the new term yesterday, the Signal Hill student spent his second consecutive day in police custody. According to reports, the boy and an elderly relative got into an altercation at their Wellington Trace home in Plymouth on Saturday. The elderly man allegedly suffered a blow to his body and was taken to the Scarborough General Hospital for treatment. However, he died on Sunday. While unaware of the details surrounding the incident, Kerr told CNC3 News, "It was very unfortunate." A neighbour, speaking on condition of anonymity, said she is gravely concerned for the boy's future.
1: It is very sad, and I feel very sad about what has happened to the young guy, because his future will be in jeopardy right now. It's very, very sad, very unfortunate.
0: Students of the Gloucester Lodge Moravian Primary School in Belmont were dismissed shortly after midday yesterday over infrastructural issues in several classrooms. Despite the Ministry of Education reporting that all 777 government and government-assisted schools opened for the start of the new academic year, classes were cut short at Gloucester Lodge Moravian Primary. Footage shared with the CNC3 News showed several issues at the school, including soot stains left behind by an electrical fire along a staircase, and a hole in the wall of a classroom, and other visible damage. In a media release, the ministry said outstanding repairs at a few schools would be completed after school hours and on weekends, while maintaining health and safety standards for students and staff. However, parents at Gloucester Lodge Moravian Primary were forced to make alternative arrangements after students were sent home early. CNC3 News visited the school and spoke with parent Shamelia Ewing, who said the situation created a major inconvenience for many families.
2: It's a couple of things they listed today, right? So we most likely the rest of the week won't have any school. So I have to find somewhere now to put her, somebody to watch her now for the rest of the week.
0: And all schools in Tobago opened yesterday morning for the first day of the new school term, despite minor repairs still to be done. At St. Patrick's Anglican, students were excited to be back in the classroom and reunited with their friends. Education Secretary Orlando Kerr told CNC3 News the daily paid cadre worked assiduously over the last few weeks to get all institutions ready. However, Kerr reiterated that work will continue throughout the term as the division changes its approach to school maintenance. At Scarborough Secondary, one parent said she took matters into her own hands after seeing the condition of her son's classroom.
3: At first, I was a bit concerned because when we came for orientation, I realized the class was in a mess. The desk was rusty, the chairs was rusty, but a few parents, as well as myself and my husband, chipped in and painted the chairs and painted up the classroom to make it look more comfortable and more, feel a more bit, you know, accommodating for the kids in the classroom.
0: We'll stay tuned for another news update at the top of the hour and for comprehensive coverage in our midday news and major newscasts at 7 p.m. on CNC3.

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0: my friends. Just about 50 minutes past the hour of 6 o'clock. Good morning, good morning, good morning to your nation. Welcome to Tuesday's edition of the Grand Slam Morning Show. Talk It Out Tuesday. Chris Kennedy alongside Selector Miles. What's going on, Miles? All is well?
1: Chris, morning, morning, morning. Yeah, all is well. I'll take
0: it with you. Nah, good. All is well, all is well. Again, a fresh start. Second day of the school week. Indeed. And Nation, feel free to connect with us, 707-7526. And, you know, we take your call, 624-1005 or 623-5001. Talk It Out Tuesday. You know where we talk things on a Tuesday. You make people things too, same way. As well in the mix. So, yeah, link us up, connect with us on this year, blessed Tuesday. Let us know how we are, you know, your first day at school, in regards to, you know, how the children felt, in regards to the traffic as well. I know most people didn't experience much traffic. For those that were heading into Port of Spain, though, I know it was some bumper-to-bumper traffic in and around Port of Spain. And, you know, I would expect that around some of these schools as well. So, feel free to let us know. And as we hear, you know, keep us updated so we can keep the nation updated as well. But right about now, we're going to jump into your early morning check-ins. Your check-ins before 6. Let me see who is on the inside, who is first up. Teach is up early. First up. Well, Teach checked in since yesterday. She made sure and check-in yesterday. All right. So Teach checked in at 6:13 p.m. Good morning to you, Teach. Good morning also going out to Lisa Woods. Checking in at 6:21 p.m. A good morning also going out to Shoen Ali, Amir Muhammad, and Jaden Muhammad from San Fernando General Hospital. They checked in at 6:26 p.m. A good morning also to Sean Ali and the Port Authority team. Tamara Sanchez and the Antamacan Motor Ladies checking in at 7:57. Good morning to you. Eagle Saw from St. James checking in at 9 p.m. Q Styler Barbering checking in at 9:02 p.m. A good morning also going out to Charmaine checked in at 10:45 p.m. A good morning going out to Warrior Goddess checking in at 11:04 p.m. Yoles checking in at 11:23 p.m. A good morning to Galen, we haven't heard from you in a little while. Alright.
2: Hope that all is well.
0: Hope all is well. I think the last time we heard from Galen was like last week. Pretty drama or something like that. Yeah.
2: Possible.
0: All right. So, hope all is well. Galen checked in at 12. Good morning also going out to Best Fire from New York. Checking in after the Labor Day. Checked in at 12 as well. How is New York? I know most times, right after Labor Day, the places just get cool. So, anybody that is locked in, you know, in and around New York, let me know. A good morning also going out to Perry. Checking in. For Talk It Out Tuesday at 12:23 a.m. A good morning going out to Tix and Keiko's family. Checking in at 12:41 a.m. A good morning to Triniman Glenn. And Triniman Glenn can let us know because he's locked in from Manhattan, New York City. Labor Day, he's wishing Labor Day greetings. He checked in at 12:42 a.m. A good morning also going out to Selector Tower. Checking in at 1:57 a.m. A good morning to Guinness Boys. Checking in at 2:36 a.m. Lion Paw Sawa checking in at 3:54 a.m. Good morning, Candice. 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Checking in at 5 a.m. A good morning also going out to Tyrone Wise. 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Wishing the nation a blessed morning. Checking in at 5:45 a.m. Altia checking in at 5:48 a.m. A good morning going out to Roper. Roper checking in. I like that, Roper. Well done. Yeah, yeah. Checking in at 5:51 a.m. A good morning going out to Empress J. Checking in at 5:53 a.m. And a good morning also going out to Hilux Man. Checking in at 5:54 a.m. All right, yeah. Good morning, lover. How are you, lover? Lover checked in late. Lover, you had to check in early, yeah? If you ain't checking early, lover. Let me not start that. Let me not do that. Let me do that. Let me leave it alone. Good morning, also going up to the aeroports team.
2: Good morning, everyone.
0: Yes.
2: And thanks for checking in.
0: Yes, indeed. Yeah, they're saying, Miles is saying that New York is... it's a bit cool.
2: Starting.
0: Yeah, starting to get cool. It's a bit chilly, but they need the 80s today. All right. If we touch some of the big stories making today is Trinidad and Tobago Guardian of the People. On the front page, I'm seeing here, accused of attacking elderly relative during altercation at home. Tobago schoolboy held for killing. That's on page 5. That is not something I would like to see on our front page. That is very disturbing. Also, I'm seeing here NPTE and tutor take issue with PM's call to send home disruptive students. Of course, you know, we spoke about that yesterday. So that's on page 5. Also, I'm seeing here boats torched. We'll get into that story. I'm seeing some fishing pirogues. They were gutted by fire, and they are believed to be deliberately set at the Mon Diablo fishing facility on Sunday night. I'm also seeing a Venezuelan woman charged with dumping BP in box. We spoke about that, Miles. That was about 2 weeks ago or something.
2: Well done.
0: All right. And on page 10, I'm seeing here, former PNM Senator lands big job at HDC. All right, so in the story on page 5, I'm seeing here, a 15-year-old schoolboy in Tobago has been arrested following the death of an elderly relative in Plymouth. The incident reportedly followed an altercation at the family's home over the weekend. The teenager could potentially face a capital charge as police continue their investigation. Tobago Education Secretary Orlando Kerr says the incident has left him deeply concerned. Residents in the Plymouth community have also expressed worry about the teenager's future. The case emerges as students across the country return to school for the new academic year. Investigations are continuing, and any criminal allegation remains to be determined through the legal process. Yeah, police said that the boy and his 70-year-old relative became involved in a heated altercation at their home on Saturday, and the dispute reportedly escalated, during which time the older man sustained a blow to the head. He was taken to the Scarborough General Hospital for treatment but died on Sunday. And the teenager was subsequently detained by the police.
2: Okay.
0: Not a, especially at the start of the school term, not a good thing we want to see here for the youth of our nation at all.
2: At all.
0: I'm also seeing here, parents and teachers push back against PM's send them home plan. So the Trinidad and Tobago Unified Teachers Association and National Parent Teacher Association are calling Prime Minister Kamala Prasad Bisesa's approach to disruptive students. The PM said on Sunday that teachers should send persistently disrupted children home for parents to deal with. Stakeholders agree that school indiscipline is a serious problem, but question whether removing students is the solution. Tutor argues that schools need proper systems and resources to address behavioral problems. The NPTA also believes parents must play an important role rather than leaving discipline entirely to educators. The debate comes as police are already deployed or being deployed to 51 schools to address fighting, vaping, and marijuana possession. It now raises a bigger question about who ultimately carries responsibility for correcting children's behavior. I'm also seeing here, tutor flags problems at 11 schools despite ministry all clear. So the education ministry says all 777 government and education assisted schools opened yesterday for the new academic year. However, tutor says its own inspections identified outstanding problems at 11 schools. Issues range from insufficient furniture and ongoing infrastructure, work to defective water pumps and pest problems. Bad infestations were reported at San Rafael RC Primary, Tamina RC Primary, and St. Hilda's Government School. Brazil RC Primary reportedly lacks furniture, while Arima North Secondary still has infrastructure works taking place. The ministry says remaining repairs at a small number of schools will be completed after hours on weekends, while health and safety standards are maintained. Tutor says vacation repairs started too late and wants better use of the ministry's existing school infrastructure data. So, I mean, we had how much months of a vacation?
2: Oh, this is normal. This is nothing new.
0: Come on. Yeah, I do better than that nation. Come on. I'm seeing here as well, three fishing boats torched. Fisherman says they've been neglected. Three fishing pirogues were destroyed by fire at the Mon Diablo fishing facility on Sunday night. Fishermen began removing other boats yesterday amid fears of whoever is responsible could return. The owners estimate their combined losses at more than $600,000. Fishing Association President Kelvin Dionorine says the facility has no security despite years of requests for assistance. One affected fisherman says he still owes money to the Agricultural Development Bank and has three children to support. Fishermen also complained about inadequate infrastructure and poor road access at the facility. The fire service responded to the blaze, while fishermen are now appealing to authorities for greater protection and assistance. I'm also seeing here in other news, Venezuelan woman accused of abandoning newborn baby granted $60,000 bail. So a 23-year-old Venezuelan woman accused of abandoning her newborn baby was granted $60,000 bail with surety when she appeared before Master Katisha Ambrose Prasad Singh in the Saparia court yesterday. The woman, who was unrepresented, was charged with cruelty to a child and wasteful deployment of police. She was not called upon to enter pleas to charges. Prosecutor Sergeant Sheldon Salazar appeared for the state, and the court transferred the matter to the magistrate's court, where it was adjourned to October 5th. Acting Sergeant Ferguson is the complainant in the matter. The infant, however, remains at the Point Fortin Hospital as a patient. The charges arise from an incident in which police alleged the woman made a false report after claiming she had found an abandoned newborn before investigators determined she was the child's mother. So, yeah. I'm also seeing here, in some of the news, Brian Manning challenges PNM internal process. San Fernando East MP Brian Manning is now challenging the constituency constitutionality of part of PNM's internal election process. Manning argues that the list of 30 party groups declared eligible in San Fernando East does not constitute a valid constituency rule. He says an executive elected using that rule could therefore be open to challenge. Manning is also demanding information about complaints reportedly before the party's investigations committee. The dispute follows months of tension between Manning and the members of the San Fernando East constituency executive. PNM officials have also publicly referenced complaints against Manning and the possibility of disciplinary proceedings. The latest development suggests the internal San Fernando East dispute is far from being settled. And government moves to speed up construction approvals. Some senior parliament of Trinidad and Tobago resumes on Friday, September 11th, following its mid-year break. Government says it has a very robust legislative agenda planned for the new season. One of the first measures will be the Public Health Amendment Bill 2026. The legislation proposes removing county medical officers of health from part of the construction permitting process. Government says the CMOH approvals currently take an average of 8 months and in some cases up to 2 years. It argues that several of the checks already being performed by WASA, regional corporations, drainage officials and public health inspectors. The administration says removing the additional layer should reduce bureaucracy and make construction approvals faster. So that should be a positive light. Let's hope that really does happen.
2: Yeah, that's the key.
0: Because you know what happens? They would say that and
2: nothing happens.
0: We're back to the same old. So
2: yep.
0: let's hope things do happen in a positive way. Over to you, Manzo.
2: In international news today, we head first to Kathmandu, where they're saying Nepal observes day of mourning as flood search continues. In Brussels, they're saying EU pledges 200 million euros to Greenland amid US takeover threats. In Kfar Raman, they're saying Israeli airstrikes killed 12 in southern Lebanon. And in final story, we head to Miami, where they're saying investigators probe cause of deadly Amazon jet crash. Those are international stories today. You can check them out on page 14 of The Guardian and The Guardian will digest.
0: Indeed, and some of your big stories making today is Trinidad and Tobago Guardian. Guardian of the people. $4 at your local newsstand. Of course, Nation, you know what time it is? Give us a call. 624-1005 or 623-5001. It's time for your views. After the news. Let us know your thoughts on today's news. Call us up. 624-1005 or 623-5001. Hello, good morning.
3: Blessed uprising. What's
0: blessed
3: happening?
0: Blessed uprising, warrior. What's going on?
2: Blessed uprising, warrior.
3: Hi there. Morning, Miles. How are you doing?
2: Morning. I'm fine.
3: Morning, nature. I can't go without $4, boy.
2: But the $4 nice. $4 nice. Snacks is cost more than that right now.
3: You never lie. You never tell a lie, dear Miles.
2: There you go.
3: Be concerning the mom, right? Mm-hmm. Did they see what kind of bill they give her? It's a surety bill?
0: Yeah.
3: They didn't see what kind of bill they give her?
2: They said what type of bill?
0: Yeah, surety.
2: Surety bill.
0: Yeah, surety.
3: All right. Well, that 60,000 is really 6,000 because every 1,000 is 100.
0: Yeah, yeah.
3: Yeah, well, I don't know what they would do if they would give her back the baby or what.
0: Well, that's the thing. We don't know.
3: Huh?
2: Adult.
0: And we don't know if she regret what she do too at the same time.
3: Mental too. You know, you have to have a certain kind of mental to do that, you know.
0: Yeah, yeah.
3: You know, so she would really have to go in St. Anne's. Yeah, they have to evaluate her when she come out of there, boy.
0: Yeah.
3: I don't feel she'll get back that child just like that. Hmm. But I just really called her same morning. Well, I know the traffic sticky, real sticky.
0: Already?
3: Long time.
0: Yeah.
3: Over half an hour, all the traffic sticky. Wow. Yeah, when I come in down, I only get in high beams. You know what I mean? Everybody. Everybody coming out one time calling Joe. They have a wonderful day. I work at my radio today because I need jail side today.
0: Oh,
3: so,
0: Lord.
3: I'll be listening.
1: Alright, warrior.
3: But have a wonderful
0: your, day. Your boombox? You work with your boombox?
1: Thank you, you too.
3: Yeah.
0: And is that old school? Old school something?
3: You see the boombox? You see it? And it's on it for you.
0: I think you did.
3: Yeah. I work with it today because I'm here until tomorrow. Please God. So tomorrow, please God, I will be in that traffic coming out.
0: All right.
3: Well, have a wonderful day.
0: You
3: bye-bye.
0: Too.
1: Warrior, you too.
0: Take it easy. Hello, good morning.
4: Bye, morning.
0: Hey, Tusty.
1: What, Tusty?
4: What go there, man? Everything straight?
0: All is well. How things with you?
4: Always have to be straight, though, like clean.
0: Of course.
4: Long as
0: mm-hmm.
4: So, then, I got up as a boy. I live in Dicky, down the road. I'm going to leave half past five from Aruka. You know, I drove straight up for the kid on the road, and the road was there.
0: Well, you get through?
1: You really get through.
4: It took me 35 minutes. How much, man? I only overtook about, what, 3 cars, but it was a nice cruise on the road. I thought it was over here because I saw it at this school, their school, with the mad rush. So I really didn't feel it for them parents, and them want to go closer to the time. So after that, it's good luck.
1: Yeah.
4: You know? But concerning that, Mom, as Warrior asked the question, now she never gonna get by that time.
1: Yeah, I don't think so.
4: In order to do something, I have a certain mental status, and this poor thing gonna give her back that time.
0: Yeah.
4: Now, I hope so when other people do it, they get the same treatment,
0: mm-hmm.
4: Make sure, charge them like that, but save the child. That's the best I can say for today. I ain't got nothing bad to say about nobody else other than that situation that really.
0: Mm-hmm.
4: Or have a good day, or be safe. Look out for all the officers that come and take the people to in this traffic. You know how they stop. Or have a good day.
0: Easy to see. Somebody is saying, morning, any consideration for postpartum depression? And I know that's actually a reading with women. I've seen women spoke about, you know, that on social media.
1: I guess they'll have to do the investigations and determine what could have been the cause of her abandoning the child like that. So there's a possibility.
0: Yeah. Hello, good morning. Miss that one. Miss Arima said, Miles, Miss Arima said, she just got up, so she's checking in now. 6:34. Hello, good morning.
5: Greetings and salutations.
0: Greetings, lover. What's going on, Mean Squeeze?
5: I did. Postpartum depression is a serious thing, eh?
0: Mm-hmm.
5: And it does some mind-blowing things to some ladies, eh?
0: Mm.
5: So, you know, they could, who knows, during the evaluation, they would give that a check and see if that's what went on with the young lady.
0: Yeah.
5: You know?
0: Yeah.
5: And you know, I hope everything work out in the best of favors for the child.
0: Yeah, I agree.
5: And also to the mother, because a child really need a parent around.
1: Yeah.
5: You know, even if it's just one, they still need a parent around. Although we need two, but, you know, with the times is two.
0: Yeah.
5: All right, and as for the situation where who wants to kick up again, kicking them troublemakers, all because yesterday, I don't know if you all saw, it had fight.
0: I saw a picture. I didn't see any videos, but I saw a picture where some school children were fighting. Yeah. First year of school.
1: Wow.
5: Right. So you could imagine. So it's only who feels it knows it, you know. It's only when it come knocking on their door, then you would hear them dance that if you're on tune, you know.
0: Yeah.
5: But all in all, hey, the madness just keep going.

0: peaceful self and broken promises. Comes our comfort, our fool, and use. You know me, I'm minding my business here. Getting it for getting in the kitchen for this grandchild of mine.
1: Nice.
0: So you know what was nation, you know, love, love, all, yeah? You see, for my doo-doo, darling.
1: Oi.
0: Mwah.
1: Oh boy. Hello, good morning.
2: Hello, good morning, Chris. Good morning, Marit.
3: Morning, Teach.
1: Morning, Teach. Morning.
2: Well, I survived the first day. Thank God. Thank God for that. I am here and I am ready for day two.
1: Nice.
2: You know, I really coming out of the news too. Well, you would have read all that has been happening at schools, and so I really want to empathize with some of my colleagues who still have repairs going on. That was not my situation this year, but I have been through it already, late repairs and repairs going on after school and on a weekend. And I don't think people really understand how inconvenient and how terrible a situation that could be. If workmen are coming in after school, their children on the compound after school late that parents haven't picked up as yet, and you need to manage that for their safety. It's a whole lot. So yesterday it was pace from the time I opened my car door.
1: From the
2: time, yeah, I didn't even come out.
1: Wow.
2: I had, you know, children. they came and that was it. It was pace. From then straight to, and I didn't leave school yesterday until after 4.
1: Wow.
2: So I was, yeah, it was really something else. And then during the course of the day, really, you know, it's out in the public domain, so I could speak. We have no assistants at this time, no secretary/clerical assistants/BOAs. And so I'm doing my work, my secretary's work. I'm in a class as well because I am missing teachers. So I have a whole lot on me. So shareholders, when you see I call, it's to lighten up, you know, I need to relieve stress and that sort of thing. That's my whole purpose for being in this slam family and appreciating you all. It's not an easy job.
1: Yeah.
2: No, it is not an easy road.
1: Yeah.
2: And these secretaries have been out of work for almost a year, just short of a year. Some of them, yeah, their contracts have not been renewed. And these are people who have been at school, some of them for 20 years. And now cannot be employed anywhere. They're looking for other jobs. But because of their ages, of course, people may hire younger persons, and it's a whole lot. So they literally got the rug yanked out from under them.
1: Wow.
2: From their contracts ending to thinking they'd just get a phone call, which was the norm, and you would just be back on after 2 weeks. No, it has been almost a year and they have nothing. Absolutely. So difficult times, challenging times, but we press on with the business of education. So all the best to you guys today, to everyone at school. Parents, take it easy. Lover, warm and easy. Warm and easy. I know you have your thing, but warm and easy. I heard Lover's her story yesterday with her grandchild, you know, at school, and what that was most unfortunate. But that's for another time.
1: Yeah.
2: Take care, guys. Love you.
1: Have a good one.
2: Have a great day. Be safe.
1: Yeah. Bye-bye.
3: Take care.
1: Hey, Nation, that's all the calls we can take for now for your views after the news. 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Keep it locked. Chris Kennedy alongside Selector Miles on your Grand Slam morning show. But right about now, we get you ready for this.
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0: The excitement is coming to the Caribbean as the Limacol Women's Caribbean Premier League takes over from September 5th to September 17th. 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

0: Right Nation, talking out Tuesday. Chris Kennedy alongside Selector Miles and your company on the Grand Slam Morning Show. We got your 7 a.m. news coming up in a bit. But before we jump into that, we actually touch the phone lines. So give us a call, 624-1005 or 623-5001. Our topic for today, do you accept apologies and what makes it valid to you? You know, do you accept apologies easily? You know, what makes an apology feel genuine to you? Let us know your thoughts. You know, is saying I'm sorry enough? Does the behavior have to change? Can the apology be genuine? If the person makes the same mistake again, let us know. Tell us your thoughts. All right, we take your calls in a bit. 624-1005 or 623-5001. Mm-hmm. It's on Tuesday.
1: I'm holding on your rope, got me 10 feet off.
0: Got a very fitting song this morning.

0: saw a video there with some school children fighting on the first day of school. Come on, it's... I don't know. I feel like for the first day of school, if you see any school children is misbehaving and thinking just come out and start like shellings.
1: Just start. Oh, you can't touch people, children. No, but nah, man, missed that hole.
0: And hit the wall, run into the wall. No?
1: But you realize,
0: and it looking like it looks like form one, form two.
1: Yeah, they look really young.
0: Yeah, fighting. No. Anyway, Nation, back to our question. Talk It Out Tuesday. Give us a call, 624-1005 or 623-5001. Do you accept apologies easily? And what makes an apology feel genuine to you? Let me know. Hello, good morning.
2: Morning again.
0: Morning, Dusty.
2: So, yeah, listen, where the apologies is concerned, I can accept an apology. You see, if you genuinely did not know that you was going to offend, mm-hmm. I could accept an apology. But if we have open discussion about certain things and you still decide to go against that, because we have a clear understanding of what our likes or dislikes, and you still go against that, and you don't have a justifiable reason for that, nah, buddy. I hear you, you know. But you betray me.
0: Fire.
2: Because I will make sure that, you know, as a brethren, I not go and violate. You understand? That's just how it is. But concerning them students and them, I don't know if Chris could grow up at a different time. You might have got a little scramble in school.
0: Right.
2: Dust off yourself, fix up yourself and go home and nobody ain't know anything. That youth man who use his face to stop his whole body on the wall when he try to jump kick the next man.
0: Yeah, boy.
2: I watched that video so much times that his whole body weight was impinged on that wall with his face, you know.
0: Yeah, that's what
2: he just saw. The man's face hit that wall.
0: You could have knocked out yourself. You could have knocked out yourself.
2: Knock out himself. He was dead. You didn't think he'd be later, girl?
0: But anyway,
2: who knows
0: Tusty,
2: he swallow a tooth, you know?
0: Tusty, we have to run to news quick. Swallow a tooth, yes? Wow.
1: Thanks, Tusty.
0: Call us back, Tusty. All right. Hey, we got your 7 a.m. news up next. Keep it locked.
3: A very good morning. I'm Akash Samaru with headline news on CNC3 and the TBC Radio Network. The National Parent Teacher Association is supporting the Prime Minister's call for students to take their education seriously, but is expressing concern over her suggestion that disruptive students should be sent home. On Sunday, the Prime Minister urged teachers and principals to adopt a zero-tolerance approach to disrespectful and misbehaving students. She said if students refuse to behave and parents ignore the concerns of schools, they should be sent home to deal with the issue. But Stewart says that approach could create even more problems. The NPTA president adds that instead of simply removing students from the school environment, greater attention must be paid to identifying the challenges behind their behavior.
4: This sending home of the student would not solve the underlying problem. As a matter of fact, it has the tendency to breed additional challenges, not only for the children, but for the parents as well. How are we moving the problem now from the school to the home without trying to address the underlying issues that this child is facing?
3: Three fishing pirogues were destroyed in a suspected arson attack at the Mondiab fishing facility on Sunday night, prompting other fishermen to remove their boats amid fears the attackers could return. The three owners estimate losses of more than $600,000. Fishing Association President Kelvin Deonarine described the attack as an ongoing mystery and renewed calls for security at the remote facility, saying fishermen have been making requests for years without success. One of the owners, Anthony Ramnath, said he received a call around 11 p.m. on Sunday and arrived to find his vessel along with fishing nets and equipment engulfed in flames. He said the loss has left him struggling to provide for his family and to meet loan payments. Fellow fisherman Terry Ramjit said poor security, bad roads and inadequate infrastructure have long affected the facility. And government is promising a very robust legislative agenda when Parliament resumes on Friday. Leader of Government Business Barry Pedarit says the Public Health Amendment Bill will be among the legislation debated when MPs return after the mid-year break. The bill seeks to remove county medical officers of health from the construction approval process, a requirement government says has created significant delays and duplicates work already done by other state agencies. Government has said the CMOH approvals can take an average of 8 months and in some cases up to 2 years. However, there's still no word on when government will bring legislation to increase the legal drinking, gambling, and marijuana consumption ages. We'll stay tuned for another news update at the top of the hour and for comprehensive coverage in our midday news and major newscast at 7 p.m. on CNC3.

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0: Grand Slam Morning Show, Talk It Out Tuesday. Chris Kennedy alongside Selector Miles in your company till 9, and we're going to open up the phone lines right about now. Give us a call, 6241005 or 6235001. Talk It Out Tuesday. Today, our topic is simply, do you accept apologies easily? And what makes an apology feel genuine to you? All right. Can an apology be genuine if the person does the same thing again, makes the same mistake that they apologize for? You know? Let me know your thoughts. Call us up. Hello, good morning.
1: Yeah, greetings, lover, again.
0: Greetings, lover.
1: It depends. Right.
0: If well, we have
1: if we had a conversation,
0: right,
1: right, and you come and you do something off, keep putting into what we had conversation about,
0: right,
1: or you break your word, then,
0: right,
1: that's it.
0: So,
1: if it's a petty something,
0: mm-hmm,
1: all right, then.
0: So they can make
1: you genuinely,
0: yeah,
1: you know, give you an apology. Fine. Outside of that. No, shame on you. Shame on me. The first time, second time, I'm not going through that with you, because you know why? People grown.
0: Yeah, correct.
1: And they do like to take accountability.
0: But question,
1: so,
0: right?
1: If you know you don't want somebody to do something to you, do not do it to somebody else. Reciprocation. Plain and simple.
0: But question.
1: And when you love somebody, you don't hurt the things you love. But, no matter what, even behind the back, you don't.
0: Mm-hmm, correct.
1: You
0: I agree.
1: Always had a person there in thought and be mindful of the things that you're saying and you're doing,
0: yeah,
1: because you're representing the boat only technically.
0: Yeah, yeah. Well said.
1: Right? So, love, manners, and respect.
0: But, lover, before you go, right, could you accept an apology but still choose not to forgive the person?
1: Like I say, it depends, eh?
0: It depends. It depends on the scenario.
1: On this scenario, because on a real note, I may not forgive you, but I'm not toting feelings on you. You ain't worth it. I would let the universe balance the scale where you is concerned. I outer sight, outer mind, because trust me, when I cut you off, I don't even want to see you. I don't even want you to see me grow neither. I don't. What you do. Mm. You over? You know how some people like to put themselves in people way for them to see, eh, look at Papa and you leave me, look me here. No, darling, I don't want a vibe.
0: Mm-hmm.
1: I don't want to see you, no hear you. Put them feelings between your legs.
0: Wow.
1: Yeah, that's how I passionate how I am, because trust and believe it. All the nonsense with me, when I give him a word, I give him a word. If we don't agree after that, what happened in Vegas is in Vegas. Me gonna tell the whole world what went on between you and I, because me and you fall out now.
0: Yeah.
1: You know, but I grew up old school.
0: Mm.
1: I believe in my old school code. Love, love, love, right? And kids, I hear you and I see and I appreciate you. Sometimes I just forget to, you know, tell you out, but kids, I love you too.
0: All right, lover.
1: Yeah.
0: Have a good one. Teacher actually sent us a nice photo, yeah, of a first day, man. She sent me a first day photo on the Slam WhatsApp. Nice.
2: No, I'm not saying it isn't, but you're putting it out there, you know, people going to message.
0: Oh, nah, come on. We're not going to send anybody this.
2: It don't matter, they'll still ask.
0: They will ask, but they won't get it.
2: All right.
0: But nah, teach. Nice, man. Nice first day wear, man. I like the fit. Hello, good morning.
3: Chris, is it a picture you could post? Morning.
0: Yeah, it's a picture you could post.
2: Is it
3: I'm posting that. What's
0: it called? No. I have to get teacher's permission. I can't just post if you want to post just so.
2: It has begun.
3: Actually, she posted on her Instagram. Why did I tell you? Get her Instagram from her.
0: Oh, my Lord.
3: It's morning to you. Morning to the head, man. Morning, love, fam. Sarima, word, toes, give and take. Good morning to all the people we haven't heard from in a minute, boy.
0: Mm-hmm.
3: And now just turn on the radio and I just hear, you know, teaching some love and pities. So as we share in love, I just share some love for the people, you know, because it's real names. I feel like I ain't here in a little while, boy.
0: Right.
3: And I don't mean that the migrator
0: yeah.
3: That station. I mean, like, it's just been a minute since we hear from some people, you know what I'm saying?
0: Well, look, yesterday we heard from Vocal. Vocal hasn't called in years and like, more than...
4: 2 years, he said 2 years.
0: 2 years, 2 years.
3: Well, that is it, you know, and it's important, especially when we show you now that we reach out to those that we don't hear from because, you know, suicide was something that was up the other day. And, you know, there is things can be prevented by us just being with brother's keeper and really showing that love, checking in.
0: Yeah.
3: So, you know, if I come here and I do my own thing, but, you know, if all you're in touch with in a little island thing, all you feel free to, because we want to hear from all you.
0: Yeah, we want to hear from all you, indeed.
3: We want to make sure you're good and all you're getting love and all you need.
0: Well, all right.
3: But what are you talking about, though?
0: Right, so, let me get back on the straight and all right.
2: Thanks.
0: So do you accept apologies easily and what makes an apology feel genuine to you?
3: I don't accept apologies at all, my brother.
0: So at is that one and done with you, one and done, and that's it?
3: Yeah, it's all over.
0: Nah, man, you mustn't live like that.
3: Oi, that ammunition for my arsenal, you don't ever want to slip up with me because I'll hang that over your head for all the days of your life. So that will give me like a free pass, huh?
0: Mm-hmm.
3: Yeah, I just can't wait for it to slip up, boy.
0: So you don't forgive nobody at all? You don't?
3: Nah.
0: At all?
3: That's not in my nature, nah.
0: Forgiveness?
3: Nah, I mightn't necessarily let you go, especially if you're real tight up on things, but I don't care, just say the same.
4: Don't highlight it. Just keep it moving.
3: I just trust it's not of me, boy, because watch me. I'm a person, I'll give you, I'll never doubt you.
0: Right.
3: Never, ever, ever. Until you give me that reason to.
0: Mm.
3: And I'm a very honest and open person. To the point that plenty of people doesn't even believe that I tell any truth. Because sometimes my statements and things may be so outlandish. But it's only because I try to remain transparent. And then it's up to you to believe me, to accept it, and to continue to ride now.
0: Mm.
3: Right? And I expect the same from you. And when you betray that trust, it calls into question everything. And I can't be uncertain, you know what I'm saying?
0: Mm.
3: And if you do it once, you could do it the next time, you know what I'm saying?
0: But even if I give it time, right? And let's say... Yeah.
3: Time for you to get more skillful and better for you, dude. I cool you, right, man?
0: You know, for things to heal, you know? You know,
3: heal?
0: People say, time heals all, you know?
3: And yeah, but you remember the definition of insanity?
0: Yes.
3: So we could go back trusting the same person over and over, expecting something different, right?
0: Well, I mean, it's up to the person to change, eh? That at the same time, you know? And let's say you see a behavioral change, then...
3: Imagine if you could do it once, you could do it. You could do it
0: twice,
3: again, at least in my opinion. I know you mad, oh.
0: The people has changed. People has changed, vice.
3: For the worse.
0: No, it's not people that change for the better, too.
3: No.
0: Nah, man, I don't think you should just do that, man. Just.
3: I appreciate your opinion. I'll put it on that suggestion.
0: You're not forgiving.
3: Genuinely, I just can't. I can't because. I have an active imagination and my mind is going to run and run and run. And Facebook might send you a message, a notification at 11 o'clock in the night, and automatically my insecurities go jump in. I go take my own name, or we'll say that big head. You understand? I can't take that away. Anyhow, the mother clock will be lying too much. But sending love to everybody who locked on, for those who silently in the corner, and for those who. You know, just need to know that somebody there for them, man. Best love and goodness, right?
0: Easy.
4: Yep, easy, man.
3: Yes, my brothers. Love in your house.
0: Every time. Yeah, man. Vice and all love in your heart, yes.
4: It's not that. You can't expect someone who's guilty of doing certain acts to trust someone else, you know?
0: Yeah, but people just change.
4: But what I'm saying is, Chris, if you... running racket all the time.
0: Right.
4: Any loophole that you find, you see it as an opportunity to run racket.
0: Right.
4: It would be difficult for you to trust somebody else, you know. Especially if they did it once.
0: I understand. But let's say, for example, this person, let me say some time passed, this person, you know, happened to change, you've seen a change in behavior. And this person says, you know, I used to do XYZ back in the day, but now I'm a changed person. But you could forgive them, you know, apology is...
4: But Chris, the possibility exists.
0: That they would do it again?
4: Well, that too, but what I'm saying is the mindset of the individual who runs racket, because he is running racket, you know.
0: Mm.
4: And, well, Vice says he doesn't lie, but there are other men who would be running racket and lying. So it'd be difficult for them to believe the person speaking the truth.
0: All right.
5: Yeah,
0: hey.
5: What can I do?
0: No,
4: then,
0: Clay. We're going on morning.
4: Morning.
5: Morning. Did you all stretch the question? Sorry. Did you all stretch the question? This is like, if you forgive and forget, or you forgive and less. You know, you could just have it in your mind.
4: I don't think we're going to reach there yet. We just want to know if you could accept apologies and what makes an apology genuine to you.
5: Well, I got a call back, because if you forgive and you can't forget, then that's a whole different story. Think about it.
4: Yeah, we know. But generally, can you accept apologies, or do you? If someone apologizes to you, and we're taking it from a relationship perspective, would you accept the apology?
5: According to what they're apologizing for, right?
0: Right. Paint a scenario first.
4: Yeah, it's based on the situation. Yeah, give us an idea. Yeah.
5: I don't think I could bring it. I'll better call back.
0: We're not saying your personal. Just explain to us.
5: Kennedy. Stop it.
0: I'm not talking about your personal.
5: No. Miles, you're the man who doesn't bring it back.
4: No, all we're saying is,
0: no,
4: right?
0: No, that's actually the first scenario. We try to understand where you're coming from.
4: So, all right. Let's say, talking to another man.
5: Nah, yeah. Hey.
4: And she apologized.
5: The significant other.
4: And she apologized for that.
5: All right.
4: Goodness gracious.
5: Dirty Kennedy rubbing up on me, you see?
0: Nah.
5: Sorry. Go ahead.
4: Right.
0: Yeah.
4: And she apologized for that. You accepting that?
5: Talking?
4: Yeah,
5: I know nothing.
0: Greasy.
5: All right, let me go down the road
0: talking
5: now.
0: Greasy.
5: We
0: talking
5: party.
0: Greasy.
5: We in a party. Mm. She make a little dance on her man. And she, hey, I say, girl, what are you doing? And she say, hey, I'm sorry. Hey, you know, that's the thing. Okay, no problem.
0: Okay.
4: Right.
5: Let me go down the road now. Go ahead, Miles. Am I here?
4: What are you saying?
0: Let me say the dancers are...
5: Yeah, the Kennedy coming down now.
0: It's a 6:30 and don't look back.
5: Hey!
0: Anna, daga.
5: Oh, no!
4: No apology?
5: No apology.
0: You leave it out there?
5: Hey, according to the man, I think it was last week.
0: Yeah.
5: But you have to get it. You have to get a chance. What to drop your home?
4: Oh, sir.
0: Let me call back when people forgiven.
5: Hold on. Let me call back when people forgiven.
0: Yeah.
5: And forgetting. I will call back and deal with that session.
4: Right? All right, cool.
5: Yeah, my well.
0: Yes, easy. Sir. Hey, good morning going out to Spleen Banton. Spleen Banton is wishing you a good morning, Miles.
4: Morning, Spleen. It's been a while.
0: Mm-hmm.
4: Glad to hear from you, Spleen.
0: Hello, good morning.
6: Hello, good morning.
0: Hi, good morning. How are you?
6: Forgiveness is between you and your God.
0: Forgive. So you're not
6: no.
0: saying.
4: No time with it.
0: Yeah, you're not. You're not on no apologies, nothing whatsoever.
6: Go do nothing to break my trust and for finding need for you to apologize to me. No, you could keep that.
0: Even if the person decide to change.
6: No.
0: Wow.
6: Nothing.
0: At all.
6: I might forgive my children if they do something naughty, but no, not a grown person who have sense. Wow. Ask God for your forgiveness. He probably will give you, but not me.
0: Wow. All right, is this your first time calling?
6: No, it isn't.
0: Okay, nice.
6: All right.
0: Thanks for your call. Wow, she...
4: Forgiveness.
0: I should have asked her, like, you know, if she been through anything.
4: Are you even hearing that?
0: Personally, yeah.
4: For her to make a statement like that, clearly. Well,
0: nah, just to get the details,
4: Oh, you just wanted a macro.
0: Just to get the details. 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Hello, good morning. Hello?
7: Morning, fellas.
0: Morning,
4: Wagi.
7: others try to talk me with these kind of,
8: no.
7: these kind of questions.
8: No, we don't. No, we don't. No, we
2: these all love here.
7: Only here the question I'll ask tonight.
2: Yes,
8: yeah,
2: we are.
8: Yeah.
7: I feel like I feel like it's too much, you know. I really give up. I don't know how much time I say I'm sorry, how much time I say apologize, and how much time them say they're sorry and them say they apologize. But my sorry and apologize is for something like, I want you to wait when I come home, I forget to make up the bed, or something like that.
2: Right.
7: But that person apology, and I think I really don't know what that person apology was about already.
2: Mm-hmm.
7: And I really... Three chances.
8: You can't even remember.
7: I give her too much. Even somebody on WhatsApp and say, I give her too much chances.
8: Yeah,
7: I give you real chances, plenty. And
8: a lady even said she looking for a man like you. That's what she said.
7: Yeah, I remember that. So. I don't know, but I feel like too nice or some kind of thing, but I don't know. People just tell me that too, you know. They say, but you why you're real softy, you know. I say, but that's how I is. Well, I don't want to change to be somebody else for anybody.
8: Yeah.
7: That's how I am. If you can't accept me for me, well, I'm sorry, look for somebody else. You understand? And that's how it is. Give people a lot of chances. They say, I say a lot of them say a lot of stories, and it still didn't make a difference. And that is the way it is right now.
8: Right, well,
7: the apology thing,
8: you're not on it.
7: Yeah, I feel in my case, I get them three, but in general, they only get one chance on it. I feel the person just get one chance, and that is anything after that, man, that is it. It makes no sense.
8: But in
7: and
8: your
7: somebody
8: scenario,
7: somebody says a full grown person, you can't make that mistake more than once, and you're making the same mistake more than once. It's not to say that the front something else you did wrong, you know.
8: But
7: you do the same thing three times.
8: But question Wagi, in your scenario, right? Did the person apologize and did you forgive that person?
7: That what I tell you, I forgive them three
8: you
7: times.
8: Forgive them? Well, no,
7: three times.
8: I mean the last time.
7: The last time, no, that was it. Nah.
8: So.
7: When they did say, remember I tell you they say the sorry?
8: Yeah.
7: All I said was okay. No, that was it. I have no more.
8: So you didn't forgive them.
7: I
8: run
7: out
8: of
7: that sorry.
8: You didn't forgive them?
7: Yeah, I run out of that.
8: Okay.
7: It's not no more sorry. The last time, that was it. Anything after that, no, you tell me a sorry, I just say okay. And that was it. You just left like
8: that. That was it.
7: That was it. Yeah, it's nothing. Why say sorry for? Why say okay, I accept the apology or whatever, and why doing that for me to go down that road again for how much time you want to shut my heart, babe?
8: And have you seen any change in behavior?
7: None.
8: Wow.
7: None.
8: Same old
7: absolutely
8: person.
7: None. So why would I put myself there again? And that making no sense, bro.
8: Yeah.
7: As I said before, I will go all out for my children.
8: Right.
7: And that's it. Nobody else. All of my children are there for my mom, my brothers, and my sisters. But on a human being like that, nah. I'm not going down that road again, bro.
8: All right. Hey, Wagi.
7: Yeah, man. Bless it.
8: Easy, bro.
2: Yeah, Wagi.
8: Respect.
2: Yeah.
8: Somebody said an apology without change is just words.
2: Okay.
8: Yeah. No, you see, love her talking because I was sitting there and she keep forgiving him.
2: Who's that? Love her talking.
8: Yeah.
2: Oh, boy. Oh, boy.
8: Somebody saying, yeah, blessed morning, Chris and Miles. I think once that person breaks your trust, it's difficult for things to go back the way it was. It's like innocence is gone. If on pass. Hello, good morning.
9: Morning, Miles, Chris.
8: Morning.
2: Good morning.
9: But I get hard at getting to the station now. Like, I'll take some of the next station and call us. Or...
4: We don't know what we're talking about here.
8: Yeah, so, we're talking about here. Let me
4: answer
8: focus.
4: The question.
8: Let me focus
4: don't
8: here.
4: Stray,
8: focus
4: don't
8: here.
4: Stray. You see, you're coming to your strip on the side already. Huh?
9: No, but if it's relationship wise, are they talking about?
4: Yeah, definitely.
8: Yeah.
9: No, if that's certain things there, like a little white lie, a little. You know? But you see, when it comes to the. Is the other man and thing, imagine, like just a little scenario here.
8: Right.
9: Yeah, you come home a day. You and your boy living together, you know, your woman living together, and you come home a day. And your boss in the bedroom. And Mr. inside the two grind inside, and I say, hey, tall man, what are you doing here? Tall man, make one step back, two step back, and things still inside, it's in drop out yet. Yeah, well, you can forgive that. Three step back and no drop out. You can forgive that. You can forget that.
4: Look who you
8: no,
4: take.
8: It's a man. It's a man.
4: Look who you take the topic.
8: It's a man. It's a woman. Let's forgive on that level, you
9: know. Nah, tall man, stepping back too much, and
8: hey, it have.
4: Look who you take the topic.
8: Woman.
4: We just asking you if you accepted apologies. That's all I know. Yeah. Look where you going.
8: Hey, and have men and have women that's forgiven and forget it.
9: Pillow man, I think you can come and get your food cool and you want it hot too. You can forget for that.
4: No, but you know, some people don't accept apologies at all, right? As far as they're concerned, if you did it or you didn't do it, whatever it is,
8: that is it.
4: It was intentional.
8: That is it.
4: And they're not taking no apology.
8: That is it.
4: That's what we're talking about.
9: But to the ladies who listening, they always forgive other man. Once you know what you're supposed to do, always forgive them. Don't leave.
8: No matter what you do, Pulowski.
9: Once he's not hitting you, abusing you, don't leave your man because he have a next woman or because he cheat.
8: Why? Why must that be, Pulowski?
9: Because you'll end up with 100 man trying to find one faithful man and he ain't sure to find him.
4: All right, but what you're saying
9: relax.
4: Is,
9: once you're doing what you're supposed to do, relax.
4: You know what? I know you're gonna ask you that thing.
8: So, Pulowski, a woman is asking you on WhatsApp if the rules were reversed.
4: I was going to do
9: if
4: that.
9: The rules
4: I know
9: reversed,
4: what you're going to say.
8: Would you say you're staying with your woman?
9: All right, Miles. Chris, if you're going in your restaurant, right?
8: Right.
9: And you order a drink, and all you wait on them, who would pass on with putting a hand in the drink? Two fingers in the drink and passing it to the one another. So about 10 different fingers go in the drink and then the rest is on the table with a finger in it. You going and drink that drink?
8: Pulowski, ask you the question.
9: The question is for you,
8: Pulowski.
9: No.
8: What do you drink?
4: Sorry, so you're based on your comparison, you're saying once it's on the outside, it don't matter. But once you end up on the inside, it's a problem. Because the glass could be used here to define both tools, right? Or both spaces. The outside, meaning the exterior, would relate to a male, and the interior would be relating to a female. So you're saying once you touch the glass on the outside, that's fine.
9: Yeah, you're holding the glass on the outside, because you're not contaminating the drink.
4: Okay, but things can't get contaminated from the outside because I know. So you can
9: get contaminated, but the likelihood I getting contaminated is way less than enough.
4: Not necessarily.
9: But Miles, I advise you could end up with 100 man looking for one faithful. So, and by the time they're done, their body count higher than their bank account. Forget that.
8: Right?
4: All right, Pulowski.
9: Hey.
4: And like I said, I knew where the answer would have gone. That's why I didn't bother to ask it.
8: Yeah.
4: But it's funny that, you know, Pulowski said that and that question came up because I saw last night just kind of flipping through social media and a man asked three ladies. They were sitting like on a panel. It was like kind of talk show setting.
8: Right.
4: And he asked them why it is a man could have more than one woman and he's considered

0: says, do not leave your man if he horn you. With me, I'd rather be alone than to be unhappy.
1: She rather be alone than to be unhappy.
2: Well, most people say that.
1: But people don't like to be alone.
3: But being alone is a kind of unhappiness too.
1: Yeah, people don't like to be alone.
3: Sometimes they can't cope with it.
1: Who wants to be alone? Who wants to be lonely?
3: Maybe her.
1: Anyway, Nisha, we're gonna take a quick pause and come back with more. When we come back, we got your first Citizens Money Tip of the Day. Continue to tell me know your thoughts on the WhatsApp, 707-7526. Wow, Vice. Vice, Z-Real, take one. He's my father, wow.
3: Who's that?
1: Vice. I guess he talking about Waggy.
3: Listen, Vice, leave Waggy alone. I find you like to target people, Vice. Not because people don't live like you. Means that their life in a mess.
1: Yeah, boy.
3: Leave them.
1: Anyway, we'll be back. Keep it locked.

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come to Men's First. Citizens, we put you first. So, the 24-hour money rule. Before buying something you want but don't need, give yourself 24 hours before spending the money. The little waiting period helps kill

0: impulse spending. If you still want it tomorrow and it fits your budget, go for it. But plenty times you realize you were caught up in the moment. So, before you swipe that card, give yourself 24 hours. If you still want it tomorrow, you can afford it. And you can afford it, well, make the call. Simple. Yeah?
1: Basically, some people, done,
0: eh? Yeah. You know, some people, it's just swipe, swipe, tap, swipe, tap, swipe, tap. Check out.
1: I am guilty
0: of that. But, you know, I'll listen to the citizens and follow the 24-hour money rule.
1: They say go back, 24 hours is not available.
0: Yeah, ooh. It's yeah, boy.
1: That's what's happened. People started weird those things in mind. Or you do buy it now, and then something else come up on the money, and go somewhere else, and you miss your only opportunity to get it. But I understand.
0: Yeah.
1: But it's easier said than done.
0: Yeah, okay. Well, I mean, if you can afford it, then do what you have to do. What you have to do.
1: And cricks and butter till Monday.
0: Yeah. Exactly.
1: Understand the situation here.
0: Exactly. Hey, your money tip brought you compliments First Citizens. We put you first. Thank you so much, First Citizens. Good morning, of course, to the First Citizens team. We take a quick one and come back with more. Let us know your thoughts on today's question. Talk It Out Tuesday on Slam.

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0: Oh, yeah, some feel-good music coming on from Justin Timberlake. Can't Stop the Feeling. Just before we hit your 8 a.m. news, your headline news, that's up next. Keep a lock for that and so much more. And we see if we can squeeze in a few before we make our way on to the news. So give us a call, 624-1005 or 623-5001. We get some voice notes and seen some voice notes.
1: I don't see where the program and it's better to be alone than unhappy. But at the end of the day, being alone is not happiness. I call him the Kevin Samuel, bad dog and there alone. That what you want to do? Die happiness? No.
0: Well, I mean, DJ, you know.
2: Some people happy alone, you know.
0: Yeah, some people
2: I happy mean, alone. All kicks aside. Yeah. We might be able to fathom that, but there are some people who are actually happy alone.
0: Yeah. But at the same time, who wants to be lonely? Nobody wants to be lonely.
2: Yeah, but being alone doesn't mean you're lonely, you know.
0: True, no, I understand that, but...
2: But who wants to be unhappy?
0: Who wants to be unhappy? Who wants to be unhappy?
2: If you're with the odds, sometimes being alone might be the better option for you.
0: True. According to the individual.
2: That's what I'm saying, yeah. It depends on the individual. Yeah.
3: Good morning to you guys.
0: Morning.
3: With me, trust take years to build, second to break, and forever to repair. Trust does not come with a refill. Once it's gone, you probably wouldn't get it back. And if you do, it will never be the same. And that is a fact. Do have a wonderful day. Stay safe. Bye.
0: Bye.
2: Hey, you're talking to that. That voice note, like, is our phone call here confusing me then? Like, I almost say hello then. I was like, okay, all right.
4: My happiness is when I make impulsive purchases.
0: Wow.
4: When I have the money and I see it, I want it, I buy it. I don't know about them people on them FC, nah? That's my happiness.
0: JMS.
4: I already married and happy already, so I good.
0: All right, well, good. Good for you. Good for you. Anyway, a happy birthday going out to...
2: My boy.
0: To Mika. To Mika, hope you enjoy your day today. On the best. And yeah, just enjoy to the max, all right? We got your 8 a.m. headline news up next. Keep it locked.
5: 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I'm Akash Samaru with headline news on CNC3 and the TBC Radio Network. Former PNM Senator and Public Relations Officer Ronald Huggins has been appointed Managing Director of the Housing Development Corporation. Huggins served in the Senate under the PNM administration between 2016 and 2018. He was also the party's PRO between 2015 and 2016. Asked for a comment over this development, Minister in the Ministry of Housing, Philip Alexander, said, Prime Minister Kamala Prasad Bisesa has demonstrated that ability counts more than political affiliation. Alexander said anyone who can help deliver the government's massive housing targets is a welcome addition. Huggins, meanwhile, says his focus will be on delivering homes and building communities with purpose and urgency. 2 weeks after a newborn baby was found abandoned in a cardboard box in South Oropouche, a 23-year-old Venezuelan woman believed to be the baby's mother is now facing charges. Deyanira de los Angeles Gomez, who lives in South Oropouche, is charged with one count of cruelty to a child and one count of wasteful employment of police time. The baby girl was discovered on August 20th, her umbilical cord still attached. A woman had taken the newborn to the South Oropouche police station, reporting that she found the baby abandoned along the roadside. Police launched an investigation and detained Gomez on September 3rd. Charges were laid several days later. The newborn has since been placed in the care of the Children's Authority. And a San Fernando woman is threatening legal action against Yup Entertainment after she fractured her wrist during the company's annual 5K event at the Queen's Park Savannah in July. According to a pre-action letter, 32-year-old Simone Cardinal lost her grip while crossing an obstacle, plunging to the hard ground below, and suffering multiple fractures. Attorney Jason Luke Jones alleges the organizers were negligent in the design, construction, supervision, and operation of the obstacle course. Cardinal's attorneys are demanding that Yup preserve all evidence linked to the incident, including records of any other participants who may have been injured. The organizer has until October 9th to respond. We'll stay tuned for comprehensive coverage in our midday news and major newscast at 7 p.m. on CNC3 and across all digital platforms.
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5: 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Yo, are you really there, bud? 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

0: and gonna welcome you to the final hour of the Grand Slam Morning Show. Chris Kennedy alongside Selector Miles on your Talk It Out Tuesdays. Come on, we talk things on a Tuesday. Give us a call, 624-1005 or 623-5001. And of course, today's topic, do you accept apologies? And what makes an apology feel genuine to you? Like I said before, can you accept an apology and still choose not to forgive? Or can you forgive somebody and still decide you don't want them in your life anymore? Well, yes, that's a given. But let's say your thoughts, Nishan. Give us a call, 624-1005 or 623-5001. Gotta get a boost? 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Hello, good morning.
1: Chris. Morning.
0: Hey.
2: What'd you say? Morning.
1: Morning. What was the question again? I didn't really.
0: Do you accept apologies and what makes an apology feel genuine to you?
1: Yeah, I does accept apologies.
0: You do?
1: Yeah. Definitely. I had to be able to accept your apologies, not for the really for the person, it's for yourself to release whatever. Can't go wrong walking with that negativity every time in your life. You gotta forgive, as God forgive. I know that that's one of the hardest things to do, but I has accepted. What is making it be genuine for me, you see, you can't be repeating the same mistake over and over. I mean, as man, we tend to fall into the same trap more than once now.
0: Mm-hmm.
1: Yeah. So if you apologize for something, you had to see you actually get past that now. If you understand what I'm saying?
0: Yeah.
1: So you can't want to repeat the same mistake where you apologize for, in other words.
0: Okay.
1: Yeah.
0: But, I mean, you would see, let's say, for example, you see somebody, there's a change in somebody's behavior.
1: Mm-hmm.
0: Right? And they apologize to you, you know? You think you could go back?
1: Yeah. Why not?
0: Okay. You give them a second. You give them a second chance.
1: Yeah. Why not?
0: How about a third?
1: Yeah, it's possible.
0: Fourth.
1: Nah, you're pushing it.
0: So I did.
1: It depends on how bad the situation was, to be honest with you. Because second is even iffy, but it depends on how bad it was.
0: Right.
1: Yeah, so.
0: No, but you forgive this person. Regardless of how bad it was,
1: I could forgive and let go, and I could forgive and move on. You know?
0: Right.
1: Forgiveness does not necessarily mean I have to be with you.
0: Right.
1: I could love you and not be with you. If you understand what I'm saying.
0: Mm-hmm.
1: Yeah, son. So, yeah.
0: All right. Well, I guess you would forgive Naldo for this, because Naldo say you're owing him. And he's saying, please tell Jala to pay me.
1: Pay more, man.
0: You take the man headphones and you ain't pay him.
1: Why not? Right now, Nalo on my laptop, my next laptop.
0: Right.
1: And he coming up short right now. Tell Nalo, work on the road and make up the money and come for the laptop. That's what Nalo had to do.
0: Boy. Well, organize and get Nalo your money now, so you won't be...
1: I have no money for Nalo, boy. Okay.
0: All right.
1: So
0: Nalo have what for you?
1: Nah, you want a laptop? I have no money because I'm buying a next laptop.
0: Right.
1: Laptop for you, a faster one for the machine, I see, you know. So you want the old one I had. But you want come up, you coming up short, man. So tell him, stop the fun.
0: Wow.
1: Yeah.
0: All right. Yeah, yeah, yeah.
1: You are not aqua. No, let me call out your license plate number.
0: Easy, Jala. Hello, good morning. Wait, somebody say something, yeah, but I won't say. They shot? You already know what this person say, yeah. Hello, good morning.
2: Miles.
3: Oh, morning.
2: Great and holy nation of Sawal. Chris Kennedy.
0: What's going on?
3: We're going on this.
2: Yeah, well, I don't really take no apologies on the road, you know. Men can't really tell me sorry, you know.
0: Why?
2: Nah, because if there's any apology thing, I make men do the slide back boogie. You understand?
3: So now you probably all like your wife, your significant other, girlfriend, nothing, no apology?
0: Nothing, my yes.
2: Even girls do, I don't really take apology, you know. You know what I mean? And I very serious. I don't make no joke.
0: Wow.
2: It's ganja, I smoke and not coke.
0: SGS, what about your boss? Hold on, from your boss, SGS.
2: Yeah, well, you know, we doing thing, we still
0: No.
3: Apologies from your boss?
0: Yeah, well,
2: the boss does get a side. The boss does get a slide, you know.
0: So
2: I mean?
0: You will take apologies from the boss?
2: Yeah, because
0: but
2: you know,
0: not
2: the
0: your
2: boss
0: wife.
2: Told me the boss can't do no wrong now, boy.
0: But not your wife.
2: I mean, the boss, well... Nah, she got to understand it at a different time then too, you know? But fellas, would I?
0: Yes. Easy. Wow.
3: Slide back boogie.
0: That brutal. That real brutal. Hello, good morning.
4: What's that? That question. It's going to some memories there. Some years ago, I tell her about that. I realized she betrayed me now. But she didn't know that I knew. And I just sat there. I said, I will forgive and forget. Just leave it, you know, as I want off. But then now, when I end up busting me, Mark, I said, girl, so you got no forgiveness in your heart? I said, girl, you're welcome. I said, forgive you, know. But you remove yourself from that elevated status that I had there and say, better. It better be done because I might make you suffer. So it really don't, and I don't want to be in that position for you to find out that. And I don't trust myself. So better I hear your apology and let me just forget. And all of a sudden I turn into the bad guy. Tell everybody I'm the bad guy. But what I'm gonna say, I was good to let you go because I really might have made you suffer in the long run. Pretty betrayal.
0: Right.
4: So people gotta understand, be professional, work within your limitations. If you know, you cannot forgive and forget. Accept the apology and just remove yourself. That's what I had to do. But other than that, pick up on yourself. Go to PDSGS, still outside functioning. You know?
0: Why is that a good thing? That's a good thing.
4: Yeah, because I want them to go and deal with the pest on them. I find we can make all members of the SGS police and send them. the boss could just have to control them, but.
0: You think that's a good thing?
4: We do end up like a certain man when he leave a certain position. The boys and them went rogue because they had no leader taking police vehicle and going down south to get drugs and all kind of thing. You know what?
0: Whoa. And more that. Partner. And we don't know more that. We're talking about apology and forgiveness here. We don't know more that. Yeah?
3: Yeah, but because I was trying to remember where I heard that before. Slide back boogie, you heard that before, right?
0: That's not from one of them dancehall songs on them.
3: It's Lady Saw.
0: Lady Saw.
3: It's sweet for my sweet girl, yeah. Walk for me, honey. Come make we slide back boogie. So, I ain't too sure if it's falling into context though. Yeah, that's how I come.
0: You know, that's why I said brutal. How to be brutal? Because yeah, our lady, so describe it.
3: It's like back movie. Yes.
0: Hello, good morning.
4: Yes, I want to apologize to you.
3: For?
4: No, take my apology.
3: For? What are you apologizing for?
4: When I make mention of the police vehicle and the drugs, that was in the media.
0: Okay.
4: The police had a sting operation. It was before Christine. So you didn't know.
0: Okay.
4: Yeah, the police and them leave from on the north or west, went down south, and other police handled a sting operation on them, hand them it in a bag, and stopped them with the bags.
0: Okay.
4: That was in the social media, and them and them, they charged on them, nonsense and things, you know?
0: Oh.
4: All because the leader ended up leaving. But I realized, I know, you know, Blaze ain't gonna leave the team stranded, so they're still functioning. Goodness.
3: If I been pretty on the outside,
0: what's a my devil on the inside? Look how she cute. Look how she
3: inside. She bloody dirty.
0: Oh boy. Hey. Let me see what the WhatsApp saying here quickly. Somebody saying good morning. All right, I'll come back to this. Hold on. What? What kind of madness are reading here? I'll come back to this just now. Because it kind of going off of what we were talking about. But somebody saying here to all the people who don't accept apologies or sorry, so they expect people to forgive them or accept their apology.
3: That's my thing.
0: So if you don't accept, for the people I called this morning and said that they don't accept apologies, right? Or they don't accept any, like, sorry or anything. You expect people to, you know, when it's on the flip side, when you have to say sorry or ask for forgiveness, you expect people to
3: forgive you?
0: Yeah. Or believe you? Or believe it's genuine?
3: Or accept your apology?
0: Someone said as well, what he said. Oh, what he said. I forgive, but after that, you're just spinning top and mud. People are, ladies asking again if Waggy single. Because Waggy forgiven 3 and 4 times. Isn't it? This is our next lady. Yeah? This is not the same number.
3: Oh, asking if Waggy.
0: Yeah.
3: Waggy not looking for anybody else.
0: Waggy might say different to the.
3: Well, it depends if she looking for somebody to wag. If she looking for a teal to wag around her, she could get that.
0: Somebody saying here as well on the WhatsApp. Good morning, Chris and Miles. I agree with Waggy on trusting others. I had a situation where a woman made me believe she wanted only me and was living with another man for 2 years. She had both of us believing she wasn't dealing with anyone, and she always apologized about it a few times. She tried apologizing to me. I didn't accept it because her behavior never changed.
3: Wow. She's living with two men for 2 years.
0: Both of them believing she wasn't dealing with anybody. For 2 years, boy? And you didn't realize that, boy? How you make that just fly over here?
3: I guess they weren't living together. It was a case where go and visit one, go and visit the next one, kind of thing. If you understand what I'm saying. So you say.
0: But still.
3: Say you're going home.
0: Still.
3: No.
0: You want to see some red flags? Miles?
3: I hear you. However, I mean,
0: you know, people let's ignore the red flags too.
3: Exactly. And she could be skillful.
0: Hello, good morning.
4: Some girl are wicked, them wicked. Some girl are wicked, them wicked. Oh, God, boy.
3: Don't do that.
0: Yeah, let's not do that.
3: Don't do that.
4: That come like, you know what I come like? That come like, it makes him have homosexual sex, you know, because the next man source all of his sex is on my ear, you know. That's real, boy.
3: I don't.
4: When you feel like you're alone, you think it's the next man. I saw a couple of times, people didn't even wash the plate and just get your food on it. That man try.
3: All right, okay.
0: Yeah, you come, person. Can be better than that.
3: All of them, eh? Not just one.
0: Yeah, your analogy can be better than that. Grand Rising, Chris and Miles, I forgave my husband so many times. Till now, I fed up at this point. I can't forgive anymore. But are you still with that person? You still with your husband? Hello, good morning.
5: Yeah, blessings and love every time.
0: Every time.
3: Blessings and love.
5: Yeah, what you say now, sometimes in relationships, men just put the basket, the whole, everything in the basket, you know? And it's like, you know, you build a whole life around somebody, with somebody, and you know, you generally want to be there. But sometimes, and that is where, you know, you ain't going nowhere. Mm-hmm. And some strippiness happen in the relationship. You want to leave, but you can't leave in a sense. It makes you feel like you're walking out on children, you're walking out on investments, you're walking out on them kind of thing. And this is where you're in between a rock and a hard place. You want to forgive. And because of the situation, not because you want to, you forgive. And you're thinking of a way out, and you're trying to build something, you're trying to do something to get away out. But you know, your mind is just being a kind of way in limbo. You don't know what to do. But you know, that is the sometimes the situation always end up being in that. Mm. You know, mm. It'll be tough.
0: All right, I
3: understand.
5: You was?
0: Yeah,
3: for sure.
5: Yeah. So I've been in that already. You know, buy house, car. Children and them kind of thing and that, you know, and it's just you and the other party just having to work it out now, but, you know, I'm just trying to say what I start over and maybe just do something different, because I feel the same thing over and over is what making the thing, you know, boring, and let me carry it so let me go slow and thing, and I'm trying to be kind of pumping a new life into the relationship now.
0: Yeah. Spice you things know? Up.
5: Instead of having extra persons coming in to fill that void, and another person's trying to say he's the kind of stupid man and this and that. You know, the friends kind of influence me, relationship kind of like, you know.
0: Ah.
5: You know, that kind of thing.
0: Yeah, and you know when that happens, it is spoil things, you know. Because you're taking opinions from
5: Honey never spoiled before, no, but you know, see the thing, but I don't know, like these people who always have an interest in your relationship that do have a relationship and always have advice about relationship, they spoil everything now, buddy. You understand? Them don't have no man, they have no girl, or whatever it is, but they know about it. And they can tell you about it, and they can teach you, and all kind of stupidness. And they just want to tell you all kind of thing, and they don't have nothing. Hmm. You understand?
0: Yeah.
5: You're traveling all your life, but you can tell a man, hey, boy, you need so and so for your car, and all kind of thing, because you don't even know how the fire engine look. You understand? So all them kind of craziness now, boy, but you want to give advice. And so that is where the negative does come in, you know, when your wife friend, don't have things going good in she life, she want to tell you about so and so, eventually you could do so and so, and eventually, oh God, let your woman if she likes now, boy.
0: Hey, at the same time, misery loves company, eh?
5: But true. Yeah. You understand what I'm saying? It is always one to bring it on, you know? Negative could never stay negative alone, you know?
0: Yeah.
5: Yeah, so I'm a blessing, I love seeing me every time now, boy.
0: Every time. Thanks for your contribution, bro.
5: Miles.
3: Oh.
5: But next to the world, boy.
3: Yes, all the time, brother.
5: Yeah.
0: Easy. Hello, good morning.
6: Good morning.
0: Hello?
6: Misery does indeed love company. there are a lot of miserable people in society.
0: Yes.
6: And they just want everybody to be miserable with them.
0: Yeah, correct.
6: I don't know why.
0: Well, but so the thing go.
6: But let me cut a flick for you.
0: Yeah.
6: I met this girl in 2021. She told me she was single since 2019.
0: Right.
6: So that's 2 years single, right?
0: Right.
6: You know, the girl was living with a whole man in 2020.
0: Wow.
6: She omitted that relationship.
0: Wow.
6: The first time we lay down, she said she hadn't laid down in 2 years. You know, she laid down less than 2 weeks before that.
0: No! No!
6: I kid you not, my brother.
0: How you found out this?
6: Well, the Mark Boss and the Man Cole and the Mark Boss. Let me leave it so.
0: And did she apologize?
6: She apologized, yeah, tears and, you know, yeah, all that nonsense.
0: And you accepted the apology or not?
6: Man, it was one left, right, center.

0: Somebody saying, "Andy, what's up? Good morning." Saw a video on my Mr. phone with him in bed with a woman. Clothes on, and he apologized a million times. I'm still in the relationship, but I didn't accept, neither did I forgive. I think I'm just here for being here sake. Sometimes it's easier said than being done when people say to leave. Been together since I was going to school, and I'm in my late 30s now.
1: Right.
0: But what was the reason here? Like, what keeps you there, you know?
2: Security. Walking away, like, I guess walking away.
0: Yeah, because he was with that person for however long.
1: For so long.
0: Still, if it doesn't bring you peace of mind, you know? When you're in a relationship, you must have peace of mind to it. Because that would be in the back of your head, playing in the back of your head. Play it.

0: Some fellas so too, eh?
1: Somebody said ask if she wanted him.
0: Some fellas so too. I not going through that question you asked. I just say it.
2: Some men, morning.
0: Yeah, this one.
2: See the lady who knows, say, she see the video and I'm messing her phone.
1: Yeah.
2: On the bed with him, she never forgive and she never forget. She just there. My advice to you, boss lady, is to leave that man. I know I say don't leave a man for them thing once you do. You know what you're supposed to do, but leave him. Leave him and let a stranger on you. Because let's get us in school, so leave him and let a stranger on you. That is what.
1: Leave him and let a stranger on you?
2: Because you'll get the same thing somewhere else. So if you don't want to
1: say in for the
0: money, this is Pilowski. Yeah, this is Pilowski.
1: What kind of man? What kind of...
0: Go and look for a party to storm me. And leave people alone. Go and find a party to storm. Anybody try that party, no?
1: Pilowski, look.
0: Send the address. Send the address. Send the location and let Pilowski storm it. Like he's looking for something to do.
1: Hello, good morning.
3: Yeah, hello, good morning, fellas. Hello, good morning.
1: Hey.
3: Now, hear what he's telling all you. I went through a scene with that with time individual. Meet the young lady. The young lady is about, she's mid-30s.
1: Right.
3: With three children. Well, she see me. And she engaged in a rationalized thing. I said, I no problem, any reason. When you check out the height here now, trying to tell me she had three children and never went on a date. I said, what? She said, yeah, think. I said, so how you get on? She said, well, you know. So in my mind, I said, big trap, red flag, all these sirens going on.
1: Right.
3: I said, so if you had three children with these men and them never carry you away, what are you trying to put me through here now? Huh?
1: You had to pick up this
3: lap. Well, I sit down and I say, well, I make all the appointments and never show up for none of the day.
1: Wow.
3: That's how it has to be. So why are you trying to sell me that game? You know?
0: Yeah. Is that a dream? That is
1: a dream.
0: That is a dream. She was really trying to sell it there.
1: Three children and never went on a date?
0: How is that possible?
1: It's not possible.
0: Well, it could be possible, you know, Chris.
1: How?
0: It would mean basically, as you meet the individuals, stuff happens.
1: One time,
0: more or less.
1: Well, yeah, people do those things, eh,
0: or just based on you met them in a space, you all interacted and stuff happened. It didn't mean that happened one time. It might have taken, a week, a 2 weeks, a month. But you all never went out.
1: When baby born,
0: man gone.
1: That is hard to be. Well, I can understand that part, but it's hard to believe that you never went on a date.
0: It's possible.
1: I don't believe it.
0: Oh, morning.
1: Hello.
0: Morning.
4: Morning, fellas. Here it is. I will never lose them. I apologize.
1: All right. Okay. So we'll take a pause and we'll be right back.
0: We may not even come back.
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And question today, talking about Tuesday. Do you accept apologies and what makes an apology feel genuine to you? Let us know, all right? You're busy, you're hungry, and at the next meeting starting in 15 minutes. 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

0: All right, so on the WhatsApp here, I'm seeing morning time. I like how people send me the stories here to her. morning time. I met a young lady. She didn't show no red flags. But when we got married, I found out I was getting horned for the entire relationship. Way. That's hard, boy. And she now slipped up. Right? She now slipped and telling everyone she will get me back. But I forgive and forget. She one time, forgiveness is for the Lord. Wow. Hello, good morning.
1: What's now, gentlemen?
0: Mm-hmm.
1: I'm gonna show you see that last one when you read this?
0: Mm-hmm.
1: I'm gonna tell you how drill women is out there because I make up my mind to get my kids sick at any time, you know.
0: You make up your mind? What do you mean?
1: I make up my mind because how much time I shake man cage, boy? It gonna hit me sometime, you know.
0: Say, karma, you give a get karma.
1: Exactly, so digest the word because look, I meet a woman.
0: Right.
1: Get it real quick. I meet a woman, I just get she a drop. Come in the morning. Mm-hmm. Like the shorty, she tell me she's supposed to get married next week. She get that. That when I was in my early 20s and wild.
0: Right.
1: I end up in Quarry River, getting a BJ, and I don't mean I was driving a BJ.
0: We understand.
2: Yeah, cool.
1: Right? And then, about 3 weeks, some month after, I see she in Maracas with your big wedding ring with your husband. And I just pass and wave, and she smiles, and normal.
0: Wow. You attended? Wait, you attended or you?
2: Oh, no.
1: I didn't know the woman. It was our first time. I knew the woman the same day.
0: Wow.
1: And it's gobble up in Cora, and then you go and get married.
0: Same day.
1: She get married next, I don't know, a week or two after. But the same day I met her, mm-hmm. same day was gobble in Cora. Imagine that. And watching man smiling normal with his new husband.
0: Olemen is like, doing okay, things. Hi. Are you just doing things risky out here, boy?
1: I was in my early 20s, but at the same time, I expect, that's how the world is, I expect to get my kid sick. So it ain't gonna hurt me. It ain't gonna bother me. But if I get it sick, I move on. It is, I will not cry over spilled milk.
0: Yes,
1: one thing I ain't gonna do is fight and kill over a woman. I ain't not doing that. Because when I did, she cried on the next man, show like any funeral. Well, you have a good day. Dusty out.
0: Yeah, is it dusty? Well, I mean, it's dusty, eh? It's dusty. Yeah, so I can't really call it risky.
2: That's how he lives. Well, or lived, because he's saying that was in the past.
0: Yeah. Actually, I think better about that when I said that. Hello, good morning.
3: Yeah, morning, Chris, man.
0: Morning, security.
3: So an apology should come with an explanation because you could just be saying it, and you just saying it for saying, yeah, explain to me what you're sorry for, and your actions can't change after that. Then I agree with Tusty, then just expect me will start happen because there's life in 2026. Women have the greatest opportunities to do whatever they want outside, inside, around town, and Quora. So, yeah, just live and let go, you know? But don't ever forget. If you do take an apology, don't ever forget. Because if you forget, you'll get your skin rattled again.
0: Even if that person started to show different signs of changing, you know?
3: Don't ever forget. Because if you forget, you'll never learn from it.
0: Okay.
3: Yeah, brother.
0: Alright, security. Easy. I like how security calling now. Well, these days.
2: Yeah,
0: he level. He doing the right thing. Well done, security. Well done. Alright. Somebody saying here on the WhatsApp, I accept the apology and forgive, but I pay attention, and if nothing changes, I silently remove myself until I disappear.
2: Okay.
0: Alright. I hear you. Somebody saying, yeah, I'm contemplating to cheat on my wife. I never did, but my dad was a hot man and he and I were very good. So I got accustomed all the time. No, I got accused, sorry. I should read. I got accused all the time, and it's frustrating. So you basically getting accused because your father is hot, man. And yeah, significant other thinking that you following in your father's footsteps. And mind you, my dad changed his ways. He and my mom got remarried, and he lives for Christ now. So your daddy living for Christ, and you still again accused of being a hot man.
2: No, so you wanna go out to do what? What was the reason? Because you're being accused of it. Yeah. You just wanna do it undone? Is that the case?
0: Yeah. Oh, why is she accusing you of
2: it can't be because of your dad alone.
0: Infidelity, yeah. It just can't be because of your father. She must have a reason why it is she accusing you. She must have some reason, something.
2: Maybe suspicious or whatever.
0: Yeah, something for sure. Somebody say once a dog starts sucking egg, it can never stop on it. Wow. He said no.
2: He has no reason.
0: No suspicion. She had no suspicion whatsoever. You ain't do nothing. And she just accusing you all of a sudden because of your father.
2: Based on your father. I find that real far-fetched.
0: Yeah. I don't know if I could believe that. I don't understand. I feel it's best you call us. Hello, good morning.
4: Yo, brothers.
0: Morning.
2: Hello, morning.
0: Welcome.
4: Alright, so real life scenario here, right?
0: Mm-hmm.
4: Let me see if I can make it quick.
0: Alright.
4: So our brethren are now, they go down and get married, right?
0: Right.
4: But the wife now have a friend that's renting luxury cars and them kind of thing that way.
0: Right.
4: So he was the driver for the wedding. So wife now had to go and change up because they couldn't change at the location.
0: Right.
4: Had to go and change up and thing now, so they're going to change. But I now find that they're taking long now, boy.
0: Mm-hmm.
4: So she now going looking for them. And well, boy, she see what wife she get shake just after she say I do it.
0: Just after she said I do?
4: Yeah. Because the driver was the owner man all the time.
0: Wee.
4: Alright. But now come back in the hall. But I know lock up the music, everything. And then wife, you know, tell them what you was doing. Tell them what you was out doing. Sick. What? So when the mad boss back and all. What? Hussy do so. And all that time, Hussy with the wife's sister.
0: Wow.
4: Hussy woke up with the wife's sister and he stayed night.
0: Hold on. This is true. This is true. This happened in Trinidad and Tobago.
4: Very true, right there, Trinidad. Very, very true.
0: Yeah.
4: That's cheesy out here.
0: Wow, I know that wedding went after. How that wedding went afterwards.
4: Well, I didn't care how it went because my head was bad, so I didn't care how it
0: went. That is how wedding went. Wow!
4: It was just like a Netflix movie to me.
0: Yeah.
4: It just didn't look up good.
0: That song like one of them Tyler Perry movie or something of this sort.
4: I tell it, what's that? Should I have a degree this year?
0: Wow. All right. Easy, Bridget. Thanks for the story. That is crazy. Wait, right after she say, how you doing?
2: No, this is a front.
0: Morning time, brothers. I was with a young lady who made me buy land, built a house, only to leave me for her ex. I never accepted. No apology after that. Hi, Janine.
2: Morning.
5: Christmas. Morning.
0: Morning.
5: Here we go. The guy who facing the unfounded accusations is one out of two things. Either he is naturally women are naturally attracted to him and his wife can't handle it, or he has a friend or two of the female gender who he real good with and she can't handle it.
0: Mm.
5: You understand? But it does happen. And I support what's his name, Tusty?
0: Yeah.
5: I support Tusty because I have a story, yeah? Years ago, before I entered my relationship, I am still in my first relationship because in the early days I never used to settle down. I used to tell everybody I'm not a nasty.
0: Mm-hmm.
5: Right? And I used to I like the turbulent position because you have no commitments to face at the end of the day. I had a friend who had a boyfriend. Right? this girl so dread. She and her boyfriend will be walking in the road and see me. Anytime she see me, she's switching position and walking on my side. It had more than one occasion when my partner and them saw. When the girl come close to me, she'll grab me, hug me, kiss me, and spin me. All that in one action, and the boyfriend would never see, and all this, and the boyfriend, I'm her cousin. I'm serious. And people who know me, you see, remember when Trini Flavor was on Independence Square?
6: Yes.
5: Right. It had a phone booth outside Trini Flavor on Independence Square. Right?
0: Mm-hmm.
5: That was my office because cell phone only out here a couple decades and a cell phone not out here very long.
0: Right.
5: So that was my office. I used to make all my black book calls right there.
0: Mm.
5: You understand? And people who know that phone booth until I'm on Independence Square will know who I am. Right? Because they have seen her cousin and one of her friends do me the same thing with a boyfriend. Right? So I support to say in the sense that, boy, if my wife ever do me anything one of these days, I'm going first. I'm going to tell you, look, it's time to move on. Right? Because the amount of nonsense I do, guys, out here, Jen, right? It's not nice. And the amount of fellas out here, telling you honestly, the amount of genuine guys out here, right, who get tapped up behind the head unknowingly, it's not nice, Jed. It's not nice. Woman or children.
0: My question. If she does it again.
5: No, my wife never did me anything. Right? In fact,
0: if she does something and then you forgive her and then she does it again. You think you could forgive?
5: No, I do not accept apologies, period. I'm one of those. And let me tell you why. Right? I'm the person. Don't give me no apology. You don't need to apologize. If you're honestly sorry for what you did, right, I will see your apology. I don't need to hear it.
0: Mm-hmm.
5: You understand? And to the other part of the question that you guys had posed, right, to people who don't like to accept apologies but willing to give. I am willing to give apologies for anything I did wrong because that is like the status quo for people who want resolution to conflict. You understand? That is what people accept. They like to hear, admit you're sorry. So I'm not too big of a man to admit I was wrong. Right?
0: Mm.
5: But in my opinion, if you're really wrong for something, fix it.
2: Right.
5: Right? An apology is just you massaging your own ego, right? To satisfy your own personal opinion. That's just my view. And that's how I see it.
2: So you're like,
5: so if my wife do some shippiness, not relationship wise, but on the whole, any kind of nonsense, right? Don't come and tell me nothing. Fix it, and I will know you're sorry.
2: Okay, so you're basically accepting a change in action or a change in movement as opposed
5: correct.
2: To the verbal apology.
5: Yes, because the verbal apology, Chris, you could tell Miles by Miles. Your sandwich in the fridge. Let me get it now. Mm. Right? And Miles say, no, I go in and eat it. And Miles leave it there to spoil. And Miles come and tell the boy, Chris, sorry, I really intended to eat it now, but forget, boy. And then next time again you come and you ask him again and the same thing happen.
0: Mm.
5: Right? That's my opinion because apology is nothing. Apology is easy to say something and then go back on what you say.
0: Right. Yeah, action,
5: but it's a
0: behavior.
5: Different scenario when you actually put that effort into change your direction in life or the direction you often take that creates a conflict or a negative outcome.
0: Okay. Yeah. Loud and clear.
5: All right, guys, enjoy your lady and fellas. Keep all your eyes open.
0: That's a good contribution. I like that contribution. Basically, it's a few of us now. We make our exit. Hello, good morning.
7: Hey, Chris.
0: Morning, welcome.
7: I get it in your release, man.
0: Huh?
7: Yeah, I got born in your liver one time.
0: Let me, sorry, private.
7: No, when I was more 17, but she was like 2 years ahead of me.
0: Right.
7: Yeah, no, she had a more experience, man.
0: Now,
7: and that girl born when I.
0: Private?
7: Sleepless nights, Chris.
0: Sleepless nights, is it?
7: Yeah. Yeah, she created this guy. She helped create this guy who I study.
0: Wow.
7: I watching everything.
0: Wow. Does he want to change it to the person he is today?
7: Yeah, well, the way I just move concerning women, I should say.
0: Right.
7: Because, and then after that, I see for myself too, I drop men, girl, oh my, them.
0: Private.
7: That's what I call it.
0: Private.
7: I just tell you the honest truth. I drop men, girl, oh my, them.
0: After what?
7: I don't do it.
0: Nah, private. You're so brutal, buddy.
7: Yeah, but I... not telling you, right?
0: Probably they're a wicked man, you know, it has something called karma.
7: I didn't do nothing.
0: Private, what's going on? I don't know, Anthony. Wow.
6: Hi, good morning, guys. I absolutely hate apologies. If someone does something that they know they're not supposed to do and they come and apologize, I don't ever accept it. Because I myself try to live a way where I do not do anything to offend anybody in any way that will put me in a position to have to apologize. Because you know it was wrong in the first place and you still went and you did it. So therefore, do not come to apologize to me. So I do not accept at all, and I myself do not do anything that will cause me to be placed in a position where I have to apologize.
0: Hello, good morning.
8: Yes, in our voice, don't you don't play the crap?
0: Oh my god, you know what people commented on that already? You know what people, oh my goodness.
8: Yeah, what I said. Yeah. Oh, you know, you would do something to offend somebody. They like want to know. Because sometimes people just be offended by the slightest things, to be honest with you. Mm-hmm. So I really can't accept that. I understand what she tried to say, but I can't accept that, boy. I mean, there's nothing to say you're wrong or you're sorry or no. Yeah, we as all fall short sometimes.
0: Yeah.
8: And people will continue to fall short.
0: Mm-hmm.
8: I'm like, so on. If this happened in the beginning,
0: yeah.
8: Well, I feel like I think it just gone massive.
0: Yeah,
8: it's not
0: something
8: that.
0: Yeah.
8: That's the one
0: stop. And it ain't no start.
8: And it's exactly.
0: Yeah.
8: If you come down, man, have a little love. That's why the place is on. People just walking around with a whole lot of hatred.
0: Yeah.
8: I'm telling you, and people forgive it, repaying sin with sin.
0: But question to you, you're forgiven the first time, right?
8: Yeah, I forgive, but I take credit.
0: Hold on, you're forgiven the first time, right?
8: Yes, I forgive the
0: second. You're forgiven the second time?
8: I forgiven up to the 10th time.
0: Nah.
9: Remember, he said he'll turn his cheek and take an slap it.
8: Yeah, that was telling you. I forgiven up to the 10th time.
9: So believe him.
8: No, I was telling you.
0: Yeah.
8: It doesn't mean that I'm a fool, will stay, but I will forgive. I forgive any. You think me? I continue forgiving. I forgive until I can't forgive no more. I forgive. I forgive.
0: How long you would stay?
8: I will stay. It depends on the situation. And even though I end stay, I will still forgive.
0: Mm.
8: That's what I'm saying. I will forgive and. Forgiveness has just released a burden from you, no? You know what it feels to be walking around, Chris? And this person feel you vex them. And every time they see you, they're cringing.
0: Yep.
8: And you don't have a care in the world with them, no? Because you don't forgive and release that.
0: Correct.
8: And them just walking around with our baggage on them.
0: Yep.
8: Yeah.
0: I know.
9: I know well.
8: Huh?
9: I know it very well.
0: Yeah, we know it very well.
8: Yeah.
0: We both know it very well.
8: People walking around with, as you see Chris, you see man, and they and all of them, I can't do well with them, no. all of them, I forgive you long time,
0: yeah.
8: But you don't let go them, and them just holding on to that.
0: Yeah.
8: That I like cancer, then they just rotting them out from inside.
0: Hmm.
8: Let go that hatred, man, a little more love.
9: Yeah, Juicy, I agree.
8: Yeah.
9: Well said.
0: Well said.
8: All right, man.
0: You reach your work?
9: No.
10: Yeah, yeah, Richard. I'm in church right
9: now. No. No.
0: I'm in church, right? That's not where you're working.
9: No.
10: No, well, I can't.
9: Yeah,
10: put
9: have
10: that
9: a good day. Yeah? Have a good day. Next day, we're going to talk about lion.
0: Yeah. Oh, because, I love that.
9: Because you master doing that.
0: You expect your boss to forgive you for reaching the work late?
10: Of course, because one of them, if it wasn't for me, one of them broke first for them. Yeah, I'm down for that.
0: Easy, Jay-Z. We take one more and then we make way for Janine and the DJ Hero. They're going to take over and take you all the way till noon. Mm-hmm. The person said, I was like my dad way earlier in my life. Never had kids all over the place like my dad, and I give up all of that for her. And we in 15 years now. I'm 45 now, so we rocking since I'm 30. And my hot days was early 20s. So she basically basing it on his past.
9: His past. She just can't believe that it changed.
0: Yeah. Hello, good morning.
11: Yeah, good morning.
0: Morning.
9: Good morning.
11: Yeah, I believe in forgiveness.
0: So you would forgive and forget?
11: Yeah, I would follow all leaders. Remember, like, how Rowley forgave Sharon when she went...
0: All right, okay. So, Nation... No, we can't leave so. We can't leave so, man.
9: No, we can't leave so.
0: Let me just squeeze one more.
9: We can.
0: Let me take one more.
12: Then
0: I can.
12: We can.
0: Let me take one more.
10: Because big man say he forgive me.
0: All right. Well, let's go.
9: See what I said?
0: Let's go. Tomorrow, drama. It's all the drama tomorrow. Not that kind of drama. We know that kind of drama.
9: Actually, we don't mind.
0: Myself a good one, bro.
9: Thanks, Chris. Same to you.
0: See you tomorrow, Nation. Same time, same place. God's willing, all right? Janine and the DJ here up next. Keep it low right here to slam. We out.

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0: FM on a terrific Tuesday morning, my friends. Progressive and unstoppable. I know mine are feeling a little raspiness in the voice today. That's all right, my friends. We're out and about. It's your girl Janine alongside the DJ Hero this morning. How are you, Hero?
1: I'm fine. Morning to the rest of the world. Hope you're enjoying it. If you're not enjoying it, you're going to enjoy it right here with us on Slam 100.5.
0: Mm-hmm. Yes, my friends, we send love going out to you and yours. Today is Love Letters. We celebrate love on a Tuesday. So all our couples that are locked on, everyone that is celebrating an anniversary, we send plenty love this morning. And I hope you send us a message at 707-7526 and send some love going out to the person that's on your mind. All right, the person that you love, you cherish so much. Let them know how you feel. Send them a little love letter, all right? And we could request a song as well, and we'll feature the song. All right, my friends? And on a Tuesday, we have something nice for you. We have the road rules inside as well. And we went back out to school and it's just, I don't know. Sunday, the nation was driving normal. Monday, school open, and that was it. Craziness began. I'm talking about, there's no indicator. Talking about people just like the road rage on a different level. So we'll deal with that inside of the road rules, all right, my friends? It's already 29 minutes after the, well, now 30 minutes after the hour of 9 a.m. How are you doing? Where you're locked on from? Is it right here in Sweet Sweet TNT or are you outside? Mm-hmm. My friends in New York, New Jersey, my friends out there in the UK just celebrated lovely Notting Hill Carnival. How was it? Y'all check in with me. Let me know what's up, all right, my friends? As we jump back into the music, it is a Tuesday morning. Back to school in Trinidad and Tobago. Back to the traffic. Give me something positive in the nation. We're talking about positive vibes right now, all right? And we're celebrating love this morning inside the Love Letters. And if you're celebrating a birthday, let me know.

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0: right, beautiful people, we are inside hour number two, just about 8 minutes after the hour of 10 a.m. And we're inside for love letters, my friends. Ooh, are you feeling in love this morning? Oh, gosh, I hope you are, you know. I really hope you are this morning, feeling that special feeling. And I got a topic for you straight up. Let me jump into it. Now, what causes people to fall out of love? We know what so many things that could cause people to fall in love, but what causes people to fall out of love? And can love that is lost be rekindled? Yeah. What causes people to fall out of love? Let me ask the nation. 6241005 6235001 and of course 707-7526. Now, if you have a request this morning, if you have a love letter to send, you know, you could send it to the chat as well. Now, I got some friends touching in. They are locked on in Virginia. So we say good morning, going out to our friends in Virginia. Oh, good morning, darling. I would like to wish my wife, Jillian, a very happy 13th anniversary. And let her know that I love her and appreciate her very, very much. All right. Life will be nothing without her. And that's coming in from her husband, Mark. That is so beautiful. 13 years. So, Mark, you're locked on. Mark, what are some of the things that causes people to fall out of love? And do you think that lost love can be rekindled? That's the topic of discussion this morning. All right. Also, I gotta say good morning. Oh, I love this picture. Niceness, man. Good morning. Going out to the Slam family from Lady Driver and Sister Bernadette. Aye, aye, aye. You all look pretty bad. Sister Bernadette Jr. is in school. And shout out to the Presal Government Primary School. That is it. I love that. Miguel, good morning. Good morning, Janine. Kyle loves Melissa bad. All right. All right, nice. Kai love Melissa bad. All right. That is enough said. Hero, what are some of the things that causes people to fall out of love? And do you think that love can be rekindled?
1: Trust. When you lose trust in the person, I think that is the number one, issues that way you fall out of love with someone. And can it be rekindled? If you put effort into it, if you don't want to lose that person, or you don't want to lose the thing that you all have built together for X amount of years, I believe that you could be able to rekindle something at least.
0: I like that. So you're talking about exes, all you have a chance out here, things could be rekindled, man. All them exes, all child mothers, child fathers, hey. This is the episode for you, talking about rekindling that love, you know what I mean? Now, what causes people, for me, to fall out of love? I feel like when you start to take them for granted, you know what I mean? They always there, it is always cook, so it don't matter. So you stop saying thanks for the nice meal. You understand? There's always dress up, so it don't matter to compliment them anymore. I feel like when you start to not value the person, I feel as like when you could start to fall out of love. That's just my opinion. And can lost love be rekindled? Me no, nah. I don't think so. Not for me. That gone. Hello, good morning. Welcome.
2: Hey, Jenny. Morning, hero.
3: Hey, morning.
0: Blessings,
3: morning,
0: man. To welcome to Love Letters.
2: Hi. Would you guys say your question? Right. Mm-hmm. I think stagnancy is a major killer in relationships. Mm-hmm. Right. In terms of you're not progressing, right? Some habits that you may have had when you entered into a relationship, you don't want to change it, because some people are of the opinion, you met me how I am.
0: Yes.
2: However, right, when you enter a relationship, you enter into a willingness to compromise, right? Both parties, in my opinion. And when I say compromise, I don't mean to lose who you are, but to compromise in the sense that to change things that may be negative or of a negative origin, right, to convert it to a positive outcome, right, so that you and the person can grow together, both mentally, physically, emotionally, you know, spiritually, the whole shebang.
0: Mm-hmm.
2: You understand?
0: Yeah.
2: So I think stagnancy is a major killer,
0: uh-huh,
2: right? And in terms of can it be rekindled,
0: Yes.
2: That is a hard question because it all depends on the individuals involved and the scenario that brought them to that point. Because, like, with my relationship, I have been together with my wife for probably about, I think, 27 years now.
0: Wow. Congratulations, by the way.
2: Well, thanks, but I have been fed up of this relationship for the last 15 years.
0: Huh?
2: Yeah, and I only stay, right, because I know it will be hard on her. I have a strong mindset, right? I only stay because I know mentally she is weak and she could fall. And at the end of the day, I might not feel that love for her again that that I initially did from conception. Right. However, that doesn't mean that I want to see her fail. Right. So I am honestly tired of my relationship to the point where I really don't care about physical interaction, intimacy, or all that sort of stuff anymore. I focus on my work. I focus on our kids. I focus on things that I am looking forward to in terms of my career, because I'm studying. I'm making a career change. Right. I'm studying in two separate fields. That is quite profitable, right? So I put different things ahead of me, and this is something that I've always known myself to engage in. You know, whenever I have something, I have a problem, I put that on the back burner and focus on what I could work on, right? And if our relationship could be rekindled, I really don't know, because years ago, I got tired till I stopped sleeping in the same bed with her. I stopped interacting with her. I just didn't want to touch her because it was irritating me, you know? So, and she made a really good effort, a really, really good effort, and I decided to give in.
0: Right.
2: But if she does that now, I don't know how I would feel, because it might irritate me to the point where I might yell at her, tell her something. I don't tell my wife nothing out of the way.
0: Right.
2: Right. I try not to engage in that kind of activity. I try to engage in diplomatic discussions, right? Progressive discussions. Right. However, at the end of the day, that is the type of person I want to be. It's not the type of person I am. Mm. And I always tell people I am a fair person. How you treat me is how you'll get treated. Right. But in my relationship, I make compromises because at the end of the day, this is the person I love. I might not still be in love with her, but at the end of the day, I still love her. I don't want to see her. You know, like as a relative, you really can't stand. You don't want to see something bad happen to a relative, because at the end of the day, relative, you just can't stand them. You know what I mean, Janine?
0: No, I don't have a relative I can't stand. Now, I have a question for you. Have you all tried any counseling? Is she aware that you feel this way?
2: She might be aware.
1: She might.
2: And no, because as I said, I always try to engage in discussion, and boy, having a discussion with her is almost the same as talking to a brick wall. I could express myself, but the return is never there. You know, I can never get what is on your mind, and that is something that's irritating with her.
0: Right.
2: You know, tell me how you feel. Tell me what you feel. Tell me what you're thinking. Nothing, you know?
0: Right.
2: No, it's not that she's a bad person.
0: I also
2: really
0: want
2: nice
0: to know,
2: person.
0: Right?
2: Huh?
0: I also wanted to know, so you did not try counseling?
2: Yeah.
0: Is it something you would be open to?
2: No.
0: All right, so you say you're staying for the kids, right?
2: Yeah. I love my kids, right? Whatever I have is theirs, right? If something should happen to me and I don't get to see them fulfill their destiny, whatever I have is his and theirs, you know?
0: Mm-hmm.
2: Right? But I don't have no malice towards her. I don't have no ill feeling towards her. It's just that you cannot help what you feel, but you can't help what you do. You know?
0: Of course. Now, you say you're staying for the kids, right?
2: Yeah.
0: But they're bringing up kids and I don't know if the relationship, like, so they don't see all your hug up and kiss up and, you know,
2: go on
0: dates and that kind of thing.
2: No, but our interactions, you would not tell from our interactions, because I make it so.
0: Right.
2: Right? I make it so that you cannot tell how I feel.
0: Okay. Right? But you're hiding a lot. You're going through a lot, huh?
2: Well, it's not that I'm going through. I am, at an early stage in life, I came to a very mature recognition because of encounters and experiences. Before I was 19, I came to have a very mature recognition in life, which has basically molded me to the person I am today.
0: Mm-hmm.
2: So it doesn't hurt me the way I feel. It's just how I feel.
0: Right.
2: right? And I won't hurt her because of how I feel, right? And I make sure that my boys have no idea how I feel, right? Mm-hmm. They think everything is good. It's just that I don't feel the same way for her the way I once did. I would like to, right? I don't know if I ever could again.
0: Mm-hmm.
2: And that's that. And that's just how it is. It doesn't hamper me because I, from very early, I had a lot of issues in growing up, and I just focused on what I could work on. That is the mindset I got from very young.
0: Right.
2: So I always kept myself busy. I grew up in a neighborhood that has a extremely negative stigma attached to it,
0: mm-hmm.
2: and I was never caught or got myself involved in anything negative.
0: Mm-hmm.
2: Right. People mm-hmm. from my neighborhood always looked up to me and to my siblings,
0: mm-hmm.
2: right, because they were surprised of how we grew without parents. Right. I am the oldest, and you know, so I always focus on what could benefit me and what is beneficial to me.
0: Right. Well, I want to tell you thanks for sharing. I also want to tell you, you know, you could always find someone that you can speak to, even if it's just to guide you and your wife. You know, I understand that there are times that, hey, you mightn't feel like you're in love with the person right now. But if it's going on for a number of years, maybe it's something that you guys should address together. Maybe have you all tried like starting a new hobby together? Maybe if you know, like cricket or tennis or swimming or cooking or no, maybe not cooking. Not a little. Yeah, maybe
2: well,
0: not cooking.
2: Cooking is no problem. I love
0: dancing.
2: To cook. I'm a really great cook.
0: You see?
2: And well, so cooking, I love cooking.
0: But you all try question. Something like dancing together, like go Latin what? Dancing or something together, no, to build each other.
2: Janine, if you knew me,
0: mm-hmm.
2: right, if you knew me personally, you would not ask those questions. You would actually be shocked, right?
0: Mm-hmm.
2: And that is a discussion for a coach and a therapist. Which I am not going to entertain.
0: All right, right? But you can check it out later.
2: Yeah,
0: I want you to
2: I
0: look at.
2: I basically tried a lot,
0: uh-huh.
2: right? And because I didn't want to end this relationship, and I don't see myself ending it, right? This is my first relationship because growing up I never entertained relationship. I entertained partners, but I never entertained relationship in the sense that this one for me. And me for this person for me and me for this person, I never entertain that. I always let all the individuals who I found myself intertwined with that. I am not in a mindset where I want to have a steady, stable, fixed encounter.
0: Mm-hmm.
2: You know?
0: Mm-hmm.
2: And when I came of maturity, I came to a mindset where, okay, I am tired of that type of life, that fast life, right? I am ready to move forward with something more substantial. You understand?
0: Mm-hmm.
2: And I found the person who I am with today. Right? And we've been rocking good since then. We've never broken up. Right? And all her friends, all my friends, love our relationship. Right? But only one of my very personal buddies, who is a really good partner of mine,
0: mm-hmm.
2: knows my feelings because I would talk to him, he would talk to me, we'd knock a bottle, we'd talk shit. Sorry for the language. Here.
0: It's okay.
2: We talk nonsense, you know,
0: mm-hmm.
2: right? And we let it pass.
0: Yeah.
2: Right, and that is the day. Right.
0: I understand.
2: So I would not do her anything wrong. I have no malice in my heart for her. I only have love in my heart for her, but I don't feel love for her. Right.
0: Like,
2: so
0: like
2: if she wants to find someone honestly and she can move on it, I would be.
0: I
2: like,
0: was gonna ask that because I feel like. Both of y'all may be harboring some sort of sadness, you know, because I would hate to be in a relationship where it's just like a routine. It's just like I'm living with my roommate, you know. There's no love there. There's no spice there.
2: Well,
0: there's, you know.
2: You basically hit the nail on the head because that's how I often feel. I often feel like I'm a really good friend who she happened to step over the line with and now wants to go.
0: Yeah.
2: And wants to go back in time.
0: Yeah, it's kind of like a roommate. You're living with a roommate.
2: Yeah.
0: It's a daily
2: exactly.
0: routine. You pass straight, you give a little peck
2: exactly.
0: here, you hug there, in front of each other in there, you make breakfast,
2: yeah.
0: you drop them off. But you live your life, she lives her life. And that's why I said, you know, if you all...
2: No, I honestly
0: uh-huh.
2: don't see her as the type of person finding someone,
0: oh,
2: honestly, because of how she is. But if that does happen,
0: right.
2: I would actually feel no heartache, you know.
0: Mm-hmm.
2: I would actually feel relieved. because now I could say, okay, let me move on.
0: Right.
2: You understand? Yes. Don't mind, I have done things in the past because of the same mindset that I've been in with regards to her.
0: Mm-hmm.
2: And that's why I will not do it again. Right? But I am basically, I am at the end of my rope trying. I have no intention of trying any further. Mm-hmm. If she was to do something, I don't know if it would be a catalyst to help change.
0: Right.
2: But that is a big if. Right? On both our parts. If she was to do something and if something would happen to me mentally.
0: Right.
2: You know?
0: Well, I really appreciate you sharing. I want you to tune in this evening. I have a mental health program on my TikTok. Join me at 8 o'clock with my psychologist, Sule, all right? I want you to tune in. I really want you to tune in. Yeah, man.
2: I will try because I do work a lot too, so I will definitely try.
0: Okay. Well, good thing it's on your phone. Wherever you are, you could just plug it in. All right?
2: All right, Janine.
0: And
2: take
0: join
2: care.
0: The community.
2: Hero, all the best, man.
3: Yeah,
0: all
3: man,
0: right,
3: no,
0: man. Have
3: thanks.
0: A blessed one. So much to digest
3: that
0: from that one there.
3: That one is real deep.
0: A little intense. I mean, but that's what it's about. Are we sharing this morning in love letters? And sometimes it isn't always as pretty. It isn't always as easy. You know what I mean? So we send them some love and light, and we hope that they find their solution to make it better. I just think about the kids. I think about my mom and my dad, and my mom telling me, like, she stayed for me. And I think of sometimes, that means that she wasn't very happy, but she stayed, right?
3: Really
0: just
3: sacrifice.
0: To make, yeah, just to sacrifice for me. But then I think of the wonderful childhood that I got to experience because she stayed. You understand? Because she stayed, I got to experience my dad's side of the family and all the family limes and Christmas and my cousins and all those nice things. I got a great foundation. So I am appreciative of her sacrifice, but I don't know if I would be able to do that. But anyway, we all make sacrifices for love. And I really, really send some love going out to him. I really wish I could just sometimes hug all, you know. But I got some feedback here, so let me just touch real quick on it before I play our next love song, right? So it says, hey, good day, Janine and Hero. The guy is making some really good points. I want to piggyback on the point about stagnancy because this one really hit home for me. I left my husband because I met him when I was around 18 years old. And 20 years later, he was still in the exact same place. The same mindset, the same bad habits, and the same lack of progress. And what made it even harder was that he offered absolutely no support or encouragement as I was growing and making progress in my own life. At some point, you have to realize that you cannot continue to grow while constantly being tied to someone who has no desire to grow with you. And the worst part, he was significantly older than me. But let me tell you something, no regrets whatsoever. Sometimes choosing yourself, your growth, your peace, and your future means having the courage to walk away from what is keeping you stagnant. Well said, friends. Yeah, because it's hard to walk away, you know. It's hard to leave, especially when you're clocking numbers like that 20 years. Especially when you leave. That's hard. That's a whole life change, right? But I mean, it's for your happiness and your sanity. You know, because I just thinking of this heavy mental load that he has to deal with every day. You know, to have that missing piece now.
3: You know what actually bewilders me? He said something whereby on the sense of he don't think that she knows how he feels. And that is real crazy. Like, how you're living in the same house, but she doesn't know how you feel. But you already in your head done already set up yourself, you done already mentally block off yourself and doing everything else solo dolo, but you just,
0: they both have, it's not like it's not one, both of them have, you know, if you listen to what he's saying, she does her own thing, he does his own thing, but they live in the same house, they carry on their functions as mom and dad and husband and wife and good friends, you know, good friends don't even know. So that's why I say they're playing some, they could get that Guild Actors Award. They could get that because that's a lot. Somebody says on the chat, now this is from outside, thanks for joining us. And the person says, that caller, instead of finding solutions and working hard, he's finding excuses as to why he's staying. Bro, you're wasting your time and her time. Honestly, even comedian Chris Rock says he still goes to therapy. So who are we to not hear out the advice from a professional perspective. Brother, you leading a woman into a never-ending tunnel. Yeah. Thanks for weighing in. But I do think they should get some. I think I would be blindsided. If I really was in a relationship with someone and I really didn't know that's how he felt, I would be blindsided and I would feel like I'd feel a different kind of betrayal because imagine, well, no, she had to know something wrong earlier. Because remember he say, and not even like intimate, they're not close like that anymore. So she must know something wrong too, right? Anyway, they will get the counseling and the help that they need. We wish them the very best. Those of you that can, say a prayer for him, say a prayer for her. All right. And let's check in with our friends. Let's check in with our friends in relationships because sometimes it's very difficult. As he said, it's difficult to leave. Even if some of you think of it as an excuse. Remember, he did make a point to say he grew up. People respected him in the community. There's a stigma in the community. So maybe staying even in the relationship despite that. Because remember, some of our grandparents, they stayed in relationships, you know, despite all the drama, you know, they stayed, you know, all the way till they lie down. Right? Let's go back here now. Loving my sister Bernadette, they locked on. They said, I don't agree with him calling her mentally weak because he's not clear with her and how he feels to her. Yeah. I think that anybody can handle the truth. You understand? I think that anybody could handle the truth, but he knows that he lives with her. So you never know, maybe she may have had a breakdown, maybe an experience that he knows, hey, I don't think this is the right time for this. So we don't know. That's still his partner, yeah? But maybe his choice of words. So I get what you're saying there. Because I think she could handle it. Because I just think they're not happy. Oh, give them kisses. Oh. One more call. Hello, good morning. And then I run a nice song. Hero, have a nice song. Hi, darling.
4: Morning.
0: Yes.
4: Hero.
3: Yeah, man. Morning.
4: Yeah. I was to check yesterday, man. Not long, boy, but I'm boy. You see how he closed off the counseling? I don't like that, boy. He said close off himself to counseling.
0: Mm-hmm. But sometimes that's, we have to unlearn things that we've learned, eh? And that's that, okay, too.
4: That, yeah. It does, you had to unlearn something.
0: Mm-hmm.
4: And then I think you just see your grandparents and your grandparents. I think you just take it out and remember them time we had no social media.
0: Exactly.
4: Or nothing like that. Mm-mm. So news might have taken a little longer.
0: A lot longer.
4: To travel.
0: Yes.
4: Whereas you do something now, in the next 5 seconds, you could be out there. No?
0: Yes, most definitely.
4: Yeah, that's that. Mm-hmm. So, it'll be a lot too. It'll be a lot. And it is their mind. It's all a mental thing. It's a real mental thing. But the other part where he say that he don't know if she, he had the woman living in denial. Especially like, let tell the woman as it is.
0: Mm-hmm.
4: Tell the woman
0: so.
4: As it is. Because
0: I think
4: he living,
0: so.
4: Because basically he living a lie, you know?
0: Yeah.
4: He is living a lie.
0: That must be hard to face yourself in the mirror every day knowing that everybody thinking all you're good, but deep down inside you know that ain't it, you know. That is not it. We're not good.
4: That,
0: I know that way. I know
4: draining.
0: That way. Yeah,
4: that
0: it's very draining. Mm-hmm. To put on
4: I
0: that smile all the time.
4: Yeah, don't do it for the children. Not. You have to do it for yourself because your children will get big.
0: Mm-hmm.
4: Video. And it's you and she to battle it all the same way at the end of the day.
0: Mm-hmm.
4: So it's best, yeah, if you can make the change now from now. Mm-hmm. Don't wait for the children because, God forbid, they're gone. Children go survive, you know? They will get taken care of.
0: Right.
4: Some way or another.
0: Yeah.
4: But you have to make yourself happy.
0: I believe so too. They both have to make themselves happy.
4: Mm-hmm.
0: Yeah.
4: Mm-hmm.
0: Forget society, forget the neighborhood.
4: Forget the neighborhood, forget society.
0: Yeah.
4: Do what you have to do, brother.
0: Mm-hmm.
4: If you know you're not comfortable with the woman, you're not really sleeping in the same bed, leave. Don't stay. Because every day you think it's like a depression. It's a depression. You're just getting up like. And then I stumble to figure it out to do it again. No, that's a nice man.
0: Yeah. I felt it for him this morning.
4: I feel the same too. I feel the same. I listen to that story. I say like, nah, boy, why are you doing yourself that? Yeah. First of all, why are you doing the woman that?
0: Yeah. Yeah. If you know that is not for you, then that's all right.
4: Yeah,
0: you can move on.
4: Let go.
3: That hard.
0: Well said.
3: Yeah, boy.
0: Well, we appreciate you, right, babe?
3: Big up, Jala.
4: All right.
0: All right, my love.
3: Yeah, man, Jala. We can link up later.
4: Yes, sir.
0: All right, let's give them some love music now. Love Letters was interesting this morning. We want to thank him again for sharing this morning. I know it's not easy. So we wanna send him some love this morning. And if you are in a similar position, you know, it mightn't be 20 years. It might be a few months. It might be a few years you're in the relationship, but you're not happy. But you're staying. The baby young. The baby's about 3-4 years. You're staying. You're not happy. I always advise you guys, get some counseling, you know. Mm-hmm. It's a family planning association. They have counseling. They offer counseling towards the whole of Trinidad and Tobago. And it's absolutely free now. Did I tell you you're going to call and get through one time? No. It's 1.something million of us. And FPA is not 1.something million. So it will take some time. You're going to have to keep on calling. Keep on persisting. You could go in and check them. It will take some time. But you will get through with a counselor. All right? So we're sending love going out to people this morning. We have a nice love song for you.
3: Yeah, this one for Kyle and Melissa here.
0: Kyle and Melissa.

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0: beautiful one. If you're celebrating a birthday, I say happy birthday going out to you. We're about to enter the third and final hour. I got your road rules coming your way. So if you saw someone driving really irresponsibly this morning or over the weekend and you want to shout them out, you want to blast them up, it's not a problem. You can send me messages and you could make a call and call us and let us know, all right? Hope you're having a good one, especially for my friends that are excited about TKR. I heard we won a match. Yeah. Go us. Go us. I'm so excited for us. Does that mean we're going to win?
1: No.
0: Are we still at the bottom of the table? Oh, man. I'm wishing the best for my TKR team. I love TKR. I don't care if they win, lose, or draw. I had such a great time at all the games. Once again, thanks going out to UTC. Thanks for having me. Thanks for inviting me. It was great. I enjoyed it. All right. And you know what? Got to send love going out to Air Committee and Tribe, man. It made the party stand real nice. It's the first time that I went on a party, you know. I usually work. So it's the first time I enjoyed it as a patron, and it was really lovely. Right? All right. Well, I'm going to run some commercials. There are no friends. Yeah. Why not? When we come back, we could open up the lines and have some fun.
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2: JY, turn me up. Miami. It's all my scammers and my kid money.

0: beautiful people. We have entered hour number three, just about 13 minutes after 11. And I have a nice topic for you. Let me give you the numbers first, though. 624-1005, 623-5001, and 707-7526. It's your girl Janine alongside the DJ Hero this morning. And I hope you're having a great one. And I really hope you are. For those of you who are a little stressed out because school now starts, you ain't get all the books, you're still dealing with uniforms. On top of which, your teachers and them is a little stress. You know, I understand everything that's happening right now, so we send you guys some love. I gotta send some love going out to my darling Ari as well. I'll be heading to Rosary Boys right after this. I'm gonna be reading today. Yes, the girl with dyslexia on the radio actually reads in schools, and I love that about my job. So I will be heading off to Rosary Boys to be reading, I believe, for the standard twos. Yeah, we have a nice story. So shout out to Miss Mitchell. Thanks so much, Ari, for having me. All right, so I have a question for you. And I want you all to chime in. And I want you to be real with yourself, honest with yourself, right? Here's the question. Have you ever had a crush on a romantic partner's friend? So your boyfriend, friend. Your girlfriend, friend. Let me ask the question again. Take it slow this time. Have you ever had a crush on your romantic partner's friend? Well, I'm gonna think back on my ends now. Well, I could go back to 19. I think the country know about that. I could go back to 18, 19. So I don't think I had a crush on him, but he moving like this. He ball. You know, if he was my girl, I would have treated you much better. I don't really like how he just be treating you, you know. I just see how it is be treating, yeah? And I would take much better care of you. He hit me that line. I was only 18 going on 19 around there. Will I fall for that? But that was my ex's best friend at the time. Boy, oh boy, that did not end too well. So I did end, I guess I did mash up a little friendship, yeah. I could love you. Who hasn't done that at some point? We live and we learn. We live and we learn. I mean, it's not things we're proud of, but it's something that happens. Now, can I say that I have had a crush on any of my boyfriend's friends in recent times? Nah. I ain't seen none of them that I can say, oh gosh, yes, that's a good person there for me. No.
1: I bounce my lap, pick the wrong apple.
0: Yeah. I never watch any of the friends and say I picked the wrong apple, no? I say, boy, all the apple on them bar.
1: Yo, Lord, I know something.
0: I say, holy apple in this watch out, bad boy.
1: Something now clicking my head here, now. Imagine the scammer, now. Imagine if the scammer had friends, now. And the friends and them was like, but we're girl, you all are we doing the same thing? All are we walking the same place?
0: Imagine if the scammer had friends. A scammer, I don't know. I don't think he know our friend is. Scammer very
1: wow.
0: Good. Yeah. He dread. I like him though. He dread. He heartless. Yeah, he heartless.
1: Nah, well.
0: He different.
1: The last time I called your name.
0: He not from here, no.
1: I know, so the last time I called.
0: He not breed. He ain't breed like how we breed, you know. I understand he ain't raise how we raise, and I'm kind of thinking, you know, he different. Thinks differently. So, Hero, ever, what was the question?
1: Yes.
0: Hold on, let me go back to the thing.
1: I did.
0: Have you ever had a crush on your romantic partner's friend?
1: When I was younger, yeah.
0: And what happened?
1: What do you think happened?
0: I don't know. That's why I asked the question. What happened?
1: It happened.
0: All right.
1: It happened. That was years ago. But as an adult, I can't do that, man. That is having no respect for the person that I'm with. That is having no respect. Yeah, that is lack of respect for the person that you're with, man. Totally. In my eyes and ears. I can never do that.
0: All right. So, yeah, in recent times, no.
1: Nah, in recent times, no.
0: Fair enough.
1: But back then, oh, boy. Wee. It's terrible. Very, very good. I was a bad guy.
0: All right, Nation. So, y'all could chime in if you would like. If you've ever had a crush on a romantic partner's friend, and what did you do about it? Did you tell your partner? No, you know. So when I got in my last relationship, I would tell that person everything. Anything happened, I tell any. You know? I don't know why I bounce my head so, boy.
1: I'm not supposed to laugh.
0: I don't know. My head was real bumpy or something. Because among that time, I bounced up that head. And that last thing is silly, boy.
1: Nah,
0: somebody says, I've had friends who had crushes on my past boyfriends, but I've never had and will never put myself in that kind of headspace. Girl code for me is serious. Current and ex-boyfriends is a big no-no for me. We're no longer friends. All right. Good. Hmm. So you're no longer friends with the person. Girl code, it had that. I find girls real dread. I find girls know that man have a girl and he's still going over. You know what I find? I find some girls very dread out here. They would know you have your man, you know? Post picture on your IG and thing.
1: Yo.
0: All on your status and thing.
1: Yo, I saw.
0: And they still coming for him.
1: I saw a clip whereby a girl was like, hey, remember you was going behind my man? And now you have a man? Sharpshooters outside. I was like, yo. I was like, the only reason why we going behind him because you went behind my man. And he was like, hey, I have a girl, but you still insist that you come. You want to pursue the man.
0: So she deal with it.
1: Boy?
0: No. Remember, it's do for do out here. I'm not telling Ole to do it like that. Just saying, that's how people doing it. Now, I believe in something called karmic currency. So I don't want to do nothing that going and come back to me. You understand? Last time I won anybody was when I was 19. Right? That was a long, by the standard, 26. It wasn't too far ago, but you know what I mean? You know what I very well mean. Hello, good morning, welcome.
2: Good morning, Jeannie.
0: Morning, Deep Voice, how are you going?
2: I'm good, Hero, Mr. Gregory.
1: Yes, sir, good morning.
2: Everything good with you?
1: I live in La Vida, Bruca.
2: All right, I get a little glimpse of the topic that you're talking about. If you have had a crush on your best friend, girl, or your best, something like that.
0: On your significant other's friend. So your girlfriend, best friend, or your girlfriend friends?
2: To tell you the truth, I went all the way with your best friend.
0: What do you mean?
2: I went all the way with your best friend. You want me to give you details?
0: You went all the way, and so none of all together anymore. Tell me what happened after that, because that's not nice.
2: Well, it's like a do-for-do. Don't worry that way, Judy.
0: Oh, okay.
2: She do she thing.
0: Uh-huh.
2: I get her find out. She come and tell me she's sorry, whatever. And I get the opportunity to do it back, I do it back.
0: Wow. And yeah. No longer friends? Did she ever find out?
2: No, she never find out.
0: She never find out. You're good, boy. You're good.
2: I mean, she done. So,
0: and you and her done.
2: Yeah.
0: Well, all's all not well, ends well, eh? Love lost there. No love lost.
2: I wasn't that type of person to go down that road. But it's only because of what she did to me. I said, boy, let me just whatever, yes. And the friend had a little thing for me. And I said, let me just go through and then.
0: Yeah,
2: nothing wrong with that.
0: Nothing wrong with that. Do for do.
2: Yeah, do for do.
0: I support you. I don't know.
2: Janine, you're supporting that?
0: Yeah. I support you on your decision. What you want me to tell you? Make a bad decision?
2: No, what I said. You say you support me. That's something like you going to do that too.
0: No, I will do that. I already, but if you had to listen to me, we
2: you're
0: went
2: already?
0: To
2: no, wait, Judith. Wait. You're rushing the conversation. You said you're already. Janine.
1: Listening to you.
0: I listen to you.
2: You
0: wasn't listening
2: you said
0: to me.
2: You already, so and then you're rushing.
0: Listen, you were clearly not listening to me, and I don't have time to beat up.
2: You
0: do the same thing. I already stated my claim. It's not that you know, as people, we do it. We're human. So it's not like I never do it. Right? But I could tell you, I walk around with some shame. You know the ring the bell? Yeah, I walk around with some shame for about a year. And that was the same year me and the fella was together for. You know what I mean? Hmm. Yeah. But we didn't really go out. We didn't go much party and thing. Because, yeah, what? It was kind of public, so the crew and thing, they kind of side with my ex. So, yeah, I never. Me and that ex, we just rocking with Lillard, you know, we just chill out together, you know. We just get closer now. We never really bother with nobody, never went to parties no more. No more house line for we down the islands, well, forget that. So, we just chill out together, you know. And we were school. But yeah, no, I would never. I wouldn't want nobody again, boy. And best friends and friend and thing, I don't even want them to. I don't want to be in the room too long with them. I find they shouldn't be around me too long. Yeah, nice one. Now that I have that respect for the situation, I don't really friend up with my boyfriend's friends. I don't like no friend up thing. And I don't like girlfriends of mine. I want to friend up with he friends either. Yeah.
1: I real particular about that.
0: Yeah, I don't find my friends should be wanted to friend up with he friends.
1: That's why I rather let her introduce her to my family first.
0: Yeah. I don't, because we don't know out here. In these streets, we just don't know.
1: I rather let him introduce it to my family. Let my family feel you out first. And we're like, hey, hero. Yeah, boy, she have a little thing on this side. Yeah, boy, just be careful about that, man. Yeah, that's the first and last time I've seen she. Yeah, God bless.
0: Hello. Morning. How you going, love? Okay. Talk to him.
2: What's
0: that? Why are you breaking up soon?
2: Sorry, I'm in our vehicle.
0: Oh, Adonai. Adonai is his name.
2: Oh, okay. What else are there?
0: What's going on with us?
2: I don't know. Well, actually, he make a little joke. I don't know if it was a joke for the with the concert with Alkaline past summer stage, right? But for your song, now. You know where I'm coming from?
0: No. We were lost.
1: We were lost.
2: In a cup mixed with liquor and ice.
1: Oh, okay.
2: You know where I'm coming from? You know the video I'm talking about now?
0: You're saying that there's a video with what?
2: Daniel did like just said that, you know, he comes in a cup and give you a drink, man.
0: That's what you got from the videos that you saw online?
2: That he just said he made, yeah.
0: Oh, I was in the video and I didn't.
2: Yes, it was right there. Yeah. I wouldn't bring this say if it wasn't.
0: Well, you know. This is the first time that anyone, and this is the first time that anyone, including him, would have ever said anything like that. So I don't know.
2: The song was playing, Alkaline was performing, and when he said that part, he kind of made a gesture and he gave you the cup to drink.
0: That's what you saw.
2: No, but. That is why I interpret.
0: That is clearly you are the only person that has interpreted that.
2: I said, hey, then you watch the cup and you pretend like you was going to hand it. So I don't know. And you saw us in the background and all they were singing at the same time.
0: Okay. All right, friend.
2: All right, well, if only you know, tell us.
0: Yeah, I guess you're trying to insinuate something that like me and Daniel and something.
2: I'm not trying to insinuate nothing.
0: I did post up the video, but this is the first time that anyone has told me the interpretation of the video was that Daniel had something in a cup for me to drink.
2: No, you know.
0: But that's
2: he had his cup where he was drinking
0: we
2: from.
0: Everybody had a cup in hand. Jesse had a cup,
2: but
0: I had a cup in my hand.
2: And he was like, listen.
0: I listened.
2: When he was singing that part, he was moving like he was playing, like he got hand near the cup, but you know, it was like he played it off as a joke.
0: All right.
2: If you want, I'm sure you maybe have it archived in Instagram. You could go back and take a look at it and tell me what you think.
0: I know what I think because I was there and I also know Adonai. I also interviewed him a couple times, so... I don't know. Small minds think small things, honey. So what I got to tell you? I don't defend myself.
2: Some people just don't want to look our way. But anyhow, enjoy it.
0: You have a blessed day as well.
2: All right.
0: So I really don't understand. Yeah, I really don't understand.
1: Where did that come from? That's so far left.
0: Anyway, so Adonai... And I know he might be listening, Adonai, bro. People will be who they are, and you know how that is how the thing does go same way. So, no, I know so, none of this sort. Nothing of the sort. I bounced up Adonai in summer stage, and he was there with his dad. I was there with my friends that head into Tobago Carnival together. And that was that. It's so sad that some people would really try to break down everything in a video. And yeah, that's so disgusting, you know? I think he's a disgusting guy, that person I just called, because that's definitely not what Adonai was about. That's why it's so left for me now. Because it's like, that's what you took away from it. That's how disturbed your mind is, that you took that away. As innocent as the video is, we all had drinks in our hand, we're all in the concert, we're all liming, but that's what your takeaway is. But that's what I say, I don't really have time to argue with small minds. So, hey, such is life. Hello, good morning, we're moving on. Somebody say, he too random, yes? Yeah.
3: Morning.
0: Blessings, my love. Welcome to the program, my love. We ask the question, have you ever had a crush on your boyfriends or your girlfriends' friends?
3: Well, no. So what happened to me, I was the crush apparently, you know.
0: Oh, my.
3: So one of my ex, her friend, apparently didn't like me. So at night, well, I introduced her, however. So at night, and that's how long it was, I went then. I'm a girlfriend at the time, like, she didn't go. So the friend comes to me and asked me, well, how are you here by yourself? And then she started dancing with me. Now. I know it's about social wine. But then she started getting more serious with the wine now.
0: She cocked it back.
3: Yeah, and then she turned around and whispered my ear, don't tell the, my girlfriend about this, whatever. Man,
0: was
3: and
0: I was like, Miss Lady. She whispered in your ears too?
4: You almost called she.
3: Yeah, I was like, Miss Lady, I go in the bathroom and I just duck she and I duck she for the rest of the night. And the next day I tell my ex, I say, oh, talk to your friend of them now. I don't like headache and stress and back and all.
0: Exactly.
3: So tell your friend of them, leave me alone. I don't know that. You see, I like you, I believe in karma, you understand? You can't do bad things and then vex when bad things happen to you. So I was like, yo, talk to your friend and them. I know about that. Thing, and that's what it. But yeah, I was the crush. Apparently, everybody used to like me for some reason.
0: So when you spoke to your ex about it, right, did she believe you? Did she ever address the friend? Or she was like, nah, that didn't happen? Or how would happen?
3: She believed me because apparently she knows she's friends.
0: She knows her friend. Exactly.
3: She friend have a reputation like that. So she was X, Y, Z, Z thing. But yeah, she had believed me one time.
0: Yeah. All right, she knows her friends. That's good things. I like that. But all it didn't work out, man.
3: No, life happened after that. So, all
0: right.
3: Yeah, it was good,
0: man.
3: It was good.
0: That's good. I like that, Pharaoh. Thanks for sharing that one. That's very interesting because that has really happened.
3: You need to stop lying about your age, yeah? It is not good.
0: All right. No problem.
3: It's true. You're a very beautiful woman, so you shouldn't tell people you don't need to lie about your age.
0: Why are you all so fixated about my age?
3: No, because you're hard to play. The age you have, age is also a blessing now.
0: Right.
3: And when you're lying about it, it's like you're kind of shoving on your tree. You want to throw off the blessing in a sense that you're denying the blessing.
0: Well, I don't look at it like that. I mean, I open to hear your opinion, but I don't look at it like that.
3: You do what you want to do. I just give you my opinion. I just say.
0: All right. Well, now I think I will still keep the age as 26. I ain't really need to let all you, everybody know. Who know? And we go leave it like that.
3: For sure.
0: Yeah.
3: Who know
0: for sure. And that is it. That's all that really matters. Who else wanna figure it out could figure it out. But who know?
3: Hey. Well, you have a wonderful day.
0: You thanks, have a man. Blessed day as well, my love. All right. So I liked his offering. He said he told the significant other that his friend moved dread. I like that. I like his honesty. I guess that's why people were drawn to him in the first place, right? Yeah, I could get that. All right, my friends, 27 minutes to 12. I still have to do road rules. All right, so we're going to run a couple commercials and then we will come back and jump into the road rules. So I don't know if you're on the roads right now where the people are not using any indicators and all the taxi drivers that just stop in abruptly, but we will deal with them when we come back, all right?
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0: jump into road rules, and this is a short but impactful radio segment that's designed to promote safer driving habits and increase public awareness about responsible road use. And with the growing numbers of accidents and lives being lost on the nation's road, this segment aims to encourage listeners to reflect on the simple rules that can help protect themselves and others. All right? Now, friends, we're going to point out some of the things that we found were a little crazy. I want to jump into the fight that I saw. So first day of school was yesterday, but there was already a fight, right? And it took place in Sangre Grande. You all know what I'm talking about, right? Along Ojo Road, I guess. In Sangre Grande, these students were fighting in the road. Well, on the pavement, but it's, of course, going into the road. All I know is I saw this young man, he fly into the wall, you know. You see that?
1: Yes, I see.
0: I feel like his jaw and everything could have got shattered because he tried to do a jump kick. I don't know if he actually kicked the person, but he went into the wall, head first. Head first into the wall. Right now, all this is happening on the side of the road. And recently you saw, don't want to bring this back up too much, but you saw the truck driver, what had happened when the person ended up in the road. They got crushed, right? So we're just saying, you know, to all our students, especially, I know the school term just opened and that kind of thing. So all the students, you're traveling home, you're walking home. Try and please be a little vigilant on the roadways. And I don't know what to tell them about school fights, you know. Because it's happening after school. It's happening on the roadways. So I really... Is it that the police are the ones that are going to have to deal with the school fights? Because it's no longer happening in school. It's happening outside school now, right?
2: Right.
0: So is it that the police are going to have to jump in? Because I wouldn't know what to do. And I know a lot of parents would be upset if another adult was to kind of jump in and hit your child and all that kind of drama. People would be like, oh, you're going to hit my child. You're going to hit my child. So I know that's why a lot of adults don't want to part the fight. They don't want to get involved in it because of repercussions like that. So when the fights do happen in the roadways, is it that the TTPS and the TTFS, the Army, is it that they have to get involved now to break it up? I don't know. I'm asking you guys. Also, Hero, what did you send me just now? A guy with

0: Mule.
1: Because he's set up in the middle of the road. Man.
0: Especially if you're vending on the sidewalk and that kind of thing. Well, you be careful. Be very, very mindful. Now, listen. School start back. And school start back. And I feel like my hair just going on turn gray. I just feel like all the rage. Like, Sunday, life was good. Island life. The road clear. Everything nice. Everybody less stressed. Monday school open and it's a completely different attitude on the road. A lot of aggression on the road right now. People are upset and it makes me very upset. Now, after I felt my heartbreaks yesterday and threw down my food twice, I am very, very upset, you know? And I have to say, only have to use your indicators and the taxi drivers. Oh my gosh, taxi drivers, ease me up now. Ease me up now, taxi drivers. I used to travel too. Come out the car quick now. Well, you're moving slow, like your leg fall asleep. Come out the car quick. You're keeping back traffic. Your 1 little 2 seconds is keeping back traffic. Stop it. Come out the car quickly. Gosh, man. And if 2 cars stop, right? And your car is the 3rd car, it's a little further away from the corner. Come out still now. You go stop again when you reach back in that corner. Yes, it's a little distance away. Walk now. Consideration. Pony indicators all year. Please. We don't want no mishaps. This place too hard. Where am I drop? Why is the place so hard? The place too hard for small accidents. Yeah, the place is way too hard for small accidents. So all year, please be mindful on the roads out there. Students or mommies and daddies, please talk to your children about walking home.
2: Is the place so hard?
0: Yeah, that's what I'm saying. How the place so hard? I can't afford a ticket. I can't afford to get in no kind of trouble. You understand? I had to keep my speedometer within the speed limit. Under 165 where it needs to be, 50 where it needs to be. But all you please. Better than that, man. It is very, very, very frustrating. Right? And if you see me tripping out on the road, it's okay. Most of the time, I'm going to laugh at myself after. After I done trip off, I'm going to just chuckle and say, Janine, how you would say that about the person? Right. Don't worry, G. You understand? Yeah, all you're putting us straight, man. Mm. As one of my friends said to all the students out there, we going through traffic, you know. The whole nation has to go through traffic for you, the students. We really hope that y'all are learning. That y'all can make a better future of Trinidad and Tobago because we are sacrificing our time sitting in traffic because of you, students. Every first week of the term, I don't like them so much. Every first week of the term, I'm like, homeschooling. It is a positive thing, homeschool. Yeah.
1: I think that's already the best thing for you to take a week off.
0: Yeah. I always think that's the first week I should always not be.
1: Yeah, take a little vacation.
0: It has been too much. The traffic and the people, it's not only the traffic, you know, it's the bad attitudes on the road, boy. All was nice. They just get sour. Telling you last week the road was nice. Sunday the road was good. Last week, Friday, the road was good. Monday.
1: Demons.
0: Yeah, I don't know what happened on the road. Monday, it's not nice. Today, it wasn't nice. People didn't want to give you no blight. They didn't want to change lane. Oh, I tell you, there's a real hoggish thing going on. So, I don't know. I think it's the children stressing us out, boy. It's the second day of school, it's the
1: like
0: children.
1: Like I say, this too shall pass.
0: Yeah, boy, this too shall pass. By week 3, hopefully the traffic ease up. Wrong Republic Day, so.
1: What is it? What's the date for when school closing? The 12th?
0: The 11th of December, Lord Jesus. I don't wait so long. God. And you know, there's not like the last term of school.
1: It's the first term.
0: It's the first term. You know, the last term of school, the children, some of them write exams, so a lot of them would be home, so the traffic is a lot less. Not this term. This term is just traffic first to face, so. While we are in traffic, let's try to be kind to one another, all right? Let's try to be kind to one another. Yeah. All right, that was your road rules, friends. I think you answered that one, yes? Road rules.

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0: 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I gonna walk down the aisle.
1: Ah! Finally! 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
0: Up the plane.
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1: The excitement is coming to the Caribbean as the Lima Call Women's Caribbean Premier League takes over from September 5th to September 17th. 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

and beautiful Tuesday afternoon and get something delicious to eat. And for those of you probably, you're dealing with the first week of school, the back to school blues, I understand. I'm excited about reading this afternoon though. I really am. So yeah, and shout out to my girl Korea. I'm going to get the nails done as well. So those of you doing a little pampering today and taking care of yourself, a little love, we're sending you some good vibes this morning, all right? As it turns to afternoon, we have your midday news coming in from CNC3. I hope you have a blessed and beautiful one, Trinidad and Tobago. It's your girl, Janine. As always, peace, love, and cupcakes. Your midday news will be up in a few.

0: Good afternoon and welcome to the Midday News here on CNC3 and the TBC Radio Network. I am Bavita Gopalchan. Thank you so much for joining us. Top of the news at this time, PNM Deputy Political Leader Sanjeev Brudu is accusing the government of becoming a government by threat, arguing that its approach to discipline, crime and the economy is placing increasing pressure on citizens while weakening the support systems available to families. Brudu was responding on social media to Prime Minister Kamala Prasad Bisasa's call for teachers to send disruptive students home for their parents to deal with them. He questioned what awaits students when they are sent home, pointing to families dealing with unemployment, delays in receiving book grants, and uncertainty surrounding youth intervention programs. He accused the government of placing pressure on citizens through what he described as increased taxes, fines, and fees, while reducing employment opportunities as well as social support. Meanwhile, as the new school term gets underway, there is renewed focus on the well-being and development of the nation's youth. That focus comes as a school fight on the first day of the school term has already drawn national attention. The Ministry of Homeland Security is now launching a new initiative called the Resilient Youth Project. Director of Policy and Community Support at the Ministry, Zahir Ali, and psychologist Anu Bisasa spoke about the project on the Morning Brew program today. They say the program is designed to give young people greater access to support, including mentorship and other services. They also referenced the recent incident in Tobago in which a pensioner was killed during an altercation involving a teenager. Bisasa said the approach is not about simply telling children what to do. She said young people first need to feel seen, heard and supported, with mentorship at the heart of the project.
1: What we are really missing is that lens, you know, really speaking to the young people where they, they want to be seen, they want to be heard, but they don't have that outlet. But now we are giving them that opportunity. So this is why the Resilient Youth Campaign is very important. This is why the forums are very important. This is why we are continuing to do so.
0: And Ali said the latest program will work in tandem with the ongoing Police Officers and Schools Initiative, and its purpose is to redirect children away from criminality.
2: What resilience really is tantamount to is that in light of these challenges, whether at home, whether in school, we want to emphasize for these young people that while these things are being attended to by various ministries, state and non-state actors, it doesn't give you the opportunity to say, okay, I'm hungry, so let me go and steal. It doesn't give you the opportunity to say, okay, I'm exposed to violence, so I should get in violence. So the resilience is recognizing the challenges, whether it's from a thought process, psychology, whether it's from a social context, what's surrounding you, you are still remaining within the rule of law.
0: Now, the program was launched last Friday and will involve a mixture of government and non-governmental support aimed at addressing the varying needs of the youths. He called on the wider society to embrace the initiative and, where possible, assist in redirecting youths away from crime. Meanwhile, President of the National Parent Teachers Association, Walter Stewart, says while he agrees with the Prime Minister's admonishment to students instructing them to focus on their education and not engage in deviant behavior, he is reminding the government of its educational responsibilities. Walter Stewart said proactive as well as reactive mechanisms should always be in place to assist students who face challenges. He says the school social workers and school guidance counselors are an integral part of the education system. However, those contractors are not being renewed. He is asking the government to rethink these decisions, as some children may act out openly while others suffer silent battles. Stewart says it is regrettable that some parents are unable to properly manage their children, but he noted when parents fail, there must be some level of professional intervention for the students as well as their parents.
3: This government's manifesto on education stipulated that there are three imperatives. It's now education policy: emphasis on the child, emphasis on the parent, and emphasis on the education system. So that the government realizes that there has to be a focus on the parent.
0: Well, Stewart added that the NPT is disappointed with the late start to school repairs, as he said over 350 schools were identified as being in need of remedial works. However, only 100 schools were suitable for reopening yesterday, but he's however thankful that remedial works have not stopped.
3: We are concerned that the vast majority of the schools were not up and running. And of course, we are heartened by the fact that according to the Minister of Education and of course the acting CEO of MTS, works will continue after school hours and on weekends without any hindrance or disruption to the school, to the students and of course the school operations.
0: Stewart said children left at home unsupervised for extended periods is unsafe as they can be preyed upon or lured into illegal activities by unscrupulous people. To news of crime now, a 22-year-old man has been shot and killed in Caledonia Mova. He has been identified as Tylan Hickson of Redwood Street Mova. Well, details are still emerging at this time. We'll bring you more information as it becomes available. A local data protection specialist says the government should publicly explain what safeguards are in place to protect data collected through Chinese technology already being used in Trinidad and Tobago. The call comes amid a public dispute between the United States and China over the security of Chinese technology. Now, the U.S. warned the Americas of use of Chinese technology over alleged spying, hacking, and other security risks. Rishi Maraj, CEO of Privacy Advisory Services Limited, said TNT cannot dismiss the issue given its use of Chinese technology and its relationships with both China and the United States.
4: So I think the government needs to put something out there in the public domain to say, yes, we do utilize Chinese technology. It's public knowledge. However, we have put in proper safeguards in place to be able to manage how data is being used in that way.
0: Mirage said the issue is not as simple as saying Chinese technology is dangerous, arguing that both China and the U.S. have close relationships between government and technology companies. He added, TNT's focus should instead be on strengthening its own security, including whether foreign technology is properly assessed and whether safeguards are in place to protect data.
4: The government also has an organization called iGov, TT, and it's iGov's, and most of the procurement for any technology mechanism normally goes to iGovTT, and as part of that, they would normally have, as part of their procurement protocol, you know, risk reviews.
0: Well, Mirage says this country will have to take a balanced approach as it tries to maintain relations with both China and the U.S. Now, public records show more than $303 million in Huawei-related payments or allocations, including $278.3 million, connected to the National Operations Center and another $25 million for police body cameras. From here, we take a short break. Sport news on the other side.
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1: 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Slam 100.5.
2: Good afternoon, TNT. Yours truly, Jay Wise, checking in. The Wise One alongside Young Bass in the building all the way till 3. Want to say top of the afternoon. Good out to Janine and Hero. Yeah, man. Amazing job as usual inside the preset. Sourton, no. Giving you some good music, boy. Yeah. Shout out to the crews. I love up your soca. Mm-hmm. At the office, maybe you had lunch already. Maybe you're having a late lunch today. Well, guys, whatever you're doing, it's good that you have us in your company, all right? Young Bass, why is he moved today? Why is he moved today?
3: Why? Money.
2: Money. That is a good mood. That is a good mood.
3: That is all. Money. Yeah, nothing else.
2: Nothing else. Yeah? Well, all right, guys. What we're going to do, we're going to take a very short pause. And, of course, we're coming back with more. We have a special guest passing through the studio during the shift. All right. So we have some music, new music to introduce to you as well. All right. You know, I saw on my feeds some new music coming out from Squeezy Rankin, and I think it's Fireball. You saw that? Mm-hmm. Boy, yeah, boy, they have a little thing. We'll find that, and we'll get Slam Nation at A-side. All right? Anyway, guys, coming back with more. Keep it locked.
1: 12 noon to 3 p.m.
0: Turn it up.
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2: Just 29 minutes now, headed up to 2 o'clock, guys, as we welcome you inside our number 2. JY's the Wise One and Young Bass in the building. Yeah, man, I tell you guys, remember, I said we had a special guest in studio with us today. Yes. So, Slam Nation, introducing to you all, no stranger, really, the man himself, Carter M. Welcome, welcome, welcome to Slam Studios once again, my brother. How are things?
3: What's up, man? Yeah, right now, you know, things are good, things are good.
2: Things good?
3: Things are good.
2: Aye, aye, aye. The man doing music, the man music charting all over the world and thing, big things happening for Carter M. And for the people who may not know, all right? Give them a little synopsis, a little bit about the Carter M story.
3: All right, so the Carter M story is a basic story, you know. The beginning is very basic. Mm-hmm. Come from very humble beginnings. And they move on to me having genuine interest from the jump into music, you know, and then being around the industry and working in the industry with other artists. And then starting to, like, write my own music based on the other artists hearing me singing in the background. That's, like, you know, vibing. Mm-hmm. And then me getting into writing my own songs and finally recording a song during COVID. Releasing his song, it had some kind of radio success at the time, and then from there we now here,
2: guys. So straight out of COVID, all right. He started building his catalog.
3: Yeah, yeah, yeah.
2: All right, songs like Fever.
3: Foreigner.
2: Yeah, man. Yeah, boy, the man doing big things. All right, and I said it. That your music been around the world. What are some places that your music charted? I know it was in Grenada.
3: Yeah,
2: so I think the song we doing you're releasing today here.
3: Yeah.
2: Well, it charted at number one.
3: Come on.
2: Right? My first race again.
3: Much love to Grenada.
2: I number one, you know.
3: 100%.
2: A little side note there. You know, I find you resemble for a little bit. That family anyway.
3: No.
2: You sure? Young Bass, you find him, man.
4: I thought was born.
2: You thought was born walking in?
4: Yeah.
2: Like, yes.
3: No. Carter, man. One Carter.
4: All right. Any act and thing like one and thing.
2: All right. I just had to put that out there. All right.
4: Jersey like one and thing. The sleeve, listen.
3: Now what is Carter M, Jersey?
2: Yeah, so big up Carter M. So, yes, you're sending love to Grenada
3: as the song charted there at
2: number one. How did it feel?
3: Well, to be honest, I had no access to the Grenadian chart. So, like, I just had a bunch of people, like, sending me, like, hey, love this song. But then I checked, like, their profile. I see, like, a Grenadian flag. So I said, like, what's going on in Grenada? Because this is Grenada Carnival time.
2: Yeah, indeed.
3: And then I was, like, reached out to somebody from Grenada. I was, like, you know, check the iTunes chart, check the Apple Music chart to see, like, if this song on there. And I, like, I ain't expecting number one. I ain't even expecting top 10, to be honest.
2: Uh-huh.
3: And the screenshot was, like, number one. I was, like, I have to refresh that. You know, I had to, like, make sure, like, then that feeling just kind of make it kind of like give me a type of reassurance that, you know, like I'm on the right path and I'm doing something that is being received well now, you know.
2: Mm-hmm.
3: So it meant the world to me, to be honest. It definitely meant something to me that I didn't even expect, you know. It was different, for sure, different.
2: Yeah, that's good, man. It's good to hear, and I could see how your face light up, you know, when you're telling the story as well. It's a testament to how much work you put in.
3: Oh,
2: all right, I'm seeing also some big social media names as background vocalists and things. Let's get out this track. How did this track come together?
3: All right, so funny enough, right? This song, I've had this song for like about 2 years,
2: mm-hmm.
3: right? And I just never fully like say like, all right, it's ready.
2: Mm-hmm.
3: So I have like 5 different versions of this song.
2: All right.
3: Weird enough, right? But I've had a lot of support in my background so far. And Mama Sonat has been one of the most supporting people of the last a year plus when music is concerned. And when she heard these songs, she was like, listen, if I know this song not coming out, you know. So she was like, let she do some type of thing on this song, because she really loved Wicked, which was my song that I released early on this year for Carnival. And from that, she just ended up doing some background vocals, and she was like, listen, the song is Carter and featuring Mama Sonata at this point. And I was like, all right, but hey, big up Kiros too. We love you. Because Kiros had a major part to play in it too as well. You
2: know? All right. Well, that's real good. I mean, having a song just put down there, 5 different versions. Yeah. You are somewhat of a perfectionist.
3: 100%. I'm kind of vocal. It's part of my horoscope too, man.
2: All right. Well, that's really nice. I try not to adjust the camera. Somebody's saying, oh gosh, let me see him now. You understand? So I try not to adjust. So I just need them to give me some feedback as
4: well. Let's start with Shreem.
2: All right, just up on Slam 100.5. All right, on the site, yeah, and you're gonna catch a glimpse of the man Carter M. All right, so let's get into the song. Let me let Trinidad and Tobago hear the song, guys. It's called Strong Rum. You understand? Strong Rum.
3: No chaser.
2: No chaser at all.
3: No.
2: All right. Kindly do the honors, Carter M. Introduce this song, the world premiere right here on Slam 100.5 FM.
3: Yo, Trinidad and Tobago, in an extension, the world. This is Strong Rum, No Chaser by Carter M. There you go.

0: You gotta get him something live on him.
1: Easy,
0: get him something live on him.
1: Easy, man.
2: Trinidad,

0: The man, Carter M, Inside Slam Studios.
1: Hold on, right? Hold on. So I have an honorary mention here, right?
0: Mm-hmm.
1: So on the beginning of this song, we have someone, well, two very special people to me, saying, Carter M, what we drinking? Right?
0: Mm-hmm.
1: And I want to give a massive shout out to my mom and my sister Sabrina. I love you all very much. Thanks for all the support. Thanks for being a part of this song. Because this is the most special part of the song to me now, boy.
0: Yes.
1: I love all you. Thank you very much for coming in, Neil. Give me the push.
0: I wouldn't lie. This year makes me want to hear much more soca from you, brother. You're very versatile. You can do the dancehall, you can do the reggae. But listen, brother. I want to hear more soca from you.
1: Right.
0: You understand, man?
1: See you last then.
0: Yeah. Right? And can you give out your handles and in ways to contact like management and whatnot for the people that want to be a part of the Carter M journey?
1: So my Instagram and all other social media platforms is KARTHURM Carter M. Right? For bookings, you can contact me at MILLERMINC@gmail.com. 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Yeah, man.
0: Ah, boy,

0: Trinidad has so much love and support. Well, you know, I just want to say thank you, guys.
1: Ah, boy. Big things, big things. All right. Yeah, somebody saying Carter M. You eat that, man. All right. So, thank you for passing through the Slam Studios once more. All right, guys, be sure to follow the artist. The name of the song is Strong Rum, No Chaser. All you know, I always say, this is our music. We have to love it and take it to the world. Follow the artist. Like their music, share their music, place a comment, even if it's just a thumbs up, a red, white, and black flag, you know,
0: represent.
1: Show that support for our music and our artists. Give them that love to continue pressing on. Because I show you this at down times, eh?
0: I show you that times when
1: you want to give up, eh?
0: For sure.
1: And then boom. The song charting in Grenada, number one.
0: This song has like, I'm back.
1: So you never left. So you're, not, you're back, you know? You never left. All right, you're here to stay. Carter M, ladies and gentlemen, thank you once more.
0: Yeah, man, blessed.
1: Let me go out with the tune base.

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in the control room. 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

0: get off it, but they don't intend. 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And sorry that she tells she friend because she won't get in. And ain't my giving, cause all she friends is tense. Now we gotta think, cause I could get them. 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And the night I've been driving on like my left hand on her toy. She been drinking too much. She leaning to the right, she tell me that it's leaking. And it's my air responding quick, okay, yeah, easy. 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And the road on my eyes, it fill up on that side. It's grammar, my eyes, I'm doing it.
1: I'm in love with bad, bad,
2: hey, young miss.
1: I'm in love with good women.

0: after 2 o'clock. Hello. So much happening in this beautiful month of September. Shout out to all the Virgos, yeah? The Virgos ruling. I mean, I'm not really into all of that horoscope thing, yeah? What is your horoscope base? Young base?
1: Scorpio.
0: Scorpio? All right. Scorpio is good. Is good peeps as well, man. I'm not too much into all of them things, but, you know? I pick up the Virgos. The Virgos say they ruling. Yeah. Virgos say they rule. So much things, as I said, happening in the month of September. The Caribbean Music Awards is to be held right here in Trinidad and Tobago. Nyla Blackman being one of the persons hosting as well. So we have something to look forward to, you know, big Caribbean Awards taking place. Yeah. So Trinidad and Tobago is like the entertainment capital for that weekend, you know? Yeah, big names flying in and whatnot. I presume to be a part of this show, you know. Also, something I saw, Young Bass, Ariana Grande. Right, she have a song called "Thank You Next."
1: Yeah.
0: See if you find that on the system for me when you're done. All right. I think that song come out a little while. Probably some years has passed since that song came out. I'ma check it real quick. I'ma play Google Looks real quick here.

0: All right. Nice, nice 2019. That one came out. All right. All right, so roughly about, you know, 7 years. All right, so she wrote this song for her ex. All right? She wrote this song for her ex. And I think in recent times, she was doing some show and whatnot, and she changing up the lyrics and thing to, you know, to lend that she and the and Ricky is getting back. I mean, in life things happen, people change and whatnot. All right. People change and whatnot. But Young Bass.
1: Yeah.
0: If you and somebody all your relationship over, you would go back with them. You go back with them.
1: According
0: to all your end, what the relationship ends for.
1: Yeah.
0: All right. So, what will be a sure deal breaker that will make you say, hey, nah, ex, nah, never going back?
1: Boy, you cannot go with an ex man on my ex.
0: Mm-hmm. All right. So they can't cheat on you.
1: All right.
0: That is a deal breaker.
1: To be exact, you cannot sleep. Mm-hmm. Man on, my
0: on your head. Can't hold it down. Can't cheat on it down. Don't do that. That is a sure.
1: I don't be on them thing.
0: So even if she come back begging some years after, all you started to be friends and all you talking good.
1: Sometimes it's all good people do. So now all the time them doing this work. Mm-hmm. All people and it be like, nah, they making no sense. We said when you leave, you don't know you're doing good already. She go and miss forever, you do good too. So.
0: Mm-hmm.
1: The grass might be greener on the next side.
0: And they want to talk back. They want to talk back and water your grass now.
1: Are you cool?
0: All right. So, TNT Lamarck's all you know. If all you, according to whoever you and your ex done for, all you making back. All you taking back, your ex come back, maybe they doing much better than they were. They in a better place. They matured. And they say, hey, you know what? I messed up with you and I made mistakes in there, but really and truly you is the one. What do you have to say about that? Let me take two calls real quick. Good afternoon, welcome inside the control room.
2: Oh yeah, see this topic right now.
0: I want to hear what you have to say.
2: Yeah, me already, but I remember when it was good. Everything going good, everybody support, man.
0: Mm-hmm.
2: Then everybody used to interview.
0: Mm-hmm.
2: You are the number. Right? Eh? It's Rion here, boy.
0: No, I didn't say who. I said Rion.
2: Uh-huh. Rion Janine started that, but I couldn't take it no more, boy.
1: Hey.
0: Huh.
1: Hey.
2: Everybody, Janine, wants to just...
1: Hey, that why go, guy.
0: Hey, that's all.
1: I defend engineering.
0: Ah, boy.
1: I defend engineering. That my go, guy.
0: I said.
1: Hey, look, I did not defend.
0: I hung
1: up long time, man. But I respect you, still, man.
0: I said you need to adjust your mic there, man.
1: Me?
0: Yeah, I said you're adjusting your mic while you're talking. Nonsense. And anyways, good afternoon, your life. Welcome.
2: Whoa, brother.
0: Hey, what's going on, brother? You taking my kids?
2: She want to cut my dread now, boy, because she frustrated him.
1: Wait, let's do it. We mean, boy? We mean, call back now, boy. You mean, boy? I try to understand. I just be straight for what I mean, honest. I not changing up my voice to talk and air off. I talking straight. What you mean by that, boy? Let me enjoy it. Not to enjoy it. Keep on streaming.
0: Hey, good afternoon, your life. Hello?
3: Hello?
1: Lower studio.
0: Nah. They
1: make a mistake on them, bro, if you get a phone ring.
0: Hey, well, they're really noisy, you know. They're really noisy. You understand? Well, they're not easy at all. Hey, good afternoon, your life.
2: One
0: welcome.
2: Thing me, I pray. get my money and bill.
1: Wait, wait, hold on.
0: I don't know how them getting through so way.
1: That's not. Do right,
0: no, no, no, just you move know, past
1: wait,
0: it.
1: Hold on, wait,
0: just
1: wait.
0: Move past it.
1: I know,
0: just
1: all right. All right, watch weather, watch weather.
0: Just move past it. Yeah, boy, so, yeah, just move past it. Hey, good afternoon, you're live, welcome.
3: Yo, it's my brother.
0: Hey, what going on, the voice?
3: My brother, all is well, you know.
0: Nice. So tell me, you're taking Mackie X? Well, you's a married man now.
3: What?
0: And I know the grass
3: what?
0: Real green by you, you water in your grass every day. Every day.
1: No, but brother, that's now. Hold on.
0: Yeah, talk to me.
3: My brother, my grass is neon green.
0: Just
3: peppermint
0: that.
3: Green.
0: It what?
3: It's peppermint green.
0: Peppermint green, oh, all right.
3: Yes, it's flourishing.
0: That is good. That is real good.
1: But, J-Wise,
0: mm-hmm.
1: If you know your grass green over there, why would you ask that question?
0: No, well, I just saying, the man grass green, and he call and we asking if he would take back egg, so he had a comment on it.
3: Well, if it was my fault, conversations could be had.
0: Mm-hmm.
3: If it ended because I was the wrong one, you know. But it's like Young Bae say, if she was unfaithful, there's no conversation to be had.
0: That is it. Yeah. All right.
1: Yeah, you choose somebody else.
3: If she goes outside, then she doesn't exist anymore.
0: All right. All right.
3: Full stop.
0: That is it. All right. Cool.
3: Yes, I.
0: Blessings, man. Deep voice, man. Deep voice and deep love, no?
1: Mirror this now, boy. Let me write the question to you. Let me write the question to you.
0: Mm-hmm.
1: You take it back, X?
0: Nah, boy. Nah. If it is that you go on the outside and all these sort of things, people change and perspectives change and people mature. But nah. I agree.
1: Right, so if she win the lotto.
0: If she win the lotto?
1: Yeah.
0: Well, I mean, she can talk to me. How you mean? How you mean? Come and talk.
1: So your feelings is
0: not
1: your feelings.
0: Hey, Dana.
1: You are not feeling it, man. All right. No problem. At all.
0: Hey, boy.
1: I understand.
0: Ah, boy. I tell you, yes. Hey, good afternoon, guys. You're live.
4: Hi.
0: Good afternoon.
4: Here's my thing, right?
0: Mm-hmm.
4: Yes, because he is super mature, like what you were just saying. My example is from my life experience. I had that to deal with for 10 years and forgive because we share a child together, right?
0: Uh-huh.
4: Left the relationship. They moved on. They had a child with somebody else, but into another relationship with somebody else. And up to this day, I kid you not, it is always the, I want back my family. I want you back. I just that. I can't find nobody like you. You was the best person ever. No, I'm not saying let's the dog out men, because women could be the same way.
0: Mm-hmm.
4: But giving somebody time, giving somebody grace, giving somebody just what they need in order for them to grow up, over and over with the forgiveness, over and over and over and over again, and nothing changes. No, even now, outside of the relationship and co-parenting, nothing is changing. So why am I going to take myself like Young Bae say and go back there for what?
0: Ah, boy, that is it. All right.
4: For what? Right? So that's my piece there, guys. Have a good evening.
0: You have a wonderful evening. That is it.
4: Thank you.
0: That is it. Yeah, it's a thing I just always say. You see, when God's grace done, you just get chance, you just get time, you just get things. But you see, when God's grace done, you're holier than balling. Yeah, that's what mothers always say. Good afternoon, your life.
2: There are a lot of thieves, a lot of Satan's friends roaming around. We don't want to hold you back. We're all a little down here, right? We don't want to hold you back. The East and them Satan friends. You see all them demon woman roaming the youth. See who all is, but we do all ever. We good with all soul.
1: That two different type of
2: you were back Eve?
0: No,
2: you
0: sir.
2: Back X?
0: No, sir.
2: That demon boy, but we good boy.
0: Let them know.
2: We good.
1: Oh, God. All right,
0: brother.
1: All right. All right, yeah, you she do something. I feel she put.
0: Now, Ed, watch me.
1: Why?
0: It has some people that been through a lot of things there where they accept. But in terms of Ariana Grande, you know, she wrote this song, you know, Thank You, Next. That was for the ex, right? But now she and the ex, after it's 7 years that song come out in it. Hmm. 7 years in a bass. After 7 years, all you know, all you making a little talk back. So that is how I come and I just ask you the question. You know? If it is, you take back ex.
1: I'm going back there, but

0: Want to say good afternoon to all of the doctors and nurses in the dental clinic from San Fernando General Hospital. You know.
1: Watch me. The baby with 10 minutes up, Dyson.
0: You like rails together. What's it? Tell me.
1: The baby with 10 minutes up, Dyson.
0: Good afternoon, your life. Welcome to the control room.
2: Hey, fellas. Good afternoon.
0: Hey, Brian. What's up, bro? How are you today?
2: It was a long day.
0: Well, it's really good to hear from somebody like you. We're talking about if you would take back your ex. You know, why or why not?
2: Well, it depends. I'm good at all my exes except one.
3: Okay.
2: Right? And it really depends, because then you're no longer an ex.
0: All right.
2: And then if you say nonsense, I go, why would I go back there?
0: So you're giving them that chance to see if it's the same nonsense. I mean, you say you're good with them, so you might have some knowledge of where they at mentally and emotionally, whatnot. So you don't know if it's the same nonsense, but tell us.
2: Yeah, I mean, like I said, except of one, the rest of them, we good. We just say, how you going? Everything all right? Think cool? All right, cool. See you later. Bye-bye. Right? But if I look to venture back into that relationship,
0: mm-hmm.
2: I mean, yes, there's the old firewood, the sketch fast. But, I mean, if nothing has changed with the way you are,
0: are we back
2: there for?
0: All right.
2: Then I have nothing for punishment. Right?
0: Indeed.
2: And everybody just say, boy, what are you going back there for?
0: Mm-hmm.
2: You understand?
0: Yeah.
2: But I don't think I'll venture back into that.
0: All right. All right, well, thanks for sharing with us today, Brian.
2: Always remember, Jurassic Park will always teach you one thing.
0: Mm-hmm.
2: What is extinct? Let it stay extinct.
0: I like that. Thanks for calling, Brian. Let's take one more before the pause. Good afternoon, you're live. It's 2:30.
2: Why did I listen to your voice? You don't want to hear you?
0: Just so.
2: Fed up for you.
0: Why is that?
2: Every station you calling, by the way, lacking friends.
0: Hey, leave Brian alone.
2: This man always calling a radio station, but we don't want to hear you right now. And we know your wallet bigger, a paper, and all them things you want to say. No problem, we understand that. Respectfully so, you will at least up now.
0: Oh,
2: get what? Us the code.
1: Watch me. The baby.

0: I agree with that. I agree with that. But red is the code. Red is the code.
1: Oh, my God.
2: Raymond.
1: Oh, my God. Why you play that, boy? Mr. Rima, I'm going to talk to what he bought you. Hey, good afternoon. You're live. Welcome.
3: Oh.
1: Hey, what's up, bro?
3: Hey, wise man.
1: Yeah, how things?
3: My Brian called in there and talk that talk and all my mind running is the UNC government.
1: Hey, yeah, what the?

0: All right, guys, it's now 29 minutes headed up to 3 o'clock, guys. Our last 29 minutes with you today. And, of course, from 3 to 6, the Roadblock team, they step in. So what we're going to do right now, we're going to take that very short pause. And, of course, we coming back. We want to know, you're taking back X or not? That's what we're talking about right now.
1: 12 noon to 3 p.m.
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0: Excitement is coming to the Caribbean as the Limahol Women's Caribbean Premier League takes over from September 5th to September 17th. 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

0: 12 noon to 3 p.m.
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2: 11 minutes now, headed up to 3 o'clock, guys. Hope you're having an amazing day at work, wherever you're working. Yeah? Hey, gotta say good afternoon to all the clothing stores locked in, the barbershops. Yeah? Good afternoon to all of the TTPS, especially the WPCs. Mm-hmm. Big up you. Second day in the new school term, all right? So, Young Bass, you know, I saw it had some fight or some kind of thing yesterday. I don't know what school or what, but I know I glimpsed that just before I decided to put away that phone mic. First day of school, you know?
3: Boy, I fighting is not eating it.
2: How I feel?

0: some kind of understanding in this life, way.
1: Mm-hmm.
0: Nothing that's happened just to Tobago school. Nothing that's happened just for me.
1: Huh. Wait, sir, boy.
0: So, but we fighting is not right, eh? Come on. We said the first day of school.
1: First day of school.
0: But somebody had somebody had to aggravate somebody, man.
1: Somebody, I think it was Super posted that video. See, everybody sharing it. Say that he said against so much traffic for you to be going to school.
0: Fighting, man.
1: And you fighting. Hey, say come out and beat everybody.
0: Hey, it's good to walk around things sometimes, but then again, you never know the reason behind anything. Then again, too, them is churning.
1: I mean, we had to see the right example and all too, eh? You understand?
0: Sometimes the right example.
1: Yeah, sometimes they're mimicking what they're seeing and, you know, they're not being in control of their temper and all these other things and learning at his true strength in just walking away rather than just being allowing themselves to be overcome by that impulsive.
0: But as they reach standard five, he's a big man. He's a big man, so...
1: And I remember when I see that one shana beard come out there and my
0: head,
1: that
0: big
1: man. And
0: I said,
1: I'm telling you.
0: You do about your business. Your father is the one that had a part of them. You look at the goff up for your mother. Your mother might have a battle.
1: Listen.
0: That real shana here.
1: You could have goff up for your mother. But I come from a time when a cut eye alone look like an atomic bomb going and drop it.
0: Yeah.
1: A cut eye, you know. You know what is that? A mime?
0: It's a clay teeth.
1: You suck your teeth. Me?
0: You
1: suck
0: ask your mother to talk to you, but you know that it's saltfish or something. Saltfish or pigtail or something. It's the company that you just.
1: Nah.
0: What is it?
1: Anything that they could find, they launch it. Come from a different time in a young beast. Go for your mother.
0: I love that thing, boy. I'll never forget in school. The way they back at the club, the teacher quite up in front. You talking? Where's that marker? Is it duster?
1: Yeah, anything? I mean, but you listen, young beast. You could not be disrespectful. You could not be disrespectful and think to your teachers and all. As a matter of fact, when your parents come in school, you want to let any teacher know. Don't afraid to cut his skin, you know, because you have the right thing is the right thing, right? Even in the community, young beast, if you do something wrong, your neighbor have all rights to cut your
0: neighbor,
1: skin, you know.
0: Yeah, your neighbor all right, but your neighbor, hey,
1: it's nothing
0: like I'll beat you for your brother, you know. Don't think.
1: And watch me, hear what? Your mother passing, and the neighbor saying, hey, I cut JY skin. You know when your mother reaching that next cut skin,
0: getting more licks. Where do that for? Come.
1: When I heard stories, parents going in school because the child getting disciplined and they want to fight with teacher.
0: No
1: partner. Long time. If your parents getting called in school, partner, you getting a dose in school.
0: Any greatest, sir. And they say, you do something real bad. Your mother not home. But your mother not home. No, but you don't know your mother not home, eh? But you just reach home and you realize your mother not home. Eh?
1: Mm.
0: And the only time your mother will reach home is when you beat it. You do something real bad, extremely bad.
1: You have no way to run.
0: Pistoratically mad.
1: What kind of mad?
0: Mr. Rattigari, man. Hey, watch out. You get that in the bathroom. Oh, I'll just step out. Just wait right there.
1: Hey, watch out. Hey. One thing mommy used to tell me all the time. Hey, tea don't laugh at good thing. Nah. I tell you.
0: Don't laugh at shit.
1: I tell you, my mother. God rest his soul, man. Afternoon, your life, welcome.
2: Oh, yeah, man. I got caught
1: real
2: bad.
1: Uh-huh.
2: I jump up behind a kiss shop, man.
1: Hold on.
2: Guys, and thank you, boy. When I reach home, my mother don't get here soon.
1: Way
2: I tell her to have a pot spoon and a scissor stick.
0: Yeah, scissor stick, boy.
2: When she went to school the next day, I show her everything.
1: Huh.
2: I wear only first every day. Then I get more legs to buy for my beat, but I bet she's enough.
0: You should be doing it?
2: She's tight, I bet she's boy, she's tight, bet she's boy, and he'll learn with me not.
0: Okay.
2: I cut her,
0: I cut her.
1: What?
2: A bun of that too, no?
1: You are our
0: next one wrap up for you.
2: Yeah, you are right, belly boy. I get relics, boy.
1: Huh.
2: And all else, boy, back then, so no, but she still then, no.
1: Yeah, indeed.
2: So kind of value, boy, I'm rolling in the grass like pig, you know.
1: Huh.
0: Hey, nothing can beat a two-way. A two-way house, boy. What I mean a two-way house? You could run from any direction and reach inside.
1: Huh.
0: Your mother tell you don't go outside on the court.
2: Huh.
0: You spot your mother down the road, so. It's the next way running. You inside know your mother already know you're outside.
2: Yeah.
0: And, like you run inside for a cut skin.
2: You teach your beat, yo. You tell your mother you get licked and then they come back in school, they get licked too. No?
1: Yeah, exactly.
2: That boy, but that was better, no?
1: Well, all right. Well, thanks for calling, man. Hey, boy. Hey. Taking one more real quick. Good afternoon, your life. Welcome. Hello.
3: Hello.
1: All right. Taking call us back. Oh, yeah, boy. Telling you. Children, are they going to school? Are they going to school and learn? Are they work? You know, don't mix up in all our fighting thing. And I mean, things happen, you know. But as much as possible, keep yourselves out of trouble, boy. You understand? Yeah, keep yourselves out of trouble. Good afternoon, alive. Final caller.
2: I wonder if Luke there forget legs, boy.
1: Who?
2: Look over here, Luke. Look over here now.
0: Lips? But just so, that's not it. That's not all out. Caller. What make you ask that question?
2: Noel, you're supposed to know not everything you see is for you. Why are you go on telling the nation that this is yours too?
0: Yeah, okay, don't call her. Why?
1: Is you not like to indulge in her?
0: No, I thought it was something that would have make sense.
1: Sometimes you hear them out.
0: Let me be real. You gotta hear them out sometimes.
1: Let me be real.
0: You gotta listen.
1: You like old talk.
0: No. Hey, you gotta hear them out sometimes, you know, because you don't know where I'm from. I'll come in.
1: Hey, that's true.
4: The baby, we 10 minutes up. That's it, baby.
1: All right, the roadblock team stepping in at 3. They're gonna take you all down to 6 p.m. Boy, oh boy. Once again, another great day with you all. I want to thank Young Bass for stepping up and, you know, always answering that call to come out. He's a good youth.
0: He's a good youth.
1: You like old talk? You like real bacchanal?
0: I don't like bacchanal.
1: You like real bacchanal?
0: Bacchanal is fine me. I don't fight bacchanal. I don't look for bacchanal. Bacchanal is fine me.
1: Real talented DJ. But he like you talk.
0: I don't call. It's them callers who calling in. Them back and looking for me. I don't call
1: them. It just attracted to you.
0: They just come. What we go do about it?
1: We take one more. Good afternoon, your life.
5: Bless evening.
1: Hey, blessings, man.
5: Hey,
1: what means, Spongy?
5: We told you bring back some memories, boy. But one thing I read my mother for that, you know, no neighbor, I think it hit me. If you had an issue, you had to tell her and she would deal with it and spot me now.
1: All right.
5: At that time, boy. And also, I'm from the Southland, right?
1: Mm-hmm.
5: So I don't move down my step for that side and thing. So I go on my barber trip. So you know, Ellie's when they make stuff that offer or whatever. So I tante make porridge, boy. I don't eat that. So my mother tell me, don't take no function. So I tell mom, no, thank you. That's skin up my face. My mom stick a go. Everyone blaze me up, boy. Blaze me up and tell me I rude, boy.
1: No skin up your face, you mad?
5: But I walk down home crying, you know. Tell my mother.
1: Sir.
5: My mother said, what do you mean, Tanti blaze you up? My mother going every for Tanti and the Tanti. You know, she said, respectfully, he isn't right. If he said no, thank you, skin up your face. My son don't like porridge. He too rude. Mm. He could have said no, thank you. But I never forgive Tanti. You know, the next day, I mash up that over tree, you know.
1: Wait.
5: Nah, but I had seen mine for that boy. I said, but my grandmother never beat me no over. you out of all person blaze me up wrongfully. That's because I say no thank you. I don't find anybody. That is how my parents grew me up.
1: Right.
5: That's the offer. That's no
1: thank you. That's right.
5: And that is it.
1: Now, but you see,
5: I would say back in the days was the best days. Eh? If the generation today was being disciplined, how we speak back in the days. Plenty things though would not be how it is today. Like here, I went south boy. Now let me see a box cap.
1: Wait, oh good.
5: Yeah, I tell you, I go on a Princess Town by my cousin. You know, have to jump on the box cap.
1: Yeah, you take
5: it
1: a touch.
5: Memory. Yeah, I jump on it. I had no choice, but I couldn't help it, boy. I feel like a child once more again. Hey. I know long. Them used to make the limousine one. Them used to buy. I tell you, that bring back some real good memories, boy.
1: Yes, boy. Box cat. Young miss, you know what box cat?
0: No.
5: Box cat. You must know about that, boy. Box cat was a big thing long time. That was the real Tokyo Jeff.
1: That was it. Yeah.
5: But that's not your fault. You're getting a good white man for life. That, anyway, I'll go by police next time. Later, go on.
0: You know, you could never go to school. You could never. Your mother sent you to school with a yellow pencil, and you come back with a blue.
1: That problem.
0: You had a carry back that.
1: Problems.
0: If it not immediately, you can't come back home to the next day.
1: Definitely. You can't take things and where you get that from, carry it back in.
0: But
1: you borrow this from. I borrow this from Young Bass. What? Carry that back.
0: Madness.
1: Forthwith. Yeah? All right, guys. We had to go. The team supposed to be. Walking in. They're supposed to be walking in any minute now. So, on behalf of my DJ today, Young Bass.
0: Nah, I feel them stick in traffic. If them stick in traffic and at about 5 minutes reach over into the shift, yeah.
1: What are you doing? You're signing for it?
0: The guarder make a U-turn.
1: They want to make what?
0: The guarder U-turn. I send on the shift because they reach later.
1: So,
0: I guarder sign for it.
1: You guarder sign for it?
0: Yeah.
1: All right.
0: See, but then I get good. You'll be up to them if they want to work on it by sign and faith.
1: Yes, sign and faith.
0: Yeah.
1: All right.
0: A little late. I'll get some grease there, but I'll get... Hey, no.
1: They over with it.
0: Yeah, why?
1: All right, brother.
0: Yeah.
4: Watch me. Or the baby, we 10 minutes up. That is it.
1: On behalf of a DJ today, Young Bass, your boy JY selling you. Don't worry about what the future holds, but pray to him that holds the future. Back in the building tomorrow, on the other side of things. Supposed to be with my brother Verse tomorrow inside the control room, all right? Anyway, guys, keep it locked. Roadblock team up next.
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0: The excitement is coming to the Caribbean as the Limahol Women's Caribbean Premier League takes over from September 5th to September 17th. 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
1: 3 to 6 p.m.

0: found a new Jesus. I turn water to Chris. This for what they did to Chris. They can't do with this. Got my kids in a fake school. We ain't
1: go, go, go, go. So this is Roadblock is in full effect.
2: Who else could it be?
1: 3 to 6 p.m.

0: Beautiful Tuesday afternoon right here in Sweet Sweet TNT. Oh, we love this country. It is Tuesday, the 8th of September 2026. It's Rome, sunny bling. We waited on situation, but young bass is holding on the place.
1: He's a man always willing to go the distance, and I appreciate that about you as a young upcoming DJ. Seeing that you have a bright future ahead.
0: How much are a motorbike, Jed?
1: Not much, about 15,000, I think. Like when the postman and then drive.
0: First, to begin, 15,000 is not much.
1: For a motorcycle, dog? Well, to be able to go from home to almost anywhere, less gas, and in a number of time, we were again, no roof, no doors, we were.
0: 15,000? What kind of motorbike again for that?
1: We want to eat, right?
0: What kind of motorbike?
1: You can either go and get a used one, like which may have been like a little more expensive, that be down. Under that price, or you can get a brand new motorcycle for like 15,000. Like that's like them.
0: I want like a bad one, like a Yamaha. And
1: all right, let me put it this way: what we pay now 15,000 for is what Jamaica love to be riding. It's like what Sisland or Lemon is riding, some kind of small bike,
0: like a dirt bike.
1: It's not necessarily a dirt bike, but they have a small bike. I can't remember the name. I don't want to say the wrong thing, somebody could WhatsApp it. But it's like 15,000, and it could go up the road to $500,000.
0: Well, the bike community, let us know now. What's the cost of a bike? I consider it. Seriously,
1: I think the
0: after the traffic I come through today, I seriously, no joke thing, I seriously consider
1: it. Average, I would say you could spend a humble 50,000 and get a real nice bike.
0: Brother, I no call for 15, you're telling me 50.
1: Bro, it was a good bike or you don't want a good bike?
0: Nah.
1: It was a good bike or you don't want a good bike? 50,000, you could get a good used bike. You're coming
0: over. So it's 50,000, yeah. But I could get a car for that, Sonny.
1: Well, I can also tell you at 100 and something thousand, you'll get a real best bike.
2: At 100,000, you'll get a real best bike.
1: You want a bike? Caribbean and different parts of the world, people use these things because it's fair commute. So in other words, a scooter for a man like you within the Port of Spain area,
0: right?
1: One of that could cost you about anywhere between 8 to the same 14,000.
0: Nah, let me go with the nice bike. Nah, don't do my no scooter.
1: Let's come with no electric thing, you know.
0: No, I want a real bike. I want a bike that goes.
2: So, you're talking about
1: your paper, bro.
2: The 50 day or the 100, so.
1: Yeah.
0: I want a bike that to lean forward, not a sit up bike.
1: So, you want a road bike?
0: I want a bike where I have to lean forward.
1: Like Suzuki
0: so,
1: and thing, you want
0: so. I don't want that so long, so.
1: Right, you want 750 and thing.
0: Oh, God, don't make me look bad, so now.
1: All right, Tanya Steven, here what you need. You need to spend a cool 35 to 50.
0: Let me get one here. Hello, good afternoon. Look, I got a bike man calling.
3: First thing I'm going to advise you, you can ride a bicycle.
0: Yeah.
3: Right. The first step, learn a scooter first. Like the first thing, learn to ride a scooter to get balance. Yeah, feel of it.
0: But you know, if I can ride a bicycle, I can ride a bicycle already.
3: No, it's a big difference. That's your problem. You will feel.
1: Scooter talk, boy. You slow with that scooter talk. I don't even agree with you, boy. Run you with that scooter talk.
3: Sonny, I have a Ninja H2. That's right. Over 100 and some thousand.
0: Oh, good.
3: If you bike cheap, bike not cheap. Even if you go for a BMW SS1000, that's a different price by itself. Yamaha is about one something.
0: 100,000 for the bike?
1: Yeah,
0: 100,000. But you get a car for that.
1: How much for a Hayabusa with that big bike?
3: About the same price and a little more.
0: No, I want a starter. I want a starter bike.
1: But being real, I tell the man you 15,000 bike.
3: I would suggest, my honest opinion, start off on a scooter first.
0: Oh, yeah, don't do very scooter, boy. All right.
1: What about them hero motorbike for the 15,000? That's what I'm talking about. Them little
3: you can start off with that. You can start off with that. Ali 250.
0: Mm-hmm.
3: 250,
1: what is it? Oh, you look like a postman. You look like a Jamaican.
3: If you jump over that 600 and you have no experience, you can kill yourself. Your mother better buy a casket one.
1: What? The doctor say like a gunman?
0: No, my mother says she will bust any. She says she will bust my tire.
3: Just as a driver buying a car, you can go get on a fast car.
0: Okay, so start off with a small one.
3: For example, you're from the Arima, right? Malabar district. If that person's down, his teacher. If you're interested and you're serious, do your homework. Your home is down there.
0: Okay.
3: That man, Maxinari man, he's a teacher.
0: He just teach people to ride bike.
3: Yeah, I learned from him.
2: Mad Max on a dirt bike.
3: Even at ATV, I know they could practice on.
0: Nah, I want something to come to work. The ATV will so stick up in traffic. So yeah.
3: At your height, I would suggest a booster or a 1,000.
1: Nah, boy. Nah, man. The man could go on a 600.
3: Nah, you're room tall, boy. You are, I guess, some good with the legs to be comfortable. But a 600 could work for him.
0: Let me see.
3: Between Yamaha or Kamasaki or Suzuki.
0: Let me touch on next one. Thanks. Hello, good afternoon.
2: I'm a Mario scooter.
4: Rome, don't study that man, boy. I have a 21 speed they're selling. I got three now, helmet fair.
0: I'm mountain bike.
4: You're the best part about it.
2: 21.
4: You know how to set the fuel up and you know how to set the charger.
2: Just put air anytime.
4: Do that, yeah. You just jump on and you just ride.
2: Just put air anytime.
4: That's all you have to do, man.
0: Change your tire. You have to be changing
4: gears. You traffic. The same way.
0: I'd be changing.
4: I'm going to take a little towel at 1,000. I can bring it in. No.
0: Goodbye. I'm a goodie. You know I ride mountain bike, right? You know I don't know how to use a mountain bike.
1: Let me know how to use
0: in terms of changing them gears and things like that.
1: Room, let's stop that topic.
0: I was a BMX man.
1: I don't know how to change gears on a mountain bike.
0: You're clicking it. No, I don't know when it is. How you just use the mountain bike gears. When you're supposed to change the gears and all of that. I could drive manual car. I could change gears in manual car, but I never understood that
1: three big mountain.
2: The bigger gears, right? The faster you go.
1: The bigger one in the front and the smaller in the back.
0: Mm-hmm.
1: Like pepper. On
0: no, but engines have two set of things. You can change the sprocket and you can change the flywheel one. The big gear by the pedal.
1: I don't know what to tell you.
0: No, and you're changing the it's two. You can change the sprocket.
1: I'm not sure people's daughter does like all, you know, but
0: no, and you're changing
1: it. You're talking about a mountain bike, you know. The man doing my mountain bike experience, you know, dog.
2: And then you are mountain bike.
0: I never own a mountain bike.
1: You know how to click a mountain bike, you know, dog.
0: I ride them fellas and them mountain bike in the neighborhood because I never had one in that.
1: Pause, song good.
0: Well, all right.
2: Room.
0: Where am I? Bicycle.
1: Bro, you don't go back.
0: Hello, get after this.
1: Hello.
3: Hello. There's something wrong with the room, you know.
1: But you telling
3: well,
1: me,
3: I'm right? For what I was you prepare yourself for my trip home. Open the room, boy.
1: The man can't even pass a BMX dog.
3: I guess
1: I
3: bike you
0: what there. No, you know them lean forward bike where there's a
3: room. Room, you're talking off.
0: Oh, you mean?
1: Don't study room, boy.
3: I want
1: to bike thing. You want ninja bike. You want big ninja
3: bike. Yeah, you want a bike that comes
0: back. I can't take the traffic, boy. I'm doing it, boy.
1: Room, no, hear me out. I want to switch gears in the bike thing a little bit. It's a more serious thing, right? The electric motorcycle or electric bike thing, they had an issue with that recently, right?
0: Mm.
1: The government, right?
0: Mm.
1: And a lot of people were affected by it, meaning you're not sure if to ride with the electric bicycle or scooter because they have no license plate, etc., right?
0: Mm.
1: And I have not heard anything change since that.
0: But I didn't hear it was an issue. Where you heard that was an issue?
1: What, the electric bike?
0: Yeah, I didn't hear that was an issue.
1: The issue was that they put legislation in place and thing. Mm. So in a sense, where you're not supposed to be on the road with it because it doesn't have a license plate and it's not registered.
0: Mm.
1: So in other words, you have no insurance if a man bongs here with that on the road and wherever.
0: Right.
1: That's an issue, right? But at the same time, that was something that came some weeks ago, like about over a month ago, right?
0: Mm.
1: You remember that? You heard about that?
5: I think so. I think I heard something.
1: But the reason why I bring it up now is because I realize that companies now, when companies do things and when people do things, it's two different things. So I realize a certain food company has these same electric scooters rampant now, delivering food all over the place.
0: Mm.
1: And I'm wondering, the same thing, did something change that I don't know about? And if it didn't change, what is the safety of these employees
0: driving,
1: have riding all over the place on Rice Road and there.
0: Mm.
1: You know what I mean? Yeah, I see on Rice Road, man, pass me whoosh.
0: So it's moving AC?
1: Well, for Rice Road traffic, it must pass a whoosh. But either which way, my point is...
0: No, I saw the lift, they get one of that too.
1: Again.
0: Once they resolve the AC,
1: solved,
0: they
1: resolve one too. I actually have an electric scooter, you know, I just don't
5: can
1: use
5: I
1: it.
5: Can I do my daily rant? I have license plate numbers.
1: Hold on, you can't come and talk traffic. No, we are there yet. We can't reach there yet.
0: The man come in, he can't reach there yet.
5: I have my documentation.
1: Bro, you want to come in after the break. You can't come in
5: traffic wardens in Trinidad and Tobago need to do their work.
1: What they do now?
5: They're not there. In Park Street, what is going on? I have the license plate numbers of the cars that parking on the wrong side of the road. And I need...
6: What standard... Wait, wait, let me ask you. What standard is on it?
5: In two now.
1: Any man upset him.
6: In standard two?
5: Yeah. Grade twos.
6: Right. That is what? How old are you?
5: About seven, eight, nine.
1: Yeah. I have a standard two as well, yeah.
6: So why all they don't make you try and walk down the road us instead of all they going to traffic?
5: You need a phone.
6: Why need a phone?
5: How you know when to walk down?
6: When school done, walk down and meet you by work.
5: Nah,
1: come on,
5: nah,
6: nah.
1: We change real topics here. I think modern day mummies spoil them trends.
6: Yeah, Dan, when I was 8, 9 years old, I tell all already, I was traveling from Arima to Fort Aspen by myself.
1: Different times. Same story. When I was already 8, my mother was working in Port of Spain by City Hall, somewhere around there. Mm. I would leave Rosary Boys, walk down Charlotte Street, jump into a 5-seater taxi by Express House, and go show on.
5: He have no street smarts whatsoever. He would get
6: lost. I would teach the child how to walk down to your father's workplace.
5: Let me deal with the matter at hand.
1: We're talking about bikes.
5: Yes, because of the traffic. I was listening. Why it is we have traffic wardens in Trinidad and Tobago? Because there's beyond St. James in our morning. And things just be walking.
1: But it can't
5: nice.
1: Be everywhere at the same time.
5: So, what?
1: How many wardens do you think we have?
5: Well, this is what I need to know, because all we need is two on the corner Park
1: no,
5: and St. Vincent.
1: No, mind you.
5: And the corner
1: no,
5: of Anacombe and Park.
1: That, corner,
5: bad,
1: that
5: bad.
1: Corner you're talking about is relating to a public or a private school.
5: No, but it's that, it have nothing to do with the school.
1: But they have to be with school.
5: No, it have nothing to do with the school at all. It's just traffic in general on that junction. It have nothing to do with the school far from where I'm talking about. And up the road. But just to get to this school.
1: I saw you on the road today, you know.
5: Yeah, I saw
1: you. You are one hell of a Geronimo.
5: I saw that.
1: But indicator left and right, you know. Don't applaud you.
6: Let me touch on it. Let me come back.
7: Nah,
6: wait,
7: this thing
6: getting...
7: I
6: consider any bike, boy. The traffic insane out there.
1: There are three different things we jump on. You want to buy a bike for the traffic, it is good. I just mentioned electric scooters on the road.
6: Right,
1: and
6: right.
1: If it is that they change documents that we could also get electric, and was the security of an employee. Remember they had a bike man that there the other day in a fast food place, bike man get bongs on the road. So if you get bongs on electric as an employee, you know. I don't know, I just asked.
6: Well, the phone line's on fire, so when we come back, we'll touch a couple. It's a roadblock right here on Slam. Yeah, something? All you have is a license plate.

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1: Hello, I'm here, and I brought the macaroni.
2: Excuse me? I brought the macaroni. Everyone knows that I make it the best.
1: If yours is better, why did Fabi ask for my recipe?
2: I don't know. Yours is always dry.
1: Dry? You don't even use salt.
3: Hey, you know I'm watching my sodium intake.
4: I have been trying to go easy on the dairy myself.
3: And you know what? 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
5: We're like a dinner party without the competition. CG United. Good like that.
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0: 14 minutes before the hour, 4 o'clock right here in Trinidad and Tobago. That time check came to you with a kind compliments of Gatorade. Gatorade Classic. Every drop of sweat tells a story of effort. But when you sweat, you lose electrolytes. Gatorade Thirst Quencher replenishes what sweating takes out, fueling your hydration so you could get back in the game. Stay hydrated with Gatorade. Is it in you? All right, let me see if I can touch a couple on here. On your WhatsApp. So far, somebody says here, room had to be mad with our bike talk in this kind of hot sun, or you had to be crazy. Let me see what is in here. Moving on here, way. Just now. All right, good. Let me start super. Right.
1: Evening, Roblox team. Sunny room situation.
0: Yeah, Bridget.
1: Now, them scooter take room. My mic can be on it, eh? But you see, this sun, I put to be in the traffic in the AC. Now, there are them thinking this sun, boy. This sun? Nah. Mm.
0: Oh, talking about sun, the newspaper reported the same thing I said only yesterday with the El Nino, and a lot of weather changes are coming, so the authorities are warning the nation to brace themselves for a drought to come in November. So save up all your water and be sparingly with it.
2: Hey, Roma, something very economical. Mm. It used to, right? But you don't have to know gas and thing, boy. it was in movies and thing before. Aladdin carpet boy.
0: Is a horse you trying to sell me?
3: Aladdin carpet.
0: I mean, get up. Look, somebody sending me some Yamaha prices here, man. 17,000 Yamaha motorcycle. Look, yeah, Sonny.
3: Yeah, but watch me. I am certain on this brand name of that difference.
0: Oh, now wait. I want for 86,000. The bad one is 86.
3: You know what?
0: I want for 28,000. That's looking bad. I go rock this red one here. Now look, somebody say buy a Tomahawk bike, you reach the
3: watching
0: them
3: here.
0: What is that? With a Tomahawk boy. They gave me some bike options there, man.
3: Right, so you see like what you're seeing for 17 here?
0: Yeah.
3: That's what I was saying in the other brand you were getting for the like Euro 14 brand? Something here.
0: Mm.
3: Like similar. Not the same Yamaha is Yamaha, you know what I mean?
0: Mm.
3: But yeah.
0: I'm gonna touch on the hell, good afternoon.
4: Hello, Sonny.
3: Yeah, good day.
4: I live study in Rome with his bike and traffic. He just want to try and get Popo a little bit easier. That's Rome, true intention.
0: Hey, I want to reach you work on time, boss. That's why.
2: Yeah, brothers, good day. I can do it one of them scooter right now because he decided to take the lady young today and buy like that. The worst.
3: Me and Pilar scooter for lady young.
2: ten right now.
0: See, you're not pushing that. You try not pushing that scooter over the lady young.
5: Room is a big guy. Room could do it a higher booster.
3: That's 1500
5: cc Suzuki.
3: Yeah, room go look good on that.
0: No, but I need no. What's so the cc is
3: speed, right. Pepper. Okay. Sorry, it's like we want to be talking about that the 17,000 here.
0: Uh-huh.
3: That is the 250.
0: Right.
3: Yeah, so I say 125. That's where you're going to pay 17,000. So imagine that with the man to the Hayabusa now when you have 1600. Like real.
0: So wait, this small bike where you show me for the 17. That is right. How much? 150 cc?
3: Yeah, YBR 125. Me and almost cc that is. But it look like it's 125. Me and it'll be 125.
0: 125 cc and you're going to give me 1600. So that is almost
3: real
0: 10
3: speed,
0: times
3: real the speed. Real, literal real speed.
0: Now I need all them exhausting.
3: I just want to. You want to see a man pass on the highway with a motorcycle really fast?
0: So right.
3: Like
0: right.
3: Zoosh, that is them kind of pepper they do.
0: Oh.
3: Real pepper.
0: Now I need all of that.
3: As
0: I just
3: shorter
0: need,
3: dead. Shorter dead.
0: No, I don't need that. I just
3: crash and gear. Crash and dead.
0: No. I need something just to pass the traffic in a nice, smooth manner.
3: Now, if you're going to need this 27,000
0: cool,
3: one,
0: I just look cool at the same time.
3: Now, if you rock the 27,000 one, to be honest, like, that's like an all terrain. You go anywhere, you cross over median and thing and that.
6: What about like them Harley and them with the big handle?
3: Nah.
0: That big too, wide. How can you fit through the traffic with that? That is a big fat thing too.
3: Right. I can't. That big fat thing.
0: Yeah, I can't.
6: My name is ranting time.
0: I can't go right. I'm going to take a break quick and then we'll come back with your rant.
6: You get it.
0: We'll be back. We'll be back.

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0: right, le run Banton, get the coming.
1: So, let's get the title of the run now. What's the title so we all know where we're going?
2: Get out of the way. Why is this not?
1: Move your damn car. So, this is a traffic related run.
2: Yes.
1: Something in the Port of Spain area.
2: Yes, you're causing bottlenecks. You're causing like 3 and 4 lanes to go into one lane. By doing the wrong thing.
1: What is it?
2: To start off is on the Park Street and Richmond.
1: From my Sacred Hearts there, by the gas station.
0: Yeah, that is by the gas station.
1: Sacred Hearts area, right?
2: Starting from the bank.
1: Going east.
2: Yeah, so.
1: Along Park Street.
2: First number plate, PCB.
1: Wait, where the cars park before we call out
2: cars? They park on the wrong side. You know, there's a sign that says no parking Monday, Wednesday.
0: Right. They double park.
2: They park by the signs. Yeah. Today's Tuesday, they park
1: by the opposite the bank.
2: Yes.
1: Mm-hmm. So you're sure that's not fraud squad related police officers? So that's the fraud
2: squad.
1: What
2: have to do with anything so they're not breaking the law because it's fraud squad?
1: No, well, like,
2: so they can't get wrecked because it's fraud squad?
0: But then that might be license plate.
2: What?
1: Anyhow, you call
0: this fraud squad.
2: Anyway, PCB 8464-1. All right, hold on. Then the next one.
0: So you going down the road. First, you're in traffic and have nothing to do. You're taking on license plates at everybody who parked on the wrong side of the road.
2: With my glasses.
1: If you're a police officer, wouldn't you consider this excessive force, meaning that you have decided to come to the radio that you have a power to speak on to take advantage of us? Isn't that excessive force?
2: So me trying to help the traffic. By them not parking there, they will have a whole extra lane.
1: They park there every day.
2: I don't know if it's them, but they break any law, full stop, right? TEG 6192.
3: Wow, serious about this thing today, right?
2: What's this one? Hold on.
0: PEF 1510.
3: This is serious.
2: And a stupid B13, PBB 3344. And then the biggest clung of all.
1: Wow, there's a clung in there.
2: So the next intersection now by Park Street and St. Vincent.
1: Right, we don't cross.
2: We don't cross there now.
1: Right, nice.
2: One car had
1: by the casino or the kind of gambling
2: place. By Globe.
1: Man, who's on the right.
2: One car had all these cars in gridlock for about 10 minutes. A gray Corolla, PCF 7029.
0: All right,
2: one car.
0: You know what we'll do? Every day we have a growth
1: every
0: segment.
1: Every day right now, man. We can't have hunger, but we can't have
2: Until the TTPS puts some rodents on the junctions.
0: I love people get to air the growth.
2: I want people who are stuck in that traffic today.
1: We can't have people angry like that every day.
0: We have other people holding in their anger. We should probably let them get to vent.
2: If I didn't know what's going on, I wouldn't say nothing, but you're literally parking or by a sign that says no parking.
0: Somebody says Gosh Karen.
2: Yeah, Karen. And call my Ken Karen. I don't care.
1: Yeah.
2: Bring back Reckon. Bring back tickets. Because it's ridiculous. No?
0: All I like to know, shout out to wifey Jillian on their wedding anniversary today. Once. Big up chief bridesmaid Chantel, who's on the phone right now, coming from her husband,
1: Eddie
0: Mark.
1: Dog. Mark Long license plate.
0: I tell you, man, just needed to vent. We call him go with that kind of anger. Anyway, it's headline news right here on the TBC Radio Network, and it's brought to you the kind compliments of Republic Bank.
4: 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PNM Deputy Political Leader Sanjeev Budu is accusing the government of becoming a government by threat, arguing that its approach to discipline, crime and the economy is placing increasing pressure on citizens while weakening the support systems available to them. Budu was responding on social media to Prime Minister Kamala Prasad's Bisesa's call for teachers to send disruptive students home for their parents to deal with them. He questioned what awaits students when they are sent home, pointing to families dealing with unemployment, delays in receiving book grants, and uncertainty surrounding youth intervention programs. He is accusing the government of placing pressure on citizens through what he described as increased taxes, fines and fees, while reducing employment opportunities and social support. Meanwhile, President of the National Parent Teachers Association, Walter Stewart, says while he agrees with the Prime Minister's admonishment to students, instructing them to focus on their education and not engage in deviant behavior, Stewart is reminding the government of its educational responsibilities. Walter says proactive as well as reactive mechanisms should always be in place to assist students who face challenges. He says that the school social workers and school guidance counselors are an integral part of the education system. However, those contracts are not being renewed. He is asking the government to rethink this decision, as some children may act out openly while others suffer silent battles. Stewart says it is regrettable that some parents are unable to properly manage their children, but he says when parents fail, there must be some level of professional intervention.
5: This government's manifesto on education stipulated that there are three imperatives. It's no education policy. Emphasis on the child, emphasis on the parent, and emphasis on the education system, so that the government realizes that there has to be a focus on the parent.
4: In sport, West Indies fast bowler Azuri Joseph says he has to take better care of himself if he wants to prolong his career. The Antiguan fast bowler was a guest on the CPL podcast and says he can't play as much as he once did.
6: Before, I used to just play everything. Once I'm available, I'll play. At this point, I probably have to, in order to play for another 5 years, I probably wouldn't be able to do that. I probably have to look at how my body's going, what's coming up next, what's most important.
4: Now to some regional news. Guyana has received its first group of deportees from the U.S. under the Trump administration's third country deportation program. Six nationals from Cuba and Afghanistan arrived in Guyana on Friday. Foreign Secretary Robert Pissard says the six were vetted by Guyanese authorities and had no criminal backgrounds. They were deported for immigration-related reasons. The six will remain in Guyana while their immigration status is determined, with the possibility of eventually returning home or relocating elsewhere. Stay tuned for another news update at the top of the hour and for comprehensive coverage in our major newscast at 7 p.m. on CNC3 and across all digital platforms.
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1: Yeah, yeah, yeah, yeah. Hands up, hands up. We're moving as one, yeah. We're moving as one, yeah.
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4: Congratulations!
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0: Hello, I'm here, and I brought the macaroni.
1: Excuse me? I brought the macaroni. Everyone knows that I make it the best.
0: If yours is better, why did Fabby ask for my recipe?
1: I don't know. Yours is always dry.
0: Dry? You don't even use salt.
2: Hey, you know I'm watching my sodium intake.
0: I have been trying to go easy on the dairy myself.
2: And you know what? There's no shame in that.
3: 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CG United. Good like that.
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0: about you got him out of the summer. I like that, I like that. But I don't like how they do it, boy, Ding Dong, man. Yeah, boy, I find Ding Dong June bad.
1: Bad.
0: Yeah. When it drop, I tell Dong, I say Dong, you catch them here.
1: Yeah.
0: You catch way.
1: As you come and tell me about that, I want to hear this.
0: Yeah,
1: so say,
0: yeah, I say the song bad. I thought it would have flattened Grenada, but.
1: That's not. That'll be a Grenada.
0: Flat. You see how them is going? Yeah, and we don't get on, so.
1: We allow them. We's real
0: people. I ain't like that. Grenada. All that will free up the thing, man. 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Ain't this is onion ring thing yet or not?
1: No, that'd be
0: KFC, we go take three.
1: Sending
0: three sandwiches we want it.
1: Yes.
0: You want the sandwich with the onion ring on?
1: Yeah, I'll try it. Okay.
0: Yeah, KFC.
1: Me?
0: Organize
1: I
0: yourself.
1: Like a cruncher.
0: You the onion ring already?
2: Never, I haven't tried it.
0: Okay.
2: I'm not an ambassador.
0: No, I just
1: want to know.
0: You
1: gotta be an ambassador to try it.
2: Well, send anything for the dog.
0: Yeah, Century. Century.
2: I'm a customer, buy what I buy, but if you ever try the new things.
0: Yeah, Century are the onion ring.
2: I'm a customer, but I mean,
0: let me taste it.

0: It is.
1: Same thing like the birds them sing now.
0: Yeah, I for that. I for
1: hungry,
0: that.
1: We hungry out here. Mm-hmm.
0: Cricket fans, the Kong Long is on for the biggest party in sport. 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Cricket lives here. But it's a trouble Tuesday right here in Trinidad and Tobago on the roadblock. Surely now we do it on our trouble Tuesday. We talk the relationship things then.
2: Yeah.
0: And today we're talking, I don't know how that talk come off here, no, but we were talking about
2: any question, never know.
0: We were talking about some of the things that people do when they tootle be in a relationship or when you just rare like a girl.
1: When man strip it over woman
0: or when woman strip it over man.
1: I was started.
0: Are some of the things that you have done personally?
1: I can tell you a story.
0: Right.
1: What I'm saying, a man will drive.
2: Boy, a man will live
1: Port of Spain.
2: Yes,
1: And a man will drive to La Brea, a man will drive to Togo to lie the line with you in your gallery.
2: Yeah,
1: I don't want to lie down in no bed or anything. Yeah. I don't want to get to know you.
2: Yeah.
1: A man will leave where you live in.
2: Fully done. Mm.
1: And go down in your place. I don't want miles and miles of driving like into unknown territory. Yeah, meaning unknown. They don't even know what happened there. You know?
2: Yeah. Mm.
1: But you're going to check a girl, baby, because you like. And you ain't about to even get a kiss on your
2: cheek.
1: Yeah,
2: not even a kiss.
1: Yep.
2: It's kiki-ki.
1: I'm going to go a distance. I'm going to travel after
0: this. What do you put? You feel you ever travel? To check out
2: you.
0: Drive.
2: Pfizer, man? Yeah, Pfizer.
0: What?
2: Yeah.
0: From where you live in situation to Pfizer, man?
2: Well, I have a child now, so, you know, it end up work out.
0: Serious? Yeah. That's how you end up there?
1: I can't say. I never had that out of the run. I can't say like that. So I never really had that kind of run down far distance.
0: Pfizer, man. So you know how far Pfizer, man, is?
1: Of course I know. Very
0: far. I don't know Pfizer, man.
2: Quite a drive.
0: Tomorrow you have to leave today, no?
1: Oh, come on.
2: I would say that was probably like the second time I see the quick and thing.
1: I think doing real driver work and thing, driver work for ladies, a real man would be having it like a girl. So now a woman called and she said, I feel I want to go and get something to eat down the road. I never can carry something to eat. I real men will jump out and go and carry
2: ice. I call them NATO, no action transport only.
1: And that what I mean. Things that you will do because you like.
2: The real NATO's
1: out. Like the girl and them and you go and jump and
2: for me,
1: pick up after party.
2: I am thankful to be here because I have went in some holes to pick up girl and drop them back home at ungodly hours. I talk at 3-4 in the morning. I talking about some holes where is one, the car can't even turn wrong if you want. The street's so narrow. And it's some
1: I think the most dangerous.
2: And they never do nothing.
1: I think the most dangerous I used to play it was as a youth man. I tell my mother in the house. And you know, I mean, I don't know teenager, I don't know 18 and thing already and whatever. But you're getting a little call out now, boy. I'm a little vague to go. You know what I mean? And I talking about leaving on foot, or on a bicycle.
2: Wow.
1: Or on foot. You know what I'm saying? After midnight. And traversing these streets and hitting in some holes and you're coming back in all 4 or 5 in the morning on foot,
2: as you say.
0: It'd rather be travel distance, or it could be things that you've done in terms of spend our money.
2: I get locked up.
0: It has some people's you get locked up for you.
2: I detained.
0: It could be spend our money behind the gate. Or
2: it had some birds, right?
1: Go and explain
2: and my cousin and I thief of the car. So we had to take out the gate, roll the car out, started down the road, pick up the girls and run linemen, and police pull up on us now. But I only had my learners at the time now. And they say, yeah, they pass by and they pull back and they say, what are you doing there? I say, nah, we just chilling. They say, let me see your license. Yeah. I say, well, I know, but on man, and they say, oh, jump out the car. And they pass in the back of the car and take us in the station. Mom's out to come and get the car.
0: So the lines are open.
2: That will be one day for me.
0: 624-1005 and 623-5001.
2: Yeah.
0: Give us your tutul bay story in terms of tutul how you jump out. Tutul Bay, remember somebody say Tutul Bay over there?
2: You have a company name that then?
0: Yeah, Tutul Bay over there, your head over heels over them, and you're doing thing, you're chopping. Just spending. I know men spend our money.
2: Yes.
0: I know a man bought a vehicle for
1: Now he was just tracking.
0: No, it was his girlfriend, and he decided that he buying a vehicle.
1: Never, is there something wrong to do? Is it your girlfriend? I don't do that.
0: If you are my girlfriend,
2: never.
0: We're not married. I go and buy you a car on your
2: That's
0: name.
2: Crazy.
1: No, but if you don't can afford it,
0: crazy.
1: It's
0: you matter.
2: No. I will buy a car. I will buy a car and let you drive it. But if we break up, I'm taking back my car.
0: Yeah,
2: I'm not putting a car on your name.
0: Hello,
2: you're my wife.
1: Nah, man.
2: Nah.
3: Yo. So, yeah, that's right. Well, I would never assume it, but again, I'm still here, right? I was thinking with this girl. But then I have a fella that like China, and killer used to leave over and drop she in Grandi to get Michelle and I would pick she back up.
1: He didn't know that was she coming for, him.
0: Wow.
1: He had no idea where he was dropping shit.
2: Wow.
0: Nah,
3: but you're just in love now.
1: Yeah, you couldn't be.
0: Yeah. When you're in love.
1: As man is gonna come to a certain realization too. A lot of men not shipping, you know. A lot of men doing things and they know they ain't shipping.
2: I had a brethren, right? Co-signed with the girl or the car. Was paying monthly installments. And every time they fall out, she said, don't use my car.
0: Nah, I'm not taking that night.
2: I'm going to go do that.
0: So what do you say? One to room, North woman is to line with, and South woman is for marriage.
2: Of course.
0: Is so?
2: Of course.
0: But that's your
2: that person know the
4: with
2: thing.
4: With all honesty, I live the romantic partner, to be exact. My last point in the West, right?
2: Deep.
4: I live from up here about 8:30 because me and my girl Gary, and I went straight down. Where's Colombia? I think it's Moruga.
2: What?
4: Miaro. The last point after Maruga.
1: You went choir.
2: To do what?
4: A girl. Just a girl hug.
0: Just a girl hug.
2: A girl hug because you and your girl fall out?
0: What? She's a teddy bear?
2: How much he spent? Hopefully he was driving, but...
5: The furthest I ever went was Beach. I went Beach just to drop food for a girl.
2: Nah.
5: The Sunday. And Monday she said she wanted some.
2: Nah.
5: Most brutal beating I ever see a man do. Was locked in a whole country just so your wife can't go out with your honor.
2: Wow. When you say a man locked in a country.
3: Hello, good afternoon. This is a true story. I'm a good friend of mine.
1: I like how a man calling you. Man do some stupid thing, you know.
3: Yeah, he was a girl. She had 2 children. And on Friday, she said, "You're going on. I'm going to collect some money on my child father to come back." He said, "No problem." She come back Sunday evening. She said, what happened? Good boy. He said, "Till I give him something." And for them, first of all, give me the money for them, trying them. She said, "No problem with that, you know. Because I call him and tell me."
0: Nah.
3: That is truth. I'm telling you. The man said, "I have no problem, but because I call man tell me."
1: Did you say that?
0: Yeah, boy.
1: I have a man study the other day. Have some tunes playing on the boat, man. Me know whoever tune the DJ touch now. And I remember the man sat next to me at that point in time. He am not bling. I'm missing my outside girl so bad right now with this tune. I said, "No, what can I man?"
2: Hey. Now you won't want
1: to. Just for the man's sake, man. The dog. Here you do that man playing that boy.
0: Wait.
1: I'm missing my outside girl so bad. Why not?
2: Miss Mickey will go wrong.
0: A lady says here, she says, "I was calling my husband. At the time, he was my boyfriend. And he was in Tobago working, and he didn't answer his phone." She said she left work, booked a flight, and went to Tobago to ask him why he not answered his phone.
1: Wow.
2: That's not psycho at all. That's not psycho. That's normal.
1: That's love.
2: That's
1: love.
2: That's normal behavior.
1: Yeah, that's love.
2: Nothing psycho about that.
0: You don't feel you'll appreciate that as a man?
2: You as a man, see a girl pull up there, can you answer your phone? How you responding there?
0: I feel like love. I would know this girl,
2: I was busy.
0: She really loved me.
2: I would have taken a break.
1: You must know the level of toxicity that you're existing. Well, so it might be anything to anybody. That's normal.
2: Nah, we would have had to take a break there.
0: You would take a break after that?
2: She really loved you and care about you. I need my space.
0: She probably was worried. She probably called a few times. She answered the phone. She thinks something wrong.
1: But when a woman checks for you too.
2: If 24 hours go by, then
1: what does the same man think? When a woman checks for you too, when a woman really dig it,
2: but
1: she's go fire.
2: It's a limit.
0: Woman has go real time.
2: To book a flight is wild. is why.
0: I ring up the phone. I had a virgin, a girl booking flight to come and see him. He just had to say, hey, I feel.
2: Well, that different again, flew out or
0: she, no,
2: or
0: she flying out herself. She flying out herself. She not, well, that's he different. Not paying for it.
2: Long distance relationship.
0: Yeah. And he if he comes.

0: I might see a girl I read missing your ting ding ding. She's jumping on a plane and coming
1: down. You know what's real too? You see bygone banana, these things?
2: Yeah.
1: Good fruit?
2: Yeah, good fruit. Go to the ends of the earth. Good vitamins.
1: Yeah, come like a baba. You get a good baba. You double smart.
2: Yeah, you know them award winning ones that you see them farmers and them holding up.
1: Good fruit?
0: Hello,
1: good
0: proper.
2: They like that bad, you know.
0: Hello.
3: Hey, fellas. Good afternoon.
0: Yeah, Brian.
3: How are you all doing this
0: afternoon? Give me a tutu base story there.
1: How far you went, Fali? Did it, Brian? Give me the story.
3: I went to Tobago.
2: Wow.
1: So you said, wow. You said go to Tobago and check this lady, Brian.
2: Huh.
3: Well, that was a little while back.
1: Before this marriage. It's not the same lady with now. Long before or just before?
2: Hey, wait, Andrew.
1: No, well, we don't know.
3: Let me put it this way.
1: Is that a stomach, boy?
3: Let me put it this way to you, sir.
1: Nah.
3: That when that happened, all I could say is what happened in Tobago stayed.
2: Oh, wow.
1: Brian, is that a real edgy question I'm coming with here? No vexing my career here. But hear what I'm saying, right? Because you know, here's one of we call us, yeah, like, here's my partner. And he's a man from Central, a real Indian partner. So I can talk to you like one of my Indian partners, right? I'll be real good, right? Brian, wait, is it with Indian brethren and the man Spanish girls, boy? Indian man, real like Spanish girls, boy. Where's that one? Talk the truth.
3: Well, I don't know. I mean,
1: but you observe it, eh? Preference. But you did observe that, yes?
3: It's not a preference for me at all.
1: But wait, though, you have seen it already. But what you feel is if
2: I don't tell you about tell you off it.
0: Nah,
2: Brian,
0: I want to know.
1: Brian,
0: too.
1: To
0: I
1: want
0: to know.
1: Brian,
0: to
1: tell me.
0: I can't say.
2: I don't know. I want to know.
1: But Brian, you observe what I'm saying, ain't?
3: Well, I have observed it, yes, but I've also observed it with others, right? But I would love to know too.
2: The tendency is higher among that.
1: Because you know what I'm saying, Brian. You know what I'm saying. Yeah, the argument I end up hearing now. You understand? As much as you might see it with everybody. I have been hearing that more the East Indian man willing to leave his whole good house.
2: Yes.
1: To go with his Spanish woman. He can't talk it, but I mean that.
0: No, but is that a scene where a man bring his Spanish girl? Easy, Brian. Is that a scene where a man bring his whole Spanish girl to come and live with the family or something?
1: I don't know about that.
0: You didn't hear that?
2: Well, big up him.
1: But as a man from Shabonas, I could tell you that. A real man, Adam, my brother.
0: No, this is the older East Indian men doing that.
1: No, but it's still a thing. A man living a good life now.
0: A man, Brian, go on in PNM Central for a girl, boy.
2: Wow, that's crazy. That's crazy.
1: Maybe he went recently.
4: He gets you. Just as a person, I travel from Faisabata, Aruka, bro.
1: Aruka, Faisabata? No, which car you had?
2: Yeah, boy.
0: No, I tell you, when
2: much cars that way?
1: You much cars you have to take?
0: But all right, forget the driving part. In terms of money wise,
2: yeah,
0: all you ever spend or no people who spend a piece of money being a girl, not your girl, to get a girl or you're trying things.
2: Right, I play tanto thing and I pay for everybody dinner already.
0: What a whole group that
2: a
0: went
2: team,
0: out.
2: She and she team, yeah.
1: Yeah, I wasn't making us that money either. What are no real shutters used to do long time? And when I say shutter, I mean like you know that youth man you're watching hustlers in the area and thing, right? Men on the street and then block men and thing. So what was that thing for block man long time was when them tracking ladies, them used to deck you out. So a man might buy a kit. He might
2: chain
1: buy some thing. Nice shoes,
2: Jordan,
1: go by the jeweler and say, hey, me. Take a 3-4 ounce
2: and this is tracking,
1: and say, you know, make chain and ring and band.
2: They didn't get you yet.
1: No, they will get you if they want and wherever, I guess. Oh. My point is that was their level of, that's all the tracking, you know. They are adorning your things.
2: Okay.
1: You understand? And there was nothing you're taking back, eh? Like, you know, you see some people take back. Nah, man, leaving it with that. They gain you that.
2: Serious.
1: Although I hear some jewelers saying, no, shut us real cheap these days.
0: Look, that's why I wonder now if that whole chivalry out the window now, where men used to really track girls and do all kind of things. Like, oh, you see on TV, man, singing outside window and all that.
1: Singing outside the window.
2: Take out on a date or two dates.
1: What date?
2: Three dates.
0: So the most of the movie,
2: a movie at dinner, and then boom, you're together.
1: I out of the game.
2: That's how it is. I
1: don't know.
2: Is that a jam? You're together.
0: Are they going out all the way anymore for this?
1: I like room. The only day is all about pop one, though.
2: Well, that's it.
1: Me? Care one thing.
0: No, sir.
1: Room, I learned one thing from you in the past year and more, dog. At the end of the day, them girls and them wouldn't have nothing to do with no carry. I learned that from you. Papa is the game, and we're going for that.
0: I rebuke that statement.
1: And I just think that it is so.
2: That's what it is these days.
0: No, it is not.
2: Papa sharing, bygone sharing.
1: You fight and spend. You don't really need to do much these days. Although, what about the video the woman make, which is say, oh, men too easy?
2: Well, yeah.
1: You saw that one video where say men too easy, and if it just pass a breeze by a man, he gone.
2: Yeah, but they say that until it's time to get a husband.
0: No, but I saw that video too, where the woman was saying men too easy. I chat not in my boys chat, and I telling them fellas, I feel so too.
2: Yeah, I feel not like, easy, but
0: no, I feel like men have to put on their foot now.
2: No, but that's,
0: I feel
2: that's
0: like men passing it up too easy.
2: That's for that, but your husband is a whole next thing. They do
1: society.
2: Why plenty of them not married?
1: There were a lot of pretty girls out there, and they're broken.
2: Facts.
1: And at the end of the day, we thought they was pretty and rich.
2: Yeah.
1: And we used to move like, you know, we trying to earn that riches and the pretty, knowing that we are the one with the money and they was pretty and broken. Yeah. So that is why they decided to
2: turn around.
1: We supposed to know that. Hold up yourself. Hold up yourself, young man.
0: No,
1: hold up yourself.
0: Yeah, because the woman was saying in the video, she was saying, man, you had to put some pride on your sword. You can't be giving up your sword so easy.
2: Drake said, don't do it for free.
0: No, because she was saying that men is taught and say, oh, you pick up a girl and the same night you eat the popo.
2: Yeah, that's what
1: I think and men, the prostitution, right?
0: Men like to brag about that now. But what she's saying is that what we don't know as men is that on the female side, women is be bragging that, well, look, I get you a teeth first night.
2: Wow.
0: And the table's turning.
1: What I'm saying is,
0: no, but I was saying, is it now that we as men giving it up too easy?
1: Forget the giving it up. I think what we do, we all of us, I'm gonna broad brush this thing.
2: Yeah, both men and
1: you
2: women.
1: You know, all of us don't want to understand.
0: What?
1: We all commercial sex workers.
2: Oh wow!
0: What?
1: We all prostitutes. Wow. We all prostitutes. We all prostitutes.
0: You call
2: but
0: me.
2: But right. That's exchange of money though.
1: So okay, again.
2: We are garden tools.
1: You're trying to be literal. My point is, some people work for 140.
2: Oh wow!
1: Okay, some might say they want 300.
2: Wow!
1: Some might say, hey, I wear a dress in a nice store. Somebody might say, carry me on stage. Somebody might say, my point is.
2: Yeah, but that's all right, women. Well, how the men.
0: No, but why are you feeling doing it for that? It could just be somebody who up or poor or somebody who up.
1: You making it sound like
0: if in the exchange for the poor, the man have to give up something of monetary value.
1: Something.
0: Can't be...
1: I drive to KFC's gas money.
2: Yeah, money.
1: No. Everything is a price. There's a price.
0: You're spending time.
1: You don't accept that you're a gigolo. You don't accept that.
2: You mean like a customer?
1: Plenty of people out there. You're a prostitute for your job.
2: But
1: you come and you sit here 3 hours every day. You're working for the job. Well, right. So my point is, there are people activities in this world who do not want to say, of course I'm not a this or that. I don't sell my body.
2: No, but
1: you work your body.
2: In order to give up your body.
0: You're not doing it for that.
1: You're battering.
0: You want to spend time with the person.
2: Nah.
0: What do you mean?
2: These days, is where you could give me.
0: Anyway, let me give you all a quick time. Check the time.
1: 9 out of 10 is what you're looking for.
0: The time is now exactly 15 minutes before the hour of 5 o'clock right here in Trinidad and Tobago. 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

Yeah, I need it all right now. Last year I had drama, girl, not right now. I would never go and chat, what we talking about? 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Man, I always wonder if you ask yourself, is it just me? Is it just me? Is this so, so good I shouldn't have to f*** for free? Is it just me? Yeah, is it just me? Is this so, so good I shouldn't have to f*** for free?

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1: Good afternoon. I'm Shane Superville with headline news on CNC3 and the TBC Radio Network. In local developments, after spending only one day at school, four Sangri Grandi schoolboys have been suspended and will remain away from classes for the next 7 days, following a fight outside the school compound yesterday afternoon. Footage of the incident was shared on social media showing the Northeastern College boys involved in the fight near another school in the area. The TTPS Corporate Communications Unit confirmed that the boys were given suspension notices by their principal and ordered to attend the Sangri Grandi Suspension Centre for the next 7 days. While there, the students will be under the supervision of the police as part of a youth development programme where they will be taught conflict resolution and rehabilitative programmes. CNC3 News visited the school earlier today where the parent of a Form 1 student said his child was hesitant to attend classes today because of the incident.
2: He was scared to come back to school this morning. I had also sit up and actually, you know, give him encouragement, words of encouragement, and, you know, guide him to stay away from these things because it's very heartbreaking to see.
1: The Eastern Regional Health Authority is acknowledging public concerns about drug and supply shortages at the Sangri Grandi Hospital.

0: hospital campus, but says steps are being taken to maintain patient care. The ERHA says Health Minister Dr. Lakram Boro is working with NIPDEC to secure supplies. The authority says it has sufficient dialysis consumables for continued treatment, while challenges remain in sourcing some laboratory supplies due to ongoing supply chain issues. However, the ERHA says all laboratory tests remain available for critically ill patients and those requiring secondary care. It adds that it continues to work with suppliers to maintain adequate stock levels. PNM Deputy Political Leader Sanjeev Buru is accusing the government of becoming a, quote, government by threat, end quote, argue, and the economy to discipline crime and the economy is placing increasing pressure on citizens while weakening the support systems available to families. Buru was responding to, on social media to Prime Minister Kamla Prasad Bisesa's call for teachers to send disruptive students home for their parents to deal with them. He questioned what awaits students when they are sent home, pointing to families dealing with unemployment, delays in receiving book grants, and uncertainty surrounding youth intervention programs. He accused the government of placing pressure on citizens through what he describes as increased taxes, fines, and fees, while reducing employment opportunities and social support. To some regional news, Guyana has received its first group of deportees from the U.S. under the Trump administration's third country deportation program. Six nationals from Cuba and Afghanistan arrived in Guyana on Friday. Foreign Secretary Robert Bossard says the six were vetted by Guyanese authorities and had no criminal backgrounds. They were deported primarily for immigration-related reasons. The six will remain as is determined, with the possibility of eventually returning home or relocating elsewhere. Stay tuned for another news update at the top of the hour and for comprehensive coverage in our major newscast at 7 p.m. on CNC3 and across all digital platforms.
1: 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Your time is now exactly 3 minutes after the hour, 5 o'clock, right here in Trinidad and Tobago. That time check came to you with the kind compliments of Answer Bank.
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1: know,
0: in? 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Cricket lives here. I see our Honourable Minister of Housing. Well, Minister in the Ministry of Housing, Annie Roberts, get in a little back and a little with the CPL with he bad up. Yeah, he bad up. He apologized. I say, oh, good boy. He come out brutal against the Sooner there, boy.
1: But, there was a lot going on in politics these days and all too, boy.
0: With the PNM in Bacchanal, boy.
1: Yeah, but they ain't looking good now.
0: Nah, too much iron fighting inside it.
1: Real thing, they're looking good, boy. And the next party using that and milking it all.
0: Oh, you mean they should?
1: Yeah, you know what I mean?
0: But oh, you go air dirty laundry.
1: There's a lot going on.
0: I see they're looking to, they're calling for Manning to be chastised or penalized.
1: Mm.
0: To have some kind of repercussions within the party. To serve some kind of penalty for coming out and speaking out.
1: Any party for that to happen.
0: Where you're seeing people fighting each other in the party, in the public domain.
1: While you're trying to get back in power.
0: I
1: think there's a lot of crazy.
0: You shooting yourself in the foot with that. That is a real mad scene. So we'll see how they could resolve that.
1: You go figure it out, man. Good sense will be prevail, as they say.
0: 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All right, let me see if I can touch a couple on the WhatsApp. For those of you just joining your Trouble Tuesday today, we were talking initially about some of the things you would go above and beyond when it comes to.
2: We didn't get no ladies
0: trying to. Yeah, the ladies send a message by way, no calls or voice notes from the ladies. Ladies at us now. We were talking about the things that you went above and beyond when you're in the courting stages of trying to get at man or woman.
2: I know a girl.
0: What are some of the things that you would have done?
2: I know a girl by a man a MacBook Pro.
1: And
2: they know them thing is not no cheap thing.
0: What? Hello, good afternoon.
1: A MacBook Pro.
2: Yeah, yes, still get on.
0: Yep.
3: Hello.
1: You sound sad, so aren't you?
3: Boy, I don't know, boy. Since this girl leave me, like, I just can't catch myself, boy.
1: So, what caused the separation? What caused it?
3: I get on, boy. It's Brian here, boy, man, and boy.
2: I never agreed it. I'm a
1: greedy.
0: He was only convincing to her.
2: I'm a
3: greedy.
1: No, we're not listening to you because you don't say her name already, so. Hey, hang up now, boy.
0: Hello, good afternoon.
2: That's public knowledge.
0: That's true.
3: When Sonny stoops, I stoops too, dog. The whole country stoops on Sonny stoops.
2: A collective stupid.
3: Yeah, I'm saying the objective is not the same anymore, boy.
0: Mm.
3: Some of the fellas contented, driving nice thing and, you know, traveling over the place.
0: Mm.
3: Winning is not the objective anymore.
0: Mm. Wow.
3: You know what I'm saying? They're getting paid, they're living nice life and, you know, they're contented now, boy.
0: Mm.
3: Post for the gram thing, best thing under your arm.
2: That's crazy.
3: Big chain around your neck.
2: That's crazy.
3: How you answer me this? In Ambrose and them time, right?
0: Mm.
3: Richie Richardson and going back in the days, right? Lara time. You think the fellas is clubbing today and they are game tomorrow? Never happen. That's why Bravo say the team will get shake up next year.
0: Wow. That what you say?
1: Yeah, yeah.
2: Wow.
0: Oh, okay. Have a good afternoon.
2: I talk, eh?
0: So people not watching them again then? They're watching the game.
1: No, but your second game's not here. Your second game's outside.
3: So what I was saying, I'll ask about in the beginning, what how far you drive now, boy.
2: Mm-hmm. Yeah.
3: Or what about where you drive, boy, for the pop over?
2: Yeah, I say that some hole.
1: Yeah, where you drive, boy.
3: Because
1: you
3: I went in Silas, bro.
2: Jeez,
3: man.
2: Jeez. Bro.
3: Yeah, what's happening, yeah.
2: Bro.
3: Yeah, I'm telling you, you go a little party, it's Papa Brooks one way, it's Duel one way, it's Machine one way, it's Jesus
1: and Ages. Jesus and Ages.
2: But you get you though.
3: The Papa was good.
0: Oh, the Papa was good. The Papa was good. The Papa was
2: good. It was worth it?
3: I stay with our Papa for about 8 years.
2: Wow.
0: What?
2: So you've been in there frequently that. Then? It was back and forth?
3: Well, yeah,
0: no, but the max, yeah, serious question, Virgin. Wow. As a man who from to be, and let me be real here, it's known to be a quote unquote hotspot in Trinidad and Tobago, right? You come from outside the village and you come and pick up one of them fellas and them birds from any village. What took place there? Did you feel threat or something?
2: Every time you go inside?
3: Nah, because where I come from, not too much. Different from, not on that scale, but it's kind of the same environment now, boy. So, really and truly, I wasn't know how.
2: Good thing it was an arrival.
3: It wasn't arrival. But then people has mistake them, you know. Mm. Yeah, you're not an arrival, but by some of the best shit, man, you get some people in them kind of areas.
2: I think so too.
3: Big man thing.
2: Mm. Yeah.
3: You understand? Yeah. So once you're not cooking his son, and you're not a problem with nobody, nobody interfering. Yeah,
0: with so they do interfere with you like that?
3: You understand?
2: All the times I've been there.
0: So you could just go, you could just drive a car in a quote unquote hotspot area and check a girl and there's no scene.
2: What they say is, turn on your lights and turn on your window.
3: So it's a certain rules driving in home.
2: Yeah.
3: Drop the bonnet light, grind on your window.
2: So they know who coming.
3: You could get mistaken, same way.
2: Yeah, that's it.
0: Right.
3: You dig, but.
2: So that's the rules then.
3: Yeah.
0: But you could park up your car and come outside and
3: but nobody nothing. Nobody touching your thing. And then too, she brother was there, you understand? So everybody out there, but nobody nothing interfering at there because even though we not a guy, let's still go down there and just love.
0: Right.
3: You understand?
1: Right. Yeah,
3: that's nobody not interfering. One them see you once twice and them know right. You come and do so. Nobody not interfering.
2: And when you're passing by, you can, you know, ahead and here was the scene,
0: I don't know, because, easy, Virgin. I remember I went, and I would say the place, I went Lavantil to pick up our girl, right?
2: Same.
0: Now, me and the girl was nothing.
2: Mm.
0: It was actually, we were hosting that year, I hosted Soca Monarch, but back in the day. And she was my co-host at the time in Soca Monarch, and she told me, well, see, now we both are going on host pass together, past semester. I say, well, I'm not seeing. And I, me,
2: God, you know, God, man.
0: I think, well, I'm from Malabar, there's Lavantil, there's not a scene.
2: You were driving at the time there?
0: I didn't have my own car, it was my father's car, so he had a Nissan Primera at the time. Right. So I was using daddy car, and I went because I was young, right? I must say I was about 21 at the time.
2: Mm.
0: And I went and I parked up outside her place. She was even the one, they have like these buildings, complexes, right?
2: Yeah.
0: And I parked up downstairs because she said she was still getting ready, wait on her.
2: Yes, yeah,
0: and I parked up there, and about 3-4 fellas come around the car. And they look on the glass. Yeah. Mm. I just park up. Me nothing. It was in the day too. It was in the evening time.
2: Yeah, but you're looking suspect in the area. You can't do that just so.
0: They come and they knock the glass and they say, yeah, Virgin, what are you doing here?
2: Yeah, who you come to?
0: Who you come to? Just so. Yeah. Who you come to? And I call the young lady name and they say, you ain't seen thing or? And I say, no. So I'm just seeing me go down also come on. They say, all right, cool.
2: Yeah.
0: And I always remember that and I say, you see this?
2: Yeah, not me, not me.
0: These areas seem as though men territorial with the girls now. So I don't know if it's a scene where you cannot be a man from outside the area coming to check one of them fellas girls
2: if they are
0: or you
2: question,
0: be like that.
2: Question, when they knock your glass, you crack, you wind it right on.
0: How hang it right on? How hang it? Crack your thing, boy, for them to feel like a machine. Yeah. Hello.
3: Hello.
0: Oh.
3: Room first thing is not a complex, it's the planning. Secondly, them fellas own them girls.
2: Wow.
3: But the girl don't even know their name enough.
2: Wow. Wow.
3: That girl don't even know them in a relationship with the fellas who knock your glass.
2: That's crazy.
3: First thing, ain't have nobody with belly more than loops by loops with
1: No,
3: I talk all about what you were saying. If I want to say what you say, but what? It's all about the individual too, because
2: yeah.
3: I had a friend in Texas tonight, and she was like, at times she tell me, I'll have a party here by me, you know, here she but I will never invite you by me because if you have people might see you and come and say, boy, what are you doing in my home on and look for a problem?
2: Yeah.
3: And she say, me and a person ain't not to be nothing. But because you come outside too now.
2: Yeah, that's it.
1: I think she was being more honest with you. That was actually she community man. And she just trying to tell you in a nice way she have a community man.
2: No, you meet she community man. He can't leave the area. But
3: it's the individual because she let me know she don't come up. You understand?
2: Wow, what I
3: see. So you have to know that kind of, you know, that friendship or relationship you have with the individual too now.
0: But then you probably don't look as rough as me now. You see, when I see me, so I look like a hard faced goon time.
2: When I used to your party, is that a promo? When I used to your party room, is that a promo girl is living in a hole? I used to tell her straight, I am not coming up there. You have to meet me down at the bottom of the hill. And she started meet us down there, pick up and drop her
0: right afternoon.
2: Sorry.
0: Hello.
2: I'm a limit.
0: So we ain't going into it, didn't
2: he? No. She started meet us at the bottom of the hill.
0: Hello, good afternoon.
3: Oh, Lion Room.
0: Oh, Lion Extreme.
3: No, I know only on that topic, but something now upset me.
0: Here. We're going.
1: Yeah, what pissed you off, man?
3: I buy a fossil watch by your husband about 2 months ago, right? The band end up, the pin end up coming out in the band.
1: I went to
3: get the band fixed. You know, the people on them tell me $300 to fix the band.
1: Okay.
3: But on the receipt that have warranty for 1 year, right? The man now called me to tell me it's in an original band and telling me what he could put on the watch for me. And for $300. I said, but I want is a fossil watch out. It's $200 US.
1: Well, go back fossil and get your man. Go back fossil for your man.
0: No, but he had to get back. He had to get back his money.
3: I'm here with the man tell me on top of that. Oh, nowhere in the world does fix bad like that. I said, bro, I live in England, man.
2: Wow.
1: Well, go back England now. Go back England.
0: No. The man had to get back his money.
1: Go back England.
0: The man had to get back his money.
1: Nah, and the other day you call me with that. You see with that car and that car part the other day, my extreme boy. Exactly. Now you come with that one, but go back where you come from. You need a coke here, broom dog.
2: Somebody had to beat you with that much.
1: You need a coke here, broom dog.
3: Keep it down.
1: So you see, that was you're a real trendy boy. You are a real trendy boy. You going from a 200 US watch to now keep the damn watch. But
3: you're
1: not going
3: to. Yeah, because you're not
1: you're rich.
3: And I spend my money, boy. And all these companies keep doing people wickedness, man.
0: Yeah.
1: You know, I find they should give back your money, man. If they can't uphold the warranty, they should give back.
0: Yeah.
3: If it is a 1 year warranty without bad, I could understand that. But you have a big 1 year warranty, and then tell them it. Not the band.
1: You know,
3: tell man, they pay $300.
1: You know,
3: not even for an original fossil one band for an imitation.
1: Yeah, you know what I'm saying. When you're trying to embarrass a black man, they just spend more money. When they make a black man feel poor, they now sell this one and spend more money.
2: Wow.
0: Yeah.
1: You never hear them kind of things? So like a man like them Gucci store thing and a man go in a store
2: and say,
1: you feel like what are you doing here? Like, well, I will take two of that there. Like, they start spend that. So
2: but, I
1: am sure that is my point. Extreme, you know. You so want to rank because you're an original band. You do this for a band for your watch.
0: Nobody man is right, Sonny. If I buy a brand name watch, I want my brand.
1: I have about 15 watches at home, right?
0: Right.
1: I know based on the type of watches that I have, some of them you may not get back an original band for the watch, but I like the watch, right?
0: Mm-hmm.
1: So you'd go to a watch store that has the replacements or whatever, and maybe you choose something that you like. My point is, who's wearing it? It's you who's wearing it. Nobody gonna walk up to you and say, oh my God, that's not an original fossil band. You're a child. My point is, you want a band that looks good and it fits, and that is all that I see it as.
0: But so
1: the grand charge gone from my $300 not getting my original band and you want to get my whatever band you want, keep the whole watch. That is what you call the black man.
0: Black man
4: syndrome, boy. What is the difference between original and a bootleg?
1: Who knows?
4: Yeah. That like when Lil Shady's
1: man. I think extremely the anger management.
5: I wish girl that.
2: Yeah. And a bushman.
1: And a bushman.
5: Yeah, boss. Can I sing a song to you, baby? All right.

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1: Cecilia, Penny, Rodi, Rachel, Sasha and Siobhan.
2: Mrs. Gaskin, it is not my problem that your husband want to come in here and resting his head at the night, eh? No, Mrs. Gaskin, put on the gun. Put on the gun, lapis.

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3: 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No, Mrs. Gaskin, put on the gun. Put on the gun, love is...

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1: The excitement is coming to the Caribbean as the Lima Gold Women's Caribbean Premier League takes over from September 5th to September 17th. 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
2: Cecilia, Penny, Rodi, Rachel, Sasha, and Siobhan.
3: Mrs. Gaskin, it is not my problem that your husband want to come in here and resting his head at the night, eh? No, Mrs. Gaskin, put only go. Put only go, love is

0: she have a hot on the fire, but not flame, but she's looking.
1: That's how
0: she have a problem with me, man. I'm going to good looking.
1: That's
0: how
1: man.
0: She have
1: a hot on the fire, but
2: flame,
1: and she's looking.
0: Ah,
2: boy.
0: Lyrics,
2: yeah,
0: boy.
1: That's how
2: many
1: lyrics,
0: huh? Lyrics,
2: boy.
0: I know, I know.
2: Song is
0: one,
2: man.
0: Lyrics, boy.
2: Last Train.
0: Yeah, I didn't even realize
2: that. Yeah, if you listen to the lyrics.
0: I listen to the lyrics, and I
2: he's the owner, man. The owner woman call him to check him, so he's taking the last Train.
1: Heaven dot wow, okay.
2: She almost go down there.
0: Right there.
3: Go down there. Right. Let me talk about the break. Come on. But go search your fossil watching by big man talking, big man thing about girls and you come with your
2: watch. Hey, watch him.
1: No, I can't.

0: was talking something more lucrative than our fossil watch. What were we talking about before fossil watch?
1: Yeah, that statement they make all that we like sell everybody is truth.
2: Wow.
1: You live in that woman. Let me say Wednesday, Thursday, and she argue. When Thursday night, she getting the best of her food, best of her loving and everything. And Friday morning, every time she tell her, baby, I had to get money for the grocery. Yeah. I had to get money to go Pennywise and thing. It's so, so, so true. I know she that sold, that bridge in her mind.
2: She sold her services for cash.
0: Yeah.
2: She wants expert cash at the end of the week.
3: We run out of time, but
0: I'm real time.
3: For real next
0: time.
3: Week to
0: real it, time. Yeah, yeah, with, but we are not on the topic now, but that's truth. Let me tell you, buddy. Be honest with it. I don't care.
2: It's transactional, you know.
0: I honest. I give up myself. I wouldn't
2: go as far as calling us prostitutes, but yeah, be transactional.
0: Yeah, just like calling yourself a gang, a party, a group, a team. They have different names.
2: Transactional.
0: How can I think they call it? My point is, commercial sex worker.
2: No.
3: Somebody says here, my husband wanted me to tell you guys our story. The year we met, he was in Trinidad for Carnival in February and then flew back in April. In June, he said it was too expensive, so he migrated her to the New York.
2: Hmm?
3: You fly out to New York and...
2: And keep her there. So what, she get her papers, her green card?
3: I guess so. Oh, no, this could be Trinidad killer girl too. I don't know.
2: Sir. Hey, you fighting wild.
3: I don't know. Somebody says, I traveled from Grandy to Kokorit.
2: Wow.
3: Walked in past the planning all the way up the steps. Her brother asked me if I was crazy.
2: That's crazy.
3: Somebody says, yeah, I live Mova and I used to go Labrador to beat my boyfriend, a lady.
2: Wow.
0: Yeah, a woman who's
2: a woman traveling so far.
0: Yeah.
2: Back in the days, I had a girl who used to travel from South. I really like my Southies. And she started meeting me in the city gate and I'll go and pick up there. Okay, I'm not driving. I imagine I'd put my foot down.
3: I have a problem where I fall asleep.
2: Yeah.
3: So I...
2: Yeah, but I was going to say earlier...
0: You used to go and sleep in double palm.
3: You
0: go and sleep in double palm.
3: No, I'm serious. When you go down, says I go and show you something in my car.
0: No, I don't see nothing in my car.
3: I have a bottle of caffeine tablets in my car. Like, is a natural organic thing. But it's caffeine tablets... Because I literally have a problem when I drive distances. Yeah. When it's time for me to come back home late in the night, I fall asleep.
2: And then worse yet, after banana share.
3: I can't date a woman from South like that unless. Yeah, unless I stay, you know, or she stay.
2: Yeah,
3: so
2: same.
3: And if I know quarter near, that's difficult for me.
2: Yeah, boy, because
3: we haven't reached that level yet.
2: Yeah, that's
3: so
2: facts.
3: That is why it is be difficult, not impossible, but difficult for me to date us out.
2: In quarter stage, you have at least a 10 to 20 drives before you reach that.
3: Yeah,
2: that's why
0: it's all about the beat, you know. That dating thing. Skip the dates. Let's go straight to the beat.
2: Wow.
0: Beats and score. Because you see, all that, you see, and that's what's going on with young people today. You know, a lot of people cutting the red tape.
2: It makes sense.
0: Like,
2: now
0: there's a meme with, there's a meme where it's a staircase and they show you the first step is dating.
2: And they show you a lot of people skipping big steps.
0: That's the world we live in now. Big steps. You see online, jam tomorrow.
2: Women want to know if it makes sense. They want to know if the jam.
3: I don't think it's the woman who pushing that jam thing.
2: These days, women want to know.
4: What kind of cost used to be traveling?
2: Yeah, traveling.
3: Oh, yeah, even traveling.
2: Give us the rundown.
0: How much car you taking?
4: The new highway was leaving at Tongue.
0: Yeah,
3: okay.
0: Yeah.
3: No, but where's the road? You're going from Dego, you're getting what, Maxi, out of Dego?
0: To Tongue.
4: You go from Dego, you stop up in Border Spain, like KFC there.
2: All right.
4: You take a Sando car.
2: All right. Wow.
4: But when you don't stand there, you go wrong. I can't remember which one, that is the show, what years it was.
2: Yeah.
4: But in some way,
0: don't make you walk for.
4: Which are the permanent artists?
2: Yeah.
0: Okay, good. I don't mind. I shoot anything, right?
2: Yeah. So how much?
3: And
2: how
3: then again, a car from there to
4: point. I live at 8 o'clock, 9 o'clock, 8 o'clock. My name is
3: Gila. You's a mad man, or are yeah, you sure you're gonna get a point car in
0: a long
3: in
0: time
3: Sando.
0: And no transfer to come back out?
3: Yeah. You're spending the night on there.
4: Yeah, study night. Okay.
0: But what cost? Transport, you can't come back out.
2: You give me cost. You give me cost.
0: That time, and you know.
3: Payback. Then it might
2: was
3: be,
2: it cost?
3: That whole wrong trip might be at 20.
4: Back then, that's a good wrong sound was like. Go wrong, so it's like $12, I think.
3: Right.
2: Oh,
3: so, yes, so it like yeah, $20.
4: It was like $5
3: or
4: $6
3: from
4: Diego.
3: And then I must hear
0: something. Here's what real men never really talk about too. Real men never really talk about the additional walk they put in the journey, because here what? Because
2: they ain't dropping out in front of the house.
0: No, that you drop out. That certain hole you're going in that didn't have public transport after a certain hour.
2: Oh, so,
0: so there are certain areas. By the time 9, 10, walking in night, taxi don't walk. So when you go in, you get a car to carry, you know. But for you to come out of there, you have to walk a portion
2: to reach a part where
0: to reach our next part. Real man ain't going to talk about that.
2: Yeah, boy, that's our next set of scene.
0: Like the kind of
2: hip-hop scene too, you could get up on the stretch.
0: All that time you're studying that, my point is that you go in and you're confident that all that kind of crime. You walk in on that street light all them time. You walk in, you know. Nah, and you boy, walk in 20, 30 minutes coming out of a bag.
2: Not me.
0: Because you taxi for that zone, stop walking.
2: Not me.
0: Yeah.
2: I ain't went that bad, no?
3: A lady said she flew up to meet a guy in New York. She didn't have any more money.
2: What?
3: She stayed a while and she had to send herself back down in a barrel.
0: That sounds like a crime, bro. That sounds like a crime. That isn't right. That isn't something normal.
2: Man, man. And he read it with such, such
0: composure.
2: You look at the composure that is really after. Almost believe it.
3: The young lady said that was many years ago, Roman. We are married with a son and I'm a US citizen. So she gets you. She get green card. Somebody says here, I traveled from Maraval to Princess Tongue. He says here, the popo was top tier.
2: Exquisite.
0: Now, country has our fruit.
2: Yeah. And it don't be as touch now that the birds don't peck it.
0: Correct.
2: As
0: much. Fruit. But the soil in country.
2: Yeah. Proper soil.
0: City soil and country soil different.
2: Yeah, but cities, the city fruit, real bird is peck it. Real bird. So you gotta find the right ones.
3: Pigeon and tongue.
2: Yeah, pigeon and tongue is peck them fruit. You gotta go down deep in the country.
3: I drove from Arima to Point Fortin daily and back. I work for, I work for a sales company, and sometimes you used to go to Ikakas. I live in Arima and I has been Point Fortin for my girlfriend every week.
2: Wow.
3: Like them men going down for that point. Yeah, what point
2: down
3: there?
2: They
3: like,
2: have it, they have them, they have them.
0: Point does feel like a different zone. You know? Point does feel like you go to New York. You know? Wow. Like you travel somewhere else, like in a different country.
3: Hello, good afternoon.
4: I feel like I beat everybody, you know.
2: Well,
4: I probably beat them. I know a person who was with the guy from Silas, but he didn't know you was getting the same thing.
2: Please.
4: I reach Cedrus.
3: Cedrus from Beatum
0: Garden.
3: You're driving or traveling?
4: Traveling.
3: Boy. Oh, cool.
4: I was old, boy. My beamer. 20
3: Cedrus,
0: man. Cedrus,
3: but where you wait, where you met? Where you met this young
2: good
3: lady?
2: Good question.
4: Dan, to reach Cedrus, it took at least them that time. It took about $43.
2: Wow!
3: But where you met her?
2: Yeah, where you meet her?
3: Where you meet her?
4: In Tong in the bank.
2: Oh wow!
4: They know she from Cedrus. Started talk to she and boom, she from Cedrus, and some might be. Some the night, like, then we having a very hot discussion.
2: Steamy.
4: Then the way she ball will come and check me and.
0: By the time you reach the mood, can change.
4: You can't be mood changed at all because everything changed when I reach there. Trust me.
2: Oh, well, it's steam back up.
4: Everything changed when I reach there.
3: But
4: it's to come back home
3: with the headache. Yeah.
0: I had a piece of work.
4: To get a car from my seat to reach its point. But we took about an hour.
2: What?
4: Reach point, take about half an hour from point to get something to go stand on. Then there was in the highway. It was the normal main road.
2: So
4: you know how long I take, right?
2: So you do that again after?
4: I did that three times.
2: Jeez.
3: What?
2: Nah, boy.
3: That popo had to be real sick, yeah, boy.
4: First time I went, I leave home after 5. You know what time I reached back home?
3: What's
4: about
3: 1?
4: Wait, 2 in the morning.
3: 2 in the morning?
2: You look at the chopper.
3: You wicked, boy.
0: You don't leave me time 5, right? Go see Jordan, come back 2. You only like my hour?

0: Aquacuz?
1: Your food was nice, though. It was like till out there, like mixed up and things.
2: I thought you were going to say 5 in the morning, but if you had to come back by 2 o'clock.
3: What's the name of that club it used to have in Maraval, in Maraval Plaza? Shops at Maraval. It had an upstairs thing. Senses. That upstairs club. It was a Senses. It was Attic. I remember going there and it was. Bongs up at... Normal Reds. And I drive in them days. And I say, well, all right. So, where is it in? She say, well, yeah, well, I'm looking to move. I said, I'll go drop you home. I go in here. She say, all right, cool. I say, well, you drop it off. She say, Maracas. I say, well, yeah, well, I'm my way to St. Joseph. I just go in. She say, no, B.
0: Oh!
2: And technically, it's
4: I was not going to
0: you're telling me.
4: I say no, that is not on my way. That is not.
0: Actually, had a little thing with America's brother. I met on the beach the time, not knowing she living down there. And she's go out, you know, there's had a higher car and thing. She's have
4: yeah, I got it.
3: That was like 2 a.m., 3 a.m., bro. I am not going Maracas B to go home and drop no girl.
0: I used to try to get the girls to come out. I used to try to rent a whole car, you know, for her to come out to one and thing.
3: Them beach girls have to be with fisherman and thing. I cannot have no beach girl. What are you doing? How are you doing that? I go and check a girl. I so like me, can't
0: that's crazy.
2: Beach girl like beach man?
3: Hello, good afternoon.
2: No.
3: Bitch, get out there. Take a shower.
0: Real nice,
3: whoa.
5: Let me get out. That's what I had to catch myself here. My friend, we went out that night and she linked more and she friend, right?
3: Mm.
5: Your friend ended up telling him, you know, she live in Long Citrus, Granville, Texas.
3: Mm.
5: Bro, I go now and check the girl. I go now with exact money. So the girl, well, boy, I hungry. So I said, look, it's so important.
3: Wait.
5: Traveling, I go and make him 0.14. Spend my traveling money to go back up home.
3: So how you getting home?
5: But I had to beg for a phone call, but my father caught my ass. Relic.
3: Wait.
5: My father confused.
3: And you're stupid, you like that?
5: But what's going on, Roma? See a photo I had on the social media.
3: Yeah. You're looking for the work?
5: So you ain't paying me for my job.
0: Oh, this man come back, boy. This man come back. He say he ain't paying for his work. He's looking for more work.
5: Hey,
0: give us the initial of your last name.
4: You know who it is.
0: Wait, I'm not verified. Give us the... What your last name starting with?
5: S? A-M is my initial.
3: A-M is initials.
0: A-M?
5: Yeah. I never tell you. You wasn't doing a condom. That was playing on our TV station, our local TV station.
3: Right.
5: Well, I see cameraman, but you go move so.
3: But that's not my show. I go pay the cameraman. That is not my show.
2: I want the money, dog.
3: I had to pay. Is the station had to pay you? Goodbye. AM. Goodbye. AM. Go and check PM. Goodbye. Hello. Good afternoon. Hello. Let me go. Anyway, it's exactly 5 minutes after the hour, 6 o'clock right here in Trinidad and Tobago. That chime check came to you with a kind compliments of Fuchs. Wait now, let me get my Fuchs thing now. Just now. Well, they're playing up in Fuchs.
0: Tell room. I'm looking for him.
3: The man said, I ain't waiting anymore, you know.

0: Ja, er ud her. 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
1: Nej, i det man, altså, en isse det man, hvordan siger, hvad er show, fordi, når spejder man, hvor er det show, fordi,
2: Odyssey,
1: hvordan siger Odyssey, altså, emne. Is this a gun? Alright, yeah, so that time check was courtesy our friends at Fuchs. And right now we had an outer here, you know. Follow her, take your brain with you, put a smile on your face, keep your head up, have a safe and a beautiful evening, Trinidad and Tobago room. Situation Sunny Bling. We are out of here. Tomorrow, same time, same place, right here on Slam. We gone.
3: HI, same gym?
4: Yes, come in.
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key. Yeah, yeah. Ooh. 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